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0: My dad's like, if you want to win again, I can teach you how to win again. 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Get rid of everything that's happened in the last couple of months. Speak to someone properly. Get your mind right. It's nothing to do with your ability. You're the man.
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0: My dad's like, if you want to win again, I can teach you how to win again. We've got to put the phone off. We've got to get that mindset back. Get rid of everything that's happened in the last couple of months. Speak to someone properly. Get your mind right. It's nothing to do with your ability. You're the man.
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1: I think my hair stopped growing. 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

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He's probably sick of me. He said, go easy on yourself. But what does that even mean? Sounds like good advice, but

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0: 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The number one breakfast show on the number one station. 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
2: 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The value of that 200 rand note is now the same value with inflation. You now need 1,386 rand. We were going through, well, what's going to be on the note then? I suggested the Parlemoen, the snook. 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

0: My dad's like, if you want to win again, I can teach you how to win again. We've got to put the phone off. We've got to get that mindset back. Get rid of everything that's happened in the last couple of months. Speak to someone properly. Get your mind right. It's nothing to do with your ability. You're the man.
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1: Matthew Moore's Countryside, as we hit the top of the hour, just before 5 o'clock, a very good morning and welcome to Early Mornings. I'm Liesl van der Westhuizen, and looking forward to waking you up. Team 5 a.m. roll call this morning, hands up emoji. Who is up? Who is awake? Then use your active emoji to tell me which fitness workout or routine you're going to do this morning. Let me see if I can guess and get us all out of bed. Let's see who's waking up with us. Very good morning. It is the 4th of August. I'll have a full weather update for you at 10 to 6. We'll also look at traffic before I leave you at 6. The KFM morning team with you at 6. Today, the big announcement, best of the Cape finalists. They're going to start that from 6 a.m. and let you know who is nominated in each of those incredible categories. But before that happens, we've got so much happening. We've got your Feel Great Fitness and Activity Guide, a guide to health, wellness and fitness events in and around the Western Cape. This is your cue if you know of a gym, a fitness studio, a health studio, a fitness club, running, cycling, hula hooping, roller skating clubs. We'll feature it all. Just send it through to me on the WhatsApp line, 082-945-0940. 20 to 6, we've got your Get Up and Go song. And two this morning, I'm going to play the snippets of those songs for you in a little bit. But I can tell you what the emojis are because we vote using emojis. The emojis are the hands up emoji or the walking emoji. So those are the two emojis, but I'll play the snippet for the track in a little bit. Let's just get your morning started with some feel-good music. Tate McRae kicking us off, some Michael Jackson and DJ Clark on the way.

0: wraps up 7 in a row. We dance again. Sia and Sean Paul, Cheap Thrills, Bruno Mars, I Just Might. 25 minutes past 5, it's early mornings. I'm Liesl Fenavestes and good morning. Great to be keeping you company. As we celebrate Women's Month, yes, a simple way we can all really make a big difference. Meals on Wheels in Plumstead Branch has launched a special collection drive to support some of the most vulnerable women in our communities. Their goal is to put together between 120 and 150 care packs for senior citizens, single moms, and women experiencing homelessness. Now, they aren't extravagant gifts. They're everyday essentials that so many of us take for granted, like toothpaste, soap, sanitary pads, a toothbrush, deodorant, toiletries, then something nice like a biscuit or a juice. It's just small items that can make a big difference. The care packs are going to be distributed on Tuesday, the 18th of August, with special focus on supporting women living with difficult circumstances, including those in the area opposite the Southfield Library. And I think it's one of those beautiful things, those beautiful acts of kindness. You don't have to change the whole world. Sometimes just something small, making someone's life a little bit easier. So if you're doing your grocery shopping this week, perhaps add one extra bar of soap, one extra small tube of toothpaste, a packet of sanitary pads into your trolley, and then they can be donated off at the Meals on Wheels Plumstead office on Ebor Road in Wynberg. They've got the details. I found the details on their Facebook page. They have posted the details on their Facebook page if you'd like to make a difference. And it's just simply a beautiful story and a beautiful way that you can donate something small, but it will really go a big way. So it's the Meals of Wheels Plumstead office in Wynberg, where you can drop off those goodies. Toothpaste, toothbrush, soap, sanitary pad, biscuit, juice, a snack. Just small items that can make a big difference. Now, if you know of any other projects that are happening in and around Women's Day, you want me to highlight it, please share the details with me on 082-9450-940. On the way, in 15 minutes' time, you'll feel great fitness and activity guide, 10 to 6 weather, and your get up and go song.
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2: 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I need your help because I really don't know what to do. 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We all got on so well. 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We were proper mates. 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Now everything has changed. 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
1: As we jump into our Feel Great Fitness Guide today, the sounds of Luiso getting us into the mood. And tonight's a big one. I know this might not be fitness in terms of you doing the workout yourself, but bring out those vuvuzelas because Banyana Banyana take on Burkina Faso tonight in the Women's Africa Cup of Nations. They've had a tough loss against Tanzania. They've come back to draw, and this is a very, against Ivory Coast. So this is a very important match. Let's get behind them. Whether you're watching every minute or checking the score before bed, let's send Banyana Banyana all the support we can. That's tonight, 10 o'clock. Jumping into our fitness guide today, looking at some of the events that are happening this weekend. Swartberg Trapsikis Mountain Bike and Trail Run. If you're looking for the perfect escape to the Klein Karoo this Women's Day weekend, this could be it. This takes place in Prince Albert, combining mountain bike, trail running, family fun, and authentic Karoo hospitality. Starting and finishing at the Inheer Church in Prince Albert, the event follows exclusive routes through spectacular Swartberg Mountain and surrounds. Mountain bikers can choose from 19, 42, 63, as well as trail runners getting a 12 or a 5K. There's also a 63 e-bike category. There's going to be a church bazaar afterwards, and it's just a beautiful way to see the town. Entries close 7th of August, so I'm telling you about this right now because you don't want to miss out. Swartberg Trapsikis Mountain Bike and Trail Run. I've posted the details onto primediaplus.com. The Simons Bay Mile Women's Swim, Sunday 9 August in Simonstown. If you're looking for a way to just test your outdoor water swimming skills, or test your outdoor cold water plunge skills, should I say, this is hosted by Swim Cape Town. It's an inspiring event bringing women together of all ages to celebrate courage, resilience, and a shared love of the ocean. It's a 1.609-meter course, so just a 1.6-kilometer. Finishes in Simonstown waterfront, taking swimmers through the calm waters of Simons Bay, around the beautiful mountain scenery. I think it's just going to be spectacular. There will also be a surprise gift for all the women at registration. So choose to swim in a costume or a wetsuit. Everyone is welcome. You can find out more details. I found it on Swim Cape Town's Instagram page. Otherwise, Trail Fun has their holiday series, the Women's Edition,

0: My dad's like, if you want to win again, I can teach you how to win again. We've got to put the phone off. We've got to get that mindset back. Get rid of everything that's happened in the last couple of months. Speak to someone properly. Get your mind right. It's nothing to do with your ability. You're the man.
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Baby Steps from Olivia Dean on KFM 94.5. Time to get voting for our Get Up and Go songs. Two songs that are absolute anthems of the late 80s and the early 90s. First up, I want the walking shoe emoji or the sneaker emoji for the Proclaimers. And it's called I'm Gonna Be 500 Miles. Hey,

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So 500 miles, the Proclaimers, the walking shoe or the walking person emoji, that's going to get your vote in. Otherwise, REM, Losing My Religion. If you want to hear this, I want the hands up emoji. This is what it sounds like.

0: Okay, so it's REM, Losing My Religion. Hands up emoji if you want to hear one of the most iconic alternative rock songs of all time. Or the walking shoe or the running shoe or the walking person emoji if you're choosing one of the greatest sing-along songs ever recorded with Proclaimers' I'm Gonna Be. 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Looking across the province, it's another mild winter's day with cool mornings followed by comfortable warm afternoon temperatures. Starting here with the coolest, Cape Point, Hermanus and Cape Agulhas at 19. Alexander Bay, Sutherland and Strand warms to 20 while Langebaan reaches 21. 22 in Springbok, Kalfinia and George will reach 23 as well as Atlantis. Fredendall and Stellenbosch climb to a nice 24 degrees. High of 25 forecast for Clan William, Paul, Hrabo and Robertson. Then we move into the warmer parts of the province. Laingsburg, Beaufort West, Prince Albert, Swellendam, Knysna, Plettenberg Bay, 26. 27 for Malmesbury, for Ceres, for Worcester, Ladysmith, Riversdale and Oudtshoorn. And in Cape Town, we can expect 22 degrees with a low of 10. Sunrise, 7:35. Sunset this evening, 10 minutes past 6.
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0: Lil Nas, that's what I want. KFM 94.5. That's it. 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Stay tuned. The KFM morning team with you today. The big day. 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The finalists announced from 6 a.m. till 7 p.m. live on KFM 94.5. So tomorrow we will be sharing all the best in the fitness and best place to sweat as well as best amateur sports club. But today the finalists get announced. Your voting starts this evening, 7 p.m. So stay tuned throughout the day from 6 a.m. till 7 p.m. Those finalists announced. Just before I go, let's quickly take a look at what's happening out on the roads. Misty conditions in part of the Cape. Please switch on your headlights. Maintain a safe following distance. N2 is slowing down between Spine and Bunga Avenue. N1 slows down between the R300 and Monte Vista. Lights are faulty in Ocean View at Comiskey and Milky Way. Anything else to report, let us know on 082-9450-940.
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2: Gaten to defend his decisions after World Cup in Parliament today and Cuba struggles to restore power. Good morning, I'm Vanya Kluter-Collison. Sports Minister Gaten McKenzie will face off with MPs today over his recent trip to the World Cup in the United States at a cost of $31 million. McKenzie and his department will face Parliament for the first time since his return from the World Cup in the US, Mexico and Canada. McKenzie has defended the decision to send a 151-person delegation and said he has nothing to hide. Babalo Ndenze reports.
3: Gaten McKenzie has defended the money spent by his department and said this was openly disclosed in a parliamentary reply and there was nothing to hide. McKenzie said the program involved 151 participants traveling to Mexico and the United States, but this excluded service providers with private sponsors covering part of the costs. He said at the time that a final reconciliation of sponsor contributions is still underway. McKenzie said of the 31 million rand, 7.8 million was spent on the official delegation covering international travel, accommodation and insurance for government officials, protocol officers and South African artists. But committee member Lee Potgieter said they want more detail.
4: He must also provide details of the meetings and engagements held, all sponsorships received, and clear evidence of the measurable benefits that were secured for South African sport, arts, culture, and related industries.
3: Babalo Ndenze, Eyewitness News.
2: The constitutional challenge to the Expropriation Act continues in the Western Cape High Court today, with the Institute of Race Relations expected to present its case against the legislation. Legal teams for government and the applicants packed the courtroom yesterday as arguments from AfriForum, the Democratic Alliance and Vaderlandstichting were heard. The outcome of the case could determine whether key parts of the legislation survive, are amended or are struck down entirely. The forum spokesperson, Ernest van Sail.
5: Private property rights have been under relentless attack for years by forces that want to abolish this right in South Africa. However, AfriForum will not let them succeed.
2: Then Eskom says illegal electricity connections and the vandalism of its infrastructure in Khayelitsha led to the death of a man on Sunday. The township has been plagued by recurring power outages over the past few months. Eskom says the prolonged blackouts are the result of widespread damage caused by illegal connections, electricity theft and the vandalism of critical electricity infrastructure. Eskom spokesperson Kyle Cookson.
6: Eskom is seriously concerned about the escalating crime of vandalizing electricity infrastructure in Khayelitsha after a member of the public lost their life as a direct result of criminal damage to the network on Sunday evening.
2: Meanwhile, Cuba has struggled to restore power after another nationwide blackout with the extended darkness. In pitch black old Havana, residents stood on balconies and hung out of windows, thumping kitchenware and clapping in an hour-long protest at a power cut that began on Sunday. Cuba is struggling to keep the lights on due to aging infrastructure and a biting U.S. energy blockade. Most Cubans now have power only for a few hours a day at best, making normal life nearly impossible. Taking a look at today's weather temperatures, Cape Town reaches a high of 22 degrees. Highs of 25 is forecast for Clan William, 27 for Worcester, and Oudtshoorn can look out for 28 degrees. The top story at this hour, Sports Minister Gayton McKenzie will face off with MPs today over his recent trip to the World Cup.
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1: Hello, hello, good morning.
2: Greetings, hello.
0: Are we good?
1: We are fantastic. What a special day. We get to talk about the nominees, Best of the Cape 2026.
0: It's a very big day. Today on this show, we are announcing six. We announced the best date night restaurant category.
2: Yeah, my favorite category, best breakfast spot, is in there.
1: Oh,
2: yeah.
1: That's a big one.
0: These are all the top fives. Eh? These are not the winners. Yeah. Best coffee spot and best dorpie.
1: It's going to be exciting.
0: I think every little town cracked a nod. Every dorpie cracked a nod in that.
2: And there's always such a lovely buzz on mornings like this, because I know so many people, businesses, are on the edge of the seat, their seats, hoping to be one of the nominees.
1: You're rooting for your own.
2: Exactly.
1: Good luck.
0: Well, good luck to all. We'll start with the first announcement at about 6:40 this morning. All right. And then we will plow through them as we head towards 9 o'clock. All right.
2: Yeah.
0: Exciting days. It's all your hard work coming together.
2: And it's all day until 7 p.m.
0: That's right. Yeah.
1: Let's celebrate.
2: So everyone, lock in, as they say.
0: Yeah. Okay, good luck. Let's start the show. Good morning.
3: Good morning.

0: Niall Horan on KFM Mornings, quarter after six. Okay, let's rip straight into your first clue for your 20K pop quiz. Sherlyn, please, brought to you by Suzuki.
1: Question three. This woman making a lot of headlines at the moment. Which celebrity is taking a break after her Eternal Sunshine tour?
0: Katy Perry. Pink.
1: Eternal Sunshine tour. Sibs, do you know?
2: Yes. She was in your favorite movie, Darren, Wicked.
0: Ariana Grande.
2: Yes. Mm. Or Grandy, as you corrected us one time.
0: Ariana Grande, that's right, yes.
2: That's actually how you pronounce her name.
1: Yeah, one of her reps saying she's taking a much-deserved break from public-facing work, which has led to endless and ongoing public scrutiny.
2: Because people have been worried that she has been looking very thin, and she's on this big tour, so obviously her fans are seeing her in person and are saying that it's quite alarming.
0: Quite jarring.
2: Exactly. Mm.
1: I watched a TikTok the other day, and it was one of her biggest fans. And she said, you know, I used to be one of the girls defending our queen. Mm-hmm. But now I, too, am worried. It's too skinny. She doesn't look very
2: and
1: healthy.
2: And people started to see the signs during the Wicked press tour.
0: Yeah, I think the first sign is when you see the collarbones.
2: Yeah.
0: But the collarbones protruding quite badly.
2: Mm-hmm.
0: Yeah.
2: And she's obviously got a new album out now and a new music video. And so people are also looking at the music video being like, how has her team let this happen? And,
1: but also, how hard is she working?
2: Exactly.
0: You see,
1: too much. At some point, you need a break and you just need to breathe and rest.
0: See, that is when you surround yourself with sycophants. That's the problem.
2: And people who are just like cashing checks in your name.
0: Yeah, of course.
2: They need you working.
1: You're the golden duck.
2: Exactly.
1: You resting is not good for business.
0: Mm-hmm. Yeah. Okay, so Ariana Grande is the answer to your one question. So put your details on our WhatsApp telephone. You can do that right now. 082-9450-940.
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1: In your traffic this morning, in the CBD at Corporation Road, we've got a burst water main Corporation and Barrack currently closed to traffic. Looking at your highways this morning, we've got thick, misty conditions between the N2 Bridge and Strandfontein Road this morning. Light sand in the turnoff lane at Monwa BC First Turnoff, direction Stellenbosch to Musenberg. Thankfully, no obstruction to traffic. And then congestion and delays on the R300 northbound at the ramp to the N1 inbound. Misty conditions between Strandfontein and Musenberg. And then M5 northbound, traffic slowing down between Ottery Road and the N2 turnoff. N2 inbound, traffic backed up between Spine Road and Mowbray Main. And then on the N1 inbound, traffic also backed up between Century City and Monte Vista. Just a heads up, we've got roadworks on the N7 northbound at Malibongwe Drive. The left lane is closed and traffic lights faulty in Ocean View at Komiki and Milky Way, in Zonnebloem at Darling Street and Salauri Road, as well as in Weltevreden Valley at the R300 and Jake's Harrible Drive. More traffic at 6:30.
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0: Final classic winner, here it is, Liquid Deep. Hey, this is your love tune, Sibs.
2: The best.

0: have your little moment there.
1: What a great tune.
2: That did sound so good.
1: Yeah.
0: Where did that song disappear to?
1: Sure. I mean, thank goodness Tyler brought back Fairy Tale with Liquid Deep, because I revisited their album. They had BBM in there. They had this song, that Fairy Tale. There were so many hits.
2: Yeah. And thanks to Tyler, the world now gets to enjoy Liquid Deep.
1: You don't have to be alone.
2: Alone. So catchy.
1: Yeah.
2: So many hits.
0: It's amazing what music can do, eh?
1: Yeah.
0: Mm. So let's have a look at your weather forecast for today. Yesterday, just looking at today, we announced the KFM Best of the Cape Awards, and we're going to be doing the best Dorpie. We'll announce that, the top five Dorpies. And just after chatting about Sutherland, I went down the rabbit hole with Sutherland.
1: Not weather related?
0: No, just curious.
1: Yeah.
0: You know, about this town that I talk about all the time, and mm-hmm. and the elements that it deals with, and it's quite fascinating. There's a population estimated mm-hmm. of 3,500 to 6,500 people there in Sutherland, there deep in the Karoo, 1,450 meters above sea level.
2: Mm-hmm.
0: The coldest temperature ever recorded in Sutherland was in 2003. The coldest nighttime temperature.
2: Sure, that recent.
0: 2003. That was minus 16 degrees. Sure. That was at night. Minus 16 degrees. And the coldest daytime temperature at midday, when the sun is right above, was in 2012, when it was minus 6 at midday.
2: Mm.
0: So, I don't know. I found that fascinating.
1: It's like I hope the people of Sutherland are kind of proud. I know it's like, coldest place. But it's kind of cool. Also an amazing place to stargaze, apparently.
2: Yes, yeah. Not apparently. I've been. I went there with my class once. The South African Astronomical Observatory is based in Sutherland.
0: In fact, its unofficial name is the Gateway to the Universe.
2: And really, it is gorgeous. Mm. I remember you lie on your back and you just look at the stars, and it's because there's very little pollution, you have the best views.
0: And then you have that person lying there going, oh, look, that's the Southern Cross.
1: Yes.
0: I'm like, what are you talking about? No, there it is there. I'm like, how do you know? That's just you just made that up.
1: Now I must pretend that I see it too, you see.
0: You just made it up. That's like it's like looking at clouds and making pictures. See the dog in the clouds? Yeah, that's a chihuahua.
2: That's a fun game.
0: Yeah. All right, so let's have a look at your weather forecast today. Sutherland, here's looking at you. Tonight you are minus 3. Today you are 20 degrees. Got a bit of wind there, 37K wind. Showers and thunder showers expected this evening. Okay, for the Western Cape now, Cape Town City. Today we've got 22 degrees. There's going to be a lot of mist there. This mist is pretty hectic to navigate through this time of the morning. But Endeavour, there's Stellenbosch today, 24 degrees. Mist as well. Same for Paarl, going up by 1, 25 degrees. Worcester, nice day out there, 27, clear all the way. Beaufort West, 26. And Oudtshoorn, one upping you on 28. Conditions are clear. Garden Route, George Neisner Pletz. You're all on 26 degrees today. It's clear and it is still. So, how are we looking for Cape Town? We should get a forecast right through to Friday. That's pretty accurate. So, tomorrow we got 17 in Cape Town. Thursday we go down to 15. And Friday we at 17. Still no rain in sight. That is your weather forecast. Let's have a look at the roads, and we've got news and sports.
2: A look at your traffic this morning. The roads are busy in the CBD at Corporation Road. We've got a burst water main. Corporation and Barrack currently closed. thick misty conditions between the N2 bridge and Strandfontein Road this morning. And then light sand in the turnoff lane at Monwa BC first turnoff direction Stellenbosch to Musenberg. No obstruction to traffic. And then more delays on the R300 northbound at the ramp to the N1 inbound. M5 northbound traffic backed up between Ottery Road and the N2 turnoff. N2 inbound slowing down between Spine Road and Mowbray Main. And then on the N1 inbound, traffic backed up again between Century City and Monte Vista. More traffic in 10 minutes.
3: Goeiemôre, ek is Vanya Klute-Collison. 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Eskom woordvoerder Kyle Cookson.
4: The incident also left more than 18,000 customers without electricity, disrupting homes, businesses and essential services across several areas. Eskom strongly condemns the theft and vandalism of electricity infrastructure and want to issue a stern warning that these criminal acts are not victimless crimes.
3: Polisie sê die soektog vir 'n vermiste tiener, Sarah Staret, is buite die Weskaap uitgebrei en ontken sosiale gerugte dat sy reeds gevind is. Die 17-jarige van Blanco in George is laas op 19 Julie gesien, polisiewoordvoerder Christopher Spies.
5: Sarah has not been traced as depicted in some posters circulated on several media platforms. According to our information, the girl was last seen on the 19th of July 2026 in Blanco. Our FCS unit based in George is leading the police investigation.
3: En sportminister Gayton McKenzie sal vandag vir die eerste keer na die sokker wêreldbeker toernooi voor die parlement verskyn om sy 31 miljoen rand reiskostes te verduidelik. 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
1: Good morning. We'll start with football, where Banyana Banyana's 2026 Women's Africa Cup of Nations campaign is hanging in the balance, and they have to beat Burkina Faso tonight in order to at least give themselves a chance. This after a mixed bag of results so far in the tournament. They got a hard-fought 2-2 draw against Ivory Coast on Friday, and of course that loss to Tanzania in their opening game. And even if they do win against Burkina Faso tonight, it's still not in their hands. Tanzania and Ivory Coast are in control of things in Group B, and they are also in action this evening. Just having a look at the results from yesterday, where Algeria beat Kenya 2-0, and it was a goalless draw between Senegal and Morocco. And Mamelodi Sundowns have completed their pre-season tour of Europe. Sundowns coach Miguel Cardoso says this particular tour had an added level of importance following the loss of midfielder Jaden Adams, and gave his players a chance to deal with his death without the daily demands of normal life.
6: Well, I think it was, first of all, a very important turnover in terms of emotions. We had to interrupt the preseason. Fortunately, by the disappearing of Jaden, we went to the memorial. We were not in the best place, let's say, emotionally. So coming out from the country and escaping a little bit from the context was very important.
1: And it is an important weekend for Mamelodi Sundowns as they take part in the MTN 8, their first game of the season. As the fixtures were released, defending champions Orlando Pirates will host Durban City in Soweto on Saturday. That's at 3 o'clock in the afternoon. Then Sundowns will face Polokwane City at Lucas Moripe Stadium at 6 p.m. on Saturday. And then on Sunday, it's AmaZulu up against Sekhukhune United and Kaizer Chiefs against Golden Arrows. And in tennis news, Alexander Ayala became the first Filipino to win a WTA singles title. She beat top seed Jessica Pegula 4-6, 6-4 and 6-love to victory. and in the Washington Open. And in the men's game, world number 10, Taylor Fritz held off 19-year-old Spaniard Rafael Jodar 7-6 and 6-4 to claim his first ATP title of 2026 in Washington. And finally, in cricket news, it is the game between the West Indies and Pakistan. It's the second test, and on day two, Pakistan are 266 for two. They still trail by 78 runs. More at ewn.co.za.
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0: It's Ed Sheeran with Sapphire here on KFM Mornings at 6:38. All right, let's rip into throwing out the nominees for the KFM Best of the Cape Awards. 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
0: Congratulations to you five. You have been nominated by the Western Cape, by everybody living here, as the top five best coffee spots in the Western Cape.
5: A crucial category in Cape Town.
0: We love your work.
6: Yes. Thank you very much.
0: And let me tell you, the winner, 2021. This is now the sixth year that we've been doing this. 2021, the winner was Bootlegger. 2022, the winner was Bootlegger. 2023, the winner was Bootlegger. 2024, the winner was Bootlegger. 2025, the winner was Bootlegger. Mm-hmm. Who is going to be the winner for 2026? Only you can decide.
6: Will there be surprises this year?
0: Yeah, who knows? Who knows?
5: And at the very least, you know where to get your cuppa today.
0: Yeah.
5: One of those finalists.
0: So, once we've announced all the nominees for the day, we're going to open it up to the vote. Okay. And you will ultimately decide who gets the crown for 2026.
5: Good luck.
0: All right, that's out. We've got five more categories on this show to announce. All the rest will be announced throughout the course of the day, right up until 7 o'clock this evening.
6: How exciting.
5: It's a massive day.
0: It is. It's a huge day. It's a great day. Wonderful day. Celebrating the best of the best in what we do here in the Western Cape. It is 20 to 7 o'clock.
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7: It's Harold Hotline. 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

0: My dad's like, if you want to win again, I can teach you how to win again. We've got to put the phone off. We've got to get that mindset back. Get rid of everything that's happened in the last couple of months. Speak to someone properly. Get your mind right. It's nothing to do with your ability. You're the man.
1: Let's dive into the session with none other than Chad Leclos.
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0: My dad's like, if you want to win again, I can teach you how to win again. We've got to put the phone off. We've got to get that mindset back. Get rid of everything that's happened in the last couple of months. Speak to someone properly. Get your mind right. It's nothing to do with your ability. You're the man.
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3: Brand. In the CBD at Corporation Road, we've got a burst water main. Corporation and Barrack still closed to traffic. Traffic slowing down into the city on the elevated freeway. And then slow moving traffic on the N7 southbound at the ramp to the N1 inbound. Thick, misty conditions. That's between the N2 bridge and Strandfontein Road this morning. We also have light sand in the turnoff lane at Monwa BC's first turnoff. That's direction Stellenbosch to Musenberg. And congestion on the R300 northbound at the ramp to the N1 inbound. M3 north, traffic backed up between Constantia Main and Paradise Road. M5 northbound, traffic slowing down between Ottery Road and Berkeley Road. And then on the N2 inbound, traffic slowing down between Spine Road and Mowbray Main. If I missed anything, please WhatsApp me on 082-945-09.
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0: It's Ava Max. Maybe You're an Angel here on KFM Morning. So it's is it not called that? I just took a guess. I took a wild swing at that. It says Maybe You're, and then it doesn't show me the rest of the title.
1: Just leave him now, Ramiz, friend.
0: Maybe You're an Angel.
2: Yeah, okay, whatever.
0: Please enlighten
3: me. It's like the complete opposite.
2: Exactly.
0: Well, what is the actual title?
2: Maybe You're the Problem. So, yeah.
3: Not the angel.
0: Okay. Do we have to reduce the font size so I can get the full song title in here?
2: Maybe.
0: I know it comes up on your radio, in your car. It gives you more information than it gives me.
3: But do you think your eyes could handle a smaller
1: No, they cannot. We know this.
0: Well, there's that. No, I can handle size 12.
3: I almost believe you.
0: Yeah, I know. I can do 12.
3: You really try hard.
0: 12 times New Roman, I'm good. Don't put it in Calibri. Gets a little bit cursive-y there.
1: You start struggling.
0: Yeah, all the words, they become one. All the letters. Okay, so maybe you're the best of me. Maybe you're the problem. What is it?
2: Yeah.
0: I forget. Don't know.
2: Exactly.
0: Okay. Good song nonetheless.
2: Yeah.
0: Your 20K pop quiz is coming up next with Suzuki.
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3: In your traffic this morning, we've got slow-moving traffic on the N7 southbound at the ramp to the N1 inbound. Thick, misty conditions between the N2 bridge and Strandfontein Road this morning. M3 north, traffic backed up between Constantia Main and Paradise Road. And on the M5 northbound, traffic really slowing down between Ottery Road and Berkeley Road. N1 inbound, traffic backed up between Century City and Monte Vista. And roadworks on the N7 northbound at Malibongwe Drive. And the left lane is still closed. I'll have more for you at 7 o'clock.
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0: 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Clifton, good morning.
7: Good morning, Darren, Sips and Sherlyn and the other team.
1: Hello.
3: Hello, Clifton. You're a morning person.
7: Of course I am, always.
3: Oh, you sound so good.
0: Do you know what? Clifton has to deal with this question all the time. So, what did you do before this?
3: Oh, is he a Uber driver?
7: What do you mean? Before my current?
0: Yes, yes. No, I'm saying
7: before my current, I used to.
0: Yeah, go on.
7: Before my current, I used to work for airport transfers.
0: Okay, you see, he's a personal chauffeur. Personal chauffeur. And as we try and make up that awkward little first 5 minutes of the car ride. Hey?
7: 100%.
0: Yeah,
7: 100%.
0: Expert in small talk.
1: Yes, and also privy to a lot of people's secrets, eh? I'm sure you've heard a lot of chats in that car of yours.
7: Some stuff I can't talk about.
1: Can't disclose.
0: Come on, tell me just one. Yeah. Tell me just one.
7: I can't, really, I can't. Even if I wanted to, I can't.
3: Very professional.
7: I'm going to be out of work by the second if I divulge any secrets here.
3: Okay. Can you say what most of your clients do?
0: Don't force him.
3: For a living.
0: Don't force him, Sherlyn. You're just asking it in a roundabout way. I get what you're doing, but it's the man's job on the line here.
7: Yeah, I'm very professional, so we have to keep it professional.
0: You're even more professional than a doctor with that client privilege.
1: For sure.
0: Yeah.
1: For sure.
7: Thanks, Darren.
1: People like Darren couldn't do that job.
0: Nah, I would blab all day long. Eh?
3: You'd be like, let me tell you who was on my backseat
0: today. Know me and a good story. I'm going home, babe, you won't believe what happened today. No, I'd be telling my next passenger what the previous passenger got up to. You know, they were talking, they were fighting. They just started fighting in the back there. Yeah, I think he was cheating on me. Oh, you could write a book.
7: Yeah, I had some famous people in my time, like our Springbok captain, Francois Pina.
0: Yeah.
1: Yeah, keep talking.
7: Yeah, I've had a few. Yeah.
0: Smelt good, that cabin, eh? If you were wondering, he wears Creed.
1: Yeah, no, Zaddy Pina.
7: Oh, no. I wish.
0: Yeah. All right, Clifton. Listen, you sound like an absolute jewel. I wish you nothing but 20,000 rand this morning.
3: Good luck.
7: Thank you so much. I'll try my best.
0: Okay. Is that Wafi sitting next to you there?
7: No, so I've got my two beautiful daughters alongside me, Caitlin and Cassidy.
0: Hello, Caitlin. Hello, Cassidy.
1: And Clifton.
10: Hello.
1: Oh, I love it.
0: is Wafi also a C?
1: Was she left out?
7: I actually just had to call her about a few minutes ago when Jean gave me the call, just to say she must listen in because she is at work already.
1: What is her name?
7: Her name is Christine.
0: Is that with a C? Must be.
7: Yes.
0: Yeah, of course.
1: I love it. You need a reality show.
0: And the dogs? What are the dogs also with a C?
7: No, unfortunately, they're not with a C. They actually with a T, Twinkles and Twilight.
3: But they had to be Twinkles and Twilight.
0: Twinkles and Twilight. Love it, man.
7: Yeah.
0: Okay. Let's do this, Clifton. Let's do this, man.
7: Let's go.
0: Okay. True or false, qualifying question. The Suzuki Fronx is a crossover SUV. Yeah, it is.
7: That is absolutely true.
0: Okay. It's going to help you out, but I can't help you on these. All right, you're on your own with Cassidy and Caitlin. Okay. Good luck. Your time starts now.
3: Which K-pop group has more members, BTS or Blackpink?
7: BTS.
0: Yes.
3: What local golfer is nicknamed the Big Easy?
7: Tony Hawk.
0: Yes.
3: Which celebrity is taking a break after Eternal Sunshine Tour?
7: Ariana Grande.
3: Complete the idiom. A storm in a...
7: A pause.
3: What public holiday do South Africans commemorate on the 9th of August?
7: Women's Day.
0: Yes.
3: Donald Duck's three nephews are Huey, Dewey and...
7: Louis.
0: Yes.
3: True or false, England tops 2026 Commonwealth Games medal table?
7: That's false.
0: Yes.
3: Complete the reality show title, Married at First?
10: Fight.
0: Yes.
3: What's 36 minus 9?
10: 36 minus 9. Boss.
3: Spell alpaca.
10: A-L-B-A-C-L.
3: Oh, complete yes, the idiom. A storm in a... ah!
0: Did I hear you say teacup there?
10: Teacup, yeah.
0: You said teacup, which is actually, it's a correct answer, but it's more devastating news for you because you got 9 out of 10.
1: And you broke one of mine.
0: Let me tell you, Clifton, if you had just done the math,
1: just
0: you
1: would have won.
10: It's 27.
0: Yes, it is. But that is too late, I'm afraid. If you just done it on time, you would have got 20,000 rand. And now I have to do an EFT of only 1,800 rand.
3: So close.
10: That's better than nothing. I'll take it anyway I can. That's wifey's birthday today, so we can go celebrate.
3: Happy birthday, wifey.
0: Okay, so that's dinner on Suzuki then.
10: Thank you very much, Suzuki and KFM. You are doing absolute wonderful work.
0: Thank you very much.
3: And I'm sure Mommy, wherever she was listening from, was shouting, 27!
0: Yeah.
10: She probably was. My Monday cap wasn't on.
0: Well, happy birthday, Christine, wherever you are. Okay.
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0: I forgot the other T. All right, family. 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
11: The city pushes for Metro Police investigative powers and Gayton to defend World Cup decisions. Good morning, I'm Vanya Kluter-Collison. The city of Cape Town is urging Acting Police Minister Feroz Kachalia to amend the South African Police Service Amendment Bill to grant Metro Police officers investigative powers. The matter is expected to be discussed by the Parliamentary Portfolio Committee tomorrow. The appeal comes after the city declared an intergovernmental dispute with Kachalia over the long-standing refusal to expand Metro Police powers beyond their current mandate. Mayor Jordan E. Lewis says the latest version of the bill only proposes giving Metro Police greater public order policing responsibilities while still excluding investigative powers. He says the city has been calling for this change for more than a decade and is prepared to take the matter to court if mediation fails. E. Lewis says the city is not seeking to replace the South African Police Service, but to improve crime fighting by allowing Metro Police to investigate the cases they already uncover.
12: This is the change that Cape Town communities want to see, as people are tired of living in daily fear of crime and they don't have to. Here, we will never accept that as normal. We do not regard it as acceptable or normal that only 5% of the people that these brave officers arrest with illegal weapons lead to convictions. That is unacceptable.
11: Sports Minister Gayton McKenzie will face off with MPs today over his recent trip to the World Cup in the United States at a cost of 31 million rand. McKenzie and his department will face Parliament for the first time since his return from the World Cup in the US, Mexico and Canada. McKenzie has defended the decision to send a 151-person delegation and said he has nothing to hide. Then Eskom says illegal electricity connections and the vandalism of its infrastructure in Khayelitsha led to the death of a man on Sunday. The township has been plagued by recurring power outages over the past few months. Eskom says the prolonged blackouts are the result of widespread damage caused by illegal connections, electricity theft and the vandalism of critical electricity infrastructure. Eskom spokesperson Kyle Cookson.
13: Eskom is seriously concerned about the escalating crime of vandalizing electricity infrastructure in Khayelitsha after a member of the public lost their life as a direct result of criminal damage to the network on Sunday evening.
11: Meanwhile, Cuba has struggled to restore power after another nationwide blackout with the extended darkness. In pitch black Old Havana, residents stood on balconies and hung out of windows, thumping kitchenware and clapping in an hour-long protest at a power cut that began on Sunday. Cuba is struggling to keep the lights on due to aging infrastructure and a biting U.S. energy blockade. Taking a look at today's weather temperatures, Cape Town reaches a high of 22 degrees, highs of 25 is forecast for Clan William, 27 for Worcester, and Oudtshoorn can expect a high of 28 degrees. The top story at this hour, the city of Cape Town is urging Acting Police Minister Feroz Khachalia to amend the South African Police Service Amendment Bill to grant Metro Police officers investigative powers.
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0: It's Rihanna with Umbrella on KFM Mornings. It's 10 minutes after 7 o'clock. It is announcement day for the Best of the Cape Awards, proudly brought to you by Yoko.
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5: Who makes a good cake?
0: Who does?
1: Because we love a good cake.
5: We love a sweet treat.
1: Mm.
0: Let's find out. How many of these do you know? How many of these have you been to?
5: Yeah.
0: It might be one of the ones that you nominated for. Here are, for 2026, the top five bakeries in the Western Cape.
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1: Are you ready?
2: In the category Best Bakery, the finalists are Bakkerij German Artisan Bakery in Somerset West, Coimbra Bakery in Claremont, Miss Dimples Boutique Bakery in Gordons Bay, Seer in Foreshore, and Weirdo in Somerset West.
0: There they are. There they are.
5: Some well good done. Representation there, and Somerset West featuring twice with two nominees.
0: And Somerset West have had a winner in 2024. That was Weirdo. Last year it was Coimbra Bakery
5: in Claremont.
0: Yes, I'm sure they do a nice pastéis de nata.
5: Oh, I love a good bakery, man.
0: I'm sure they do.
5: And they work hard there.
0: Yeah.
5: Up before everyone else.
0: I know, the bakers and the butchers.
5: Yo.
0: For what, 3 o'clock? Maybe 2 o'clock start.
5: We see you. We appreciate you.
0: Yeah. Well, congratulations to all five nominees for 2026. Good luck. By 7 o'clock tonight, we're going to be opening the voting lines once we've announced all the nominees, all right? Could be, I think it's actually tomorrow when we open the votes. But now it's over to you, Western Cape, because in a couple of weeks, we're going to announce who the winner is. But for now, let's celebrate the best five that the Western Cape has to offer.
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9: 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In your traffic this morning on the N7 southbound after Visserskog Road, there's been a crash. Please approach with caution. In Goodwood at Jake's Hadwell Drive southbound, there's been another accident. And in the CBD at Corporation Road, a burst water main. Corporation and Barrack still closed this morning. If you're on the R27 heading towards the city, traffic still backed up between Link Road and Pardon Island. Traffic also slowing down as you come into the city on the elevated freeway. Slow moving traffic on the N7 southbound at the ramp to the N1 inbound. And then misty conditions between the N2 bridge and Strandfontein Road. We also have light sand in the turnoff lane at Monwa BC first turnoff. That's direction Stellenbosch to Musenberg. And then delays on the R300 northbound at the ramp to the N1 inbound. I'll have more traffic at 6:30. 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

0: Run, Run River. It's David Guetta on KFM Mornings. You'll be pleased to know if you're a petrol driver, good news. If you're a diesel driver, bad news.
1: The nightmare continues.
0: Yeah, it does. So tomorrow, petrol price goes up. First Wednesday of the month, the petrol price is adjusted. And it's either an overcorrection or an undercorrection. So it's one of each for both, right? So petrol goes down by 52 cents, which is good. And diesel, sadly, goes up by around 38. So the petrol stations will be full tonight just with Buc-ee's.
1: And paraffin also.
0: Yeah, that goes up as well. I was just looking at this, and I was just, you know, when you go like, okay, so it's like, say just round it up to 25 rand a litre. And you go, okay, 9 rand 80 of that is all government taxes. You think 9 rand 80, the number doesn't really hit, it's like, it's 10 rand, right? But I thought, let's look at it like this. My dad always told me, if you want to cut down on expenses, don't ever look at it on a monthly payment. Look at it on a yearly payment. So if you go, I need to cut this and it cost me 500 rand a month, don't think of it as 500. Think of it as 6,000 rand a year. Now you're talking numbers, right?
2: Thinking a bit more long term.
0: So on a average car, a normal hatchback, sedan, it's going to be a 60 litre tank. So it's going to cost you petrol wise 1,483 rand to fill that car. Okay. At today's rate, how much of that 1,483 rand do you think is taxes? To fill a tank, you go, lost click chief, and then you pay. 1,400 rand comes off your card. How much of that is government tax?
1: Is that a quarter of that?
2: Surely it can't be a quarter.
0: It is 590 rand.
3: No.
0: 590 rand. 40%.
2: What?
0: 40% is government money. Fuel levy. Road accident fund levy. Carbon levy. VAT. That's the government's portion. 40% of your tank is for the government. Seems a bit disproportionate, eh?
2: A bit chibaya.
1: Apparently South Africans pay a lot for a lot of things. I was reading somewhere.
0: Yeah. You see, the problem is
1: electronics, cars, fuel, we pay a lot.
2: Because it's always nice to understand these things within a context. Like, how do we compare to other countries? You know, how much are their governments taxing them?
0: I'd like to say because we're at the bottom of Africa, it's because it's such a long haul getting anything here, so that's where we're paying extra. But it's not that. We know that. So 890 rand of that 1,480 rand is actually like what the fuel costs. Remember, this 590 rand that I told you about, this 40%, this is not wholesaler margin, middleman profit. It's not people that are making profit along the way, which you must. You're not going to work for free, right? So the cost of the oil, the shipping, the storage fees, the transport, these are all legitimate costs. All legitimate costs. You're a business. You're transporting it. You're storing it. You're shipping it. You're drilling it. You've got to make money. The wholesaler, the bulk, then the retailer, when you go pay that little BP's got to make their margin.
1: Your favorite petrol station.
0: Operation costs, depot costs. That comes out of the 890.
1: So things have gotten so bad. My brother, who drives a car that's diesel powered, he's seriously considering an EV. Not even seriously, he's actively looking for an electric vehicle because it's just not sustainable. And he lives in Joburg, where driving is a part of life.
0: Yeah.
1: And he says, absolutely not. I am done with this life. Even if I can have just an electric vehicle for a few years.
0: Yeah.
1: and then maybe go back. But right now, it's just too much.
2: Because how often are we having this conversation?
1: Exactly.
2: When it comes to prices just going
1: and
2: up.
1: Then
2: and
1: when
2: up and
1: Darren
2: up.
1: Runs the numbers of how much we're spending in a year, and then it puts it into even more context.
0: Yeah, so say 600, say you're doing a tank a month. That's 2,400 rand extra you're paying to the government on top of your salaried tax.
1: Yeah, expenses you didn't have before.
0: Okay.
1: On that lovely note.
0: Just giving you the information. It's better that you know than you don't.
1: Darren, only bring this information if you're giving people a free fuel, please.
2: Yeah. Or hold on our hands next time.
1: Exactly. Fill us at the pump there, please.
2: Hey. Now, what must we do with all of this information
1: exactly.
2: now?
1: Exactly.
0: You cry.
2: You together.
0: Cry. Yes.
2: Chunk.
0: Yes.
2: All just chunk together.
0: Although that's the one thing. Yeah. Your
1: tears will power your motor vehicle. Yeah.
2: We will cup on, but first we chunk.
0: I don't even think you can find solace in the fact that we're all
1: in this together.
0: Yeah. No. Okay, but what I can do, though, is we can announce the next category for the Best of the Cape Awards, powered by Yoko.
2: Are you ready?
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0: So we're looking at the best date night restaurant. This is a title that's under the guise of Fancy Pants.
1: Where are you taking your lover?
2: Somewhere special.
0: Where would you take your first date?
1: First.
0: Second. Hey, look.
1: First.
0: Third. Fifth, sixth, seventh. Married. You can hoist spur quite easily. First date.
1: First date, we're going to best coffee spot, maybe.
2: I'm just saying, I don't mind if someone wants to take me here for a first date.
1: Okay, love this.
0: And with all due respect to Spur, I absolutely love Spur. But this is, you know what, you want to put on a little black dress. You want to get dressed up.
2: But just know if this is your first restaurant, now the...
1: The standard has been set,
2: very
1: right?
2: Very high.
0: It's all part of winning over. You know?
1: Consistency. Too.
0: Even you know can't sustain this every time we go out for dinner. So, are we ready for the top five best date night restaurants? So you didn't start this to get buried in spreadsheets just to answer one question. You started this to set yourself free. And you can do that with Yoko AI. 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Your business has the answers. All you have to do is ask. Now you've got the tools once reserved for the big guys. Stop just running your business. Get back to building it. Yoko, let's grow. The top five nominees in the Western Cape for best date night restaurants.
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0: Lovely stuff. Congratulations to you, top five.
2: Well done.
0: There they are. The current reigning champ for 2025 is Beluga.
2: Also nominated this year.
0: Yeah. I love that. It's end of the month. We're not going for fish and chips at Ocean Bar. We're going for whale. Let's grab a whole whale. Beluga, where are they going to be this year? It's all up to you now.
1: Some
0: tomorrow morning.
1: Great competition there.
0: Tomorrow morning we open the votes. But those are the nominees for, as voted for by you, the Cape's best date night restaurant for 2026. News Now, Vanessa, goeiemôre.
2: Dankie Darren. 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Die 17-jarige van Blanco en George is laas op 19 Julie gesien, polisie woordvoerder Christopher Spies.
4: Sarah has not been traced as depicted in some posts circulated on several media platforms. According to our information, the girl was last seen on the 19th of July 2026 in Blanco. Our FCS unit based in George is leading the police investigation.
2: En motoriste sal van môre effens minder by die pompe spandeer, dit soos die petrolprys met 52 sent per liter daal. 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
1: Good morning. We need to rally behind Banyana Banyana. They're in action tonight in the Women's Africa Cup of Nations in a crucial game against Burkina Faso. It's been a mixed bag of results for the team in this tournament so far. They got a hard 4-2-all draw against Ivory Coast on Friday, but unfortunately they suffered that loss to Tanzania in their opening game of the tournament. It means Banyana have to beat Burkina Faso today if they want to qualify for the next round, but unfortunately it's not all in their hands. Tanzania and Ivory Coast are in control in Group B standings, and they are in action tonight. You can look forward to the Banyana game at 10 p.m. And yesterday, Algeria, they beat Kenya 2-0, with Senegal and Morocco ending in a goalless draw. Exciting times ahead as we look forward to the MTN 8 quarterfinals that are happening this weekend. The fixtures were confirmed with defending champions Orlando Pirates hosting Durban City in Soweto on Saturday afternoon. And then in the evening, Mamelodi Sundowns take on Polokwane City. On Sunday, AmaZulu FC face Sekhukhune United. That's at Chatsworth Stadium, with Kaizer Chiefs taking on Golden Arrows to round off all of the quarterfinal matches. Speaking of Mamelodi Sundowns, they open up their season with that MTN 8 match. They completed their preseason tour of Europe. Sundowns coach Miguel Cardoso on the positives of his team being away in camp together at this time. He says they've had a chance to grieve collectively after the loss of their teammate, Jaden Adams.
5: Indeed, that is the first very positive aspect that we had to highlight. Keep the team together. As much as we still had to deal with the funeral, it was very important that we could go through this emotional collective moment together. And that is a very positive thing, because I think we ended the camp in the right spot. Mourning, honoring, but sharing love and living from that. And this is a very positive thing.
1: Moving on now to tennis news, where Alexander Ayala became the first Filipino to win a WTA singles title. She beat American top seed Jessica Pegula 4-6, 6-4 and 6-love to win the Washington Open. World number 10 Taylor Fritz held off 19-year-old Spaniard Rafael Jodar to win 7-6 and 6-4 to claim his first ATP title of the season at Washington. On to cricket news we go now. There is a live women's game on at the moment. It's the third T20 between Sri Lanka and Pakistan. Pakistan won the toss and chose to field. Sri Lanka struggling. They're 87 for 4 after 14.2 overs. In the men's game, it's day 2 of the second test between the West Indies and Pakistan. Pakistan are 266 for 2. They still trail by 78 runs. And finally, mixed martial arts fighter Alan Nascimento has died at the age of 34. According to MMA's leading promotion, the Brazilian flyweight was found unresponsive yesterday morning after suffering an apparent heart attack in his sleep. More at ewn.co.za.
7: Good morning, this is Ishmael from Kells River. I just want to let you know that you guys are doing an amazing job. You make our mornings every morning. Traffic is a blessing.

0: It's the Black Eyed Peas. I got a feeling here on KFM Mornings. It's 20 to 8 o'clock. We've got some of your messages here that you've weighed in on the WhatsApp telephone. Donkey. Well, I was saying that the petrol price, it's coming down tomorrow, which is great. But just looking at the bigger picture here, 40% of that petrol price is all government taxes. Thanks for playing.
1: It's a lot of tax.
0: On a 60-litre tank, 1,483 rand. That's what it's going to cost you. 590 rand goes straight to the government. Thank you. Thank you. We are the best consumer of the government. You know that we are their best customer. So here are some of your messages.
2: If I already get taxed from my salary, why am I paying tax again when I go put in petrol or when I buy electricity from that same money that I was already taxed from?
3: Darren, I think you need to do the same maths on your French breakfast that you enjoy and see how much tax you pay to the government on those.
4: I work for a petroleum company, so I've got a little bit more insight. But if you take the consumer, he goes to the pump, he pays, let's say, 40% tax on that fuel. That fuel, when I purchase it from the wholesaler, I pay tax on it as well. Mm. The wholesaler, to purchase it, well, to get it to their holdings, they pay taxes and they pay surplus levies and stuff on it as well. To get that fuel into the country, you also pay taxes. You pay border taxes, you pay shipping taxes, all of that. So at the end of the day, that 30 rand you are paying, for example,

0: from
1: thank
0: you.
1: Thank you for that, Jen, just assuring us that it's worse than what
2: you thought.
1: Yeah,
2: absolutely. The tax is probably about adding VAT on every step of the way there. Customs, imports. We're probably looking at about 75% tax. Thanks for playing. Okay. I've lost the room. Let's move on. It's...
3: What is it? Rotten tomato. Rotten tomato.
2: Boo!
1: Yeah.
2: Boo!
3: I'd never boo you, Darren. I'd never boo you.
1: We boo the news.
3: Yeah, we
1: boo.
2: Yeah.
3: Have you been booed on stage as a comedian?
2: No.
3: Because people have decorum.
2: Yeah.
3: Or you've
1: I
3: just
1: thought
3: always
1: that's the
3: been
1: rite
3: good.
1: Of passage. Yeah. Like you have to, at some point you have to be booed.
2: No. Hey? No. I can't say I have.
3: Yeah.
2: To be honest, I've never seen that in South Africa. Ever. With anybody. Never seen
1: it. We're kind like that as an audience.
2: Yeah.
3: That's good.
2: Okay. We are announcing all the KFM Best of the Cape Awards finalists today in every single category. We've got your next category. Let's rip in.
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2: So, you didn't start this to be the only one who knows which table ordered what. You started this because you love what you do. Because somewhere along the line, someone in your family said, you should open a restaurant. You cook amazing breakfast. Let Yoko get back. 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Okay, so maybe if you're looking for a breakfast spot this morning, I'm going to give you five great options. These are voted as the best of the best. Are you in Hermanus? Maybe you're in Stellenbosch right now. Tulbagh even. Good morning, Somerset West. And Strand. Here are your options.
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2: In your traffic this morning in Kalani Gardens at Silverstone Road and Potsdam Road, there's been a crash. Please approach with caution. In Balhar at Stellenbosch Arterial between Erica and Symphony, there's been an accident. And on the N2 inbound, Jakes Hadwell Drive, there's been a crash. N7 southbound after Vissershoek Road, there's been a crash. Please approach the scene with caution. And in Goodwood at Jakes Hadwell Drive southbound, another accident. CBD at Corporation Road, a burst water main, and Corporation and Barrack still closed. More traffic in 10 minutes.
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0: Miley Cyrus, Wrecking Ball, here on KFM Mornings. All right, let's rip into another category. I said we're doing this all day. We're announcing all the categories. We've got 30 to do. We are doing six. So that means we've got two more. We have already announced best coffee spot, best date night restaurant, best bakery, and best... We did four.
1: Breakfast spot.
0: Yeah. I might have said that.
2: Coffee, yeah.
0: Yeah. Okay. Coffee, breakfast spot, bakery, date night, restaurant. I say right now we do the best dorpie.
2: Let's go.
0: Best dorpie. Best little town in the Western Cape.
3: Where are we taking a little short left, eh?
0: There are so many, and I must say, this is one of my favorite categories.
3: Mm-hmm. So much charm, so much personality. So many wonderful places in the Western Cape.
0: And last year, it was won by Montague.
3: Mm.
0: I'd love it to be, you know, when it says, welcome to Montague. Welcome to Montague, voted best dorpie in the Western Cape. Mm.
2: By you and a million plus others. Mm-hmm.
0: So who are the nominees for 2026? Let's go.
4: Make some beautiful noise! The KFM Best of the Cape Awards, celebrating this beautiful place we call home.
5: Are you ready?
4: In the category Best Dorpie, the finalists are...
6: Darling. Greaton. Montague. Robinson. Azefontaine.
0: There they are. What's Montague?
3: Yeah.
0: It did. Is that the pronunciation of it? Montague.
2: There are various pronunciations, yeah.
0: Montague.
2: Mm.
0: Okay. I learned something. So, the nominees, in case you missed them, it's Wazefontaine. Montague.
2: Come on.
0: Robertson, Grady, and Gorgeous.
2: Hello, Gorgeous.
0: Hello, Gorgeous. Otherwise sometimes referred to as Darling. Congratulations, Dorpies.
3: Great spots. I've spent some wonderful time in all of them.
0: These are
2: all gorgeous, in their own right.
0: All these places, why this category is so important, because the Western Cape, we like to celebrate our own towns. These are little weekend getaways.
2: Mm-hmm.
0: Pop out, have a great weekend, come home Sunday.
3: Yeah. Some of them host great festivals. Whether it's music festivals, wine festivals.
0: Yeah.
3: Some are known for how rural they are. I remember spending New Year's in Greaton, and the cows are just wandering the streets as you have dinner in the restaurant.
0: They all got something going on, and they're all very unique little spots. Yeah. So those are the top five for 2026.
2: Well done.
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2: In your traffic this morning in Killarney Gardens at Silverstone Road and Potsdam Road, there's been a crash. Please approach with caution. In Balhar at Stellenbosch Arterial between Erica and Symphony, there's been another accident. And on the N7 southbound after Vissershoek Road, a crash. Please approach with caution. CBD at Corporation Road, there's a burst water main. Corporation and Barrack still closed. And if you're on the R27 this morning heading towards the city, please note traffic is backed up between Link Road and Pardon Island. Traffic also slowing down into the city onto the elevated freeway with thick misty conditions between the N2 bridge and Strandfontein Road this morning, and light sand in the turnoff lane at Monwa BC's first turnoff. That's direction Stellenbosch to Musenberg. I'll have more traffic in 10 minutes.
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11: Cape Town's Metro Police expansion gets DA backing and election date to be gazetted on Friday. Good morning, I'm Vanya Kluter-Collison. Cape Town's bid to expand Metro Police powers has won the backing of the Democratic Alliance. The city has formally declared an intergovernmental dispute with Acting Police Minister Feroz Khachalia over Metro Police officers' lack of investigative powers. The move triggers a mandatory mediation process aimed at resolving the dispute before it reaches the courts. Ntutuzelo Nene reports.
12: The DA has welcomed the city's decision, saying Metro Police officers should be allowed to investigate criminal cases instead of relying solely on SAPs. The party's George Mikalaikis says too many cases fail to result in successful prosecutions after being handed over to SAPs. This despite Metro Police officers already playing a key role in crime prevention.
13: The city's Metro Police is ready and able to do proper investigations into criminal matters and are willing to bring down the very high crime rate in the city if the acting minister of police is willing to come to the table.
12: Ndutuzelo Nene, Eyewitness News.
11: The constitutional challenge to the Expropriation Act continues in the Western Cape High Court today, with the Institute of Race Relations expected to present its case against the legislation. Legal teams for government and the applicants packed the courtroom yesterday as arguments for AfriForum, the Democratic Alliance and Vaderland Stichting were heard. The outcome of the case could determine whether key parts of the legislation survive, are amended, or are struck down entirely. The forum spokesperson, Ernest Van Sail.
14: Private property rights have been under relentless attack for years by forces that want to abolish this right in South Africa. However, AfriForum will not let them succeed.
11: With a final voter registration weekend now complete, the Cooperative Governance and Traditional Affairs Department has confirmed that the 2026 local government election date will officially be gazetted on Friday. The move follows President Cyril Ramaphosa's proclamation of the election date earlier this year. Minister Velinkosi Hlabisa says once the election date is gazetted, the voters' roll will officially close, which means that no new voter registrations will be accepted after Friday. Department spokesperson Paul Maseko Bingtose.
15: The strong turnout during the recent voter registration weekend was encouraging and demonstrated South Africa's commitment to democracy. Those who have not registered or who need to update their registration details are encouraged to do so. Every registered voter strengthens our democracy. Make your voice count.
11: And the Western Cape Department of Health and Wellness says more than 36,000 grade 5 female learners have received the human papillomavirus vaccine over the past 6 months. The department is urging parents of young girls who have not yet been vaccinated to sign the required consent forms. The department says grade 5 learners at both public and private schools will be vaccinated against HPV between 3 August and 23 September 2026 with a consent of parents. The department's Shimene Rechter says the virus can lead to HPV-related cancers later in life, including cervical cancer, making early vaccination an important preventative measure. Taking a look at today's weather temperatures, Cape Town reaches a high of 22. 25 is forecast for Clanwilliam, 27 for Worcester and 28 for Oudtshoorn. The top story at this hour, Cape Town's bid to expand Metro Police powers has won the backing of the Democratic Alliance.
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0: It's Alex Warren with Fever Dream on KFM Mornings. It's 8 minutes after 8 o'clock. Going to take a quick break, and then we've got the prank coming up next.
1: 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The best in day. With Darren, Sherlyn, Sibs. Yeah. And you.
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9: 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In Kalani Gardens at Silverstone Road and Potsdam Road, there's been a crash. Please approach with caution. In Balhar at Stellenbosch Arterial, there's another accident between Erica and Symphony. N2 inbound after Jake's Hardwell Drive, there's been a crash. And in the CBD at Corporation Road, a burst water main, Corporation and Barrack still currently closed. If you're on the R27 this morning heading towards the city, traffic is backed up between Link Road and Parlin Island Road. Traffic also slowing down as you come into the city on the elevated freeway. Traffic lights also still out in Retreat at Prince George Drive and Joe Marks Boulevard. Also in Belleville at Robert Sobukwe Road and Bellrail Road. And roadworks on the N7 northbound at Malibongwe Drive, and the left lane is closed. I'll have more for you in 10 minutes. 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The OUTsurance pointsmen are all real heroes in green and purple, easing traffic congestion and making your life easier for almost 21 years. Just another way you always get something out. 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
0: All right, so this boomerang flu, whatever it is, that we just call it flu, and we don't really know. Okay, we're all sniffing along, we're all coughing and spluttering and... it's going week after week after week, and then you feel better, and then here it comes again.
9: Then the cycle continues.
0: Yeah, I'm on round two now for me. Reared its ugly head yesterday, in fact.
11: Yeah, no, it had your number twice. Hey, listen, you had a good run.
0: Mm. I did.
11: You had a couple of years of ducking and diving.
0: But the thing is with this, it's not even like that debilitating. It's just annoying.
11: It's constant, yeah.
0: It's just like all in the head, in the face. Mm. You know.
9: Just saying, not debilitating, but also now if your body does that now 4 times, at some point, you know, how much can the body take?
11: At some point you must take sick leave.
0: I don't even know how much sick leave we get.
11: At some point, you must take sick leave, Darren.
9: But you have.
10: It's probably a month.
9: We all have.
12: We get 30 days in a 3-year cycle.
0: 30 days in 3 years?
12: Yeah.
9: So it's not 30 per year?
11: No.
0: I've been at this company 23 years.
9: Mm-hmm.
0: Taken 1 day sick leave.
9: Oh. Per year?
0: One in 23 years.
11: Oh, gosh.
9: No, it's very...
0: One. I took that because, look, I don't want to be a...
12: I remember,
0: like a hero.
9: No one's going to give you a medal for not taking sick leave.
0: And that was because it was in the middle of COVID.
9: Mm.
0: Uh-huh. I got COVID, and then I was still working through COVID, sweating.
9: Oh, what a hero.
12: Yeah.
0: And then I woke up the one morning.
11: Voice gone.
0: Not all heroes
9: Soldier.
0: Wear capes.
9: Oh,
0: and
9: what a man.
0: And I lost my voice. First time in my life I'd lost my voice.
9: And you had to sign.
0: Yeah. And then... Yeah, then I was asked for a sick note.
12: Yeah, I remember.
10: You see, they won't trust you regardless.
9: Mm-hmm.
0: Exactly. I'm like, 1 day in 23 years, now you're asking for a sick note.
12: Yeah.
11: But also,
9: it's just how it works.
11: But also, even
9: nothing personal, HR just trying to do HR's job.
11: But you for know? You, it took your voice.
0: So
11: going.
0: I was like,
11: even the government was like, you need to stay. You were like, no, I'm going to work until your voice was gone.
0: So you know I can be stubborn.
12: Yeah.
0: So I said to them, well, if that's the case, I'm never taking a sick day again.
9: That'll show them.
11: They're like, the employee is threatening to work.
0: I'm never putting you in a position where you can ask me for a sick leave again.
9: Oh, the power.
0: For a sick note.
10: You show them. I believe that's called a lose-lose.
9: Yeah.
0: Absolutely right. Then you go, what did I just say? You're a tool bag, Simo. Okay, so I've never actually physically had to call in sick. Because that was COVID times. There wasn't even a manager, you know.
9: Hi, man. Put some respect on whoever was managing at
0: Everyone
9: the time.
0: Everyone was doing nothing.
10: No one was doing anything.
0: We were just doing whatever
9: we
0: wanted.
9: We were doing radio dramas.
0: Yes, really.
9: What a time.
10: Yes, yeah.
0: Hold on, Sherlyn. Award-winning radio dramas that we won awards for.
11: It's one of those things where you have to say, you had to be there.
9: I mean, Brad, I think you were the one who introduced us to the, or me to the, what spedonking?
11: But
0: Sherlyn, careful. There's conversations we have off air and ones on air.
10: Spelunking.
0: That sounds even worse.
10: I think spedonking was on your private browser.
9: You had an accent and everything. Can you please just say it in the accent?
10: Oh, that was the 50s voice.
0: Yeah.
10: Darren was the 50s narrator.
0: Mm-hmm. Okay, so listen. Back.
11: We might bring it back. I don't know.
0: That sounds something like you got it. It's safe search stuff on Google. That's incognito search.
10: Yeah.
0: Okay, so listen. So I've never had a call in sick at work.
9: Uh-huh.
0: So now I'm going to call in sick to a place that I don't actually work at.
9: How's that going to work?
0: I don't know. We'll see. Okay. I'm just going to... And this place is in Australia. Coles. Coles Supermarket. Big supermarket.
9: Okay.
0: But it's actually quite interesting when you call in sick to a place that you don't work at. We'll see how they handle it down under in Australia, mate.
13: Good morning, Coles. I'm
14: at Al.
13: Who's speaking to help you?
14: Hi, Sue. I just wanted to say I'm not feeling so good today, and I'm not sure if it's...
13: Who am I speaking to?
14: You're speaking to Jeff. I'm not sure if it's something that I ate. I just wanted you to pass a word on that I can't make it to work today.
13: Where do you work?
14: There by you, Sue. I'm just...
13: Which section are you in?
14: I'm a bit... feeling a bit dizzy, and I've broken out in a bit of a rash. Yeah.
13: Right, but where do you work? Which department?
14: I feel a bit clammy as well.
13: Are you listening to me?
14: Sorry, I got a bit of a cough. I'm not sure if it's a flu or if it's something more serious.
13: What department are you in?
14: Frozen produce.
13: In the dairy?
14: Yeah, and there's a bit of oozing coming out of my ear as well.
13: Oh, lovely.
14: Yeah.
13: I've got a big toe, hasn't it?
14: Sue, I really am sick.
13: Right. but I don't know you. I'll just put you on to Jeffrey. Just one moment. He's right here.
14: Thank you.
15: Can I help you?
14: Hi, Jeff. Oh. I just wanted to say that I'm not feeling so good today, and I don't think I'll be able to come into work.
15: What's your name?
14: It's Jeff.
15: Yeah.
14: I just. I don't want you to think that I'm trying to take a long weekend. Okay. Please don't think that.
15: That's fine. What department do you work in? How can you ring in? I need to know what department you work in to ring in. So I can replace you, mate.
14: I really am sick, boss man.
15: What's your surname?
14: Yeah, you can dock my pay. I don't mind.
15: I can assure you, your pay will be docked, young man.
14: Yeah.
15: What department do you work in?
0: Young man.
14: Dairy.
15: Dairy, do you?
14: Yeah.
15: At what store?
14: Yeah, at your store.
15: At my store? When was your last shift you worked?
14: It was Saturday.
15: You worked on Saturday?
14: Yeah, I was packing the milk and all that stuff. But do you think you guys are going to need me today?
16: Jeff, are you listening to me?
14: Yeah, I'm listening to you. You
16: don't work in the store. I don't have a Jeff to work in the store.
14: What, am I being fired? Please don't fire me, Jeff. I've got two mouths to feed at home. I'm a single
16: parent.
14: I'm a single parent. And I don't.
15: Where do you live?
14: I don't think it's good for me in my sickly state.
15: I'm just confused because I worked Saturday. I don't recall seeing you.
14: Hopefully, I'll be back.
15: Hey, champ, are you listening?
14: I'm listening.
15: What store do you work at?
14: Easy on the 4X, mate. Yeah.
15: I'm a non drinker, mate. Just my religion. But you won't be in today, is that right?
14: Yeah.
15: All right.
14: But now, if there's anything urgent that you need to get hold of me about, you can always just call me on the home phone. Like, if you're not sure on the dates of the milk and stuff, just give me a shout.
15: What number's your home phone, mate?
14: 6629.
15: Yep.
14: 1387.
15: No worries at all then, Jeff.
14: And it's South Africa code.
15: It's a South African code, isn't it?
14: Yeah, because you're actually on a South African radio station at the moment.
15: Is that right?
14: Yeah, it's Wackhead Simpson here, and I just thought I'd call in sick to a company that I don't work for.
15: You're a lunatic, mate.
0: You're a lunatic, mate.
11: What was that accent?
0: That was... that's a regional Australian accent from Darwin.
11: Okay.
4: Very entertaining.
0: Prove me wrong, Sips.
11: You immersed yourself in that role.
0: That's...
11: Of Aussie dairy...
0: It's a Northern Territory... born and raised in the outback, in the Simpson Desert there. Mm. Yeah.
11: Just got wilder and wilder as you went on.
0: Yeah. But, you know, some people have perfected the art of phoning in sick, eh? Mm.
4: So what's the trick? How do you do it well?
0: Well, I don't know. That was my first time.
11: Do you have
0: still
11: something against those of us who
0: not at
11: call
0: all.
11: In sick, Darren?
0: Not at all.
11: Do you have an agenda? I knew it. I knew it.
4: Imagine again that guy being your HR.
0: Yeah, I'd be terrible at HR. All right, let's go. Good morning. It's 20 after 8.

0: It's Carly Rae Jepsen, Call Me Maybe, here on KFM Mornings. 25 minutes after 8 o'clock, this man has perfected a technique, apparently. How's it, Brad?
1: Good morning, Zeran and team. How are you all doing?
0: Good and you, Brad.
2: Hi, Brad. Hello.
0: Okay. Brad, what is your technique for calling in sick? Apparently, this makes you actually sound sick. You don't even have to put it on, eh, Brad?
1: Yes, I'm definitely there, and yeah, so what I did, I did it quite a few times, but not a lot. So I lay on my back on the bed, there, with my head laying down on the bed, and it will sound like you're struggling to breathe you struggle to breathe and you start to cough, also automatically, so
0: naturally.
1: It makes you sound very sick, yeah.
0: Okay, so you're loud, you're back on the bed and your head dangling upside down over the edge of the bed, and then you make the phone call.
1: Yes, yeah.
2: So quite the position, Brad. How did you discover this technique?
1: I think I read it somewhere on Twitter once,
3: This is what we're teaching each other.
0: and so you are undefeated in this position so far, eh?
1: Undefeated, yeah. Perfect record.
3: Now I want to ask, so do you use it when you're not sick, or do you just use it when you're sick but you just want to sound more sick?
1: When I'm actually not sick, but I want to be sick for a few days. Yeah.
2: Appreciate that honesty.
0: Yeah. Mm. When he's calling in a sickie, you know.
2: And what's the success rate of this technique?
0: 100%. He's undefeated.
1: Undefeated.
2: 100%.
1: Yeah. Sometimes you're not physically sick. You're just sick to go to work. Yeah. But not sick.
0: Can you do an actual reenactment for us, Brad?
3: Where are you now? You're at the office.
1: I'm standing outside now. Yeah.
0: KK, lie on the pavement and put your head in the gutter. All right.
3: Are you at work now, or are you far from work?
0: He's at work.
1: No, I'm giving a break now. Yeah.
3: Okay. Yeah. You can't show them your secrets.
1: Yeah.
0: Okay, Brad. Listen, we'll let you off lightly. You don't have to show it to us. All right. But thanks for.
1: Thank you.
0: People are banking that right now.
2: They're saying thank you, Brad, for sharing your wisdom with us.
3: And you know what? Sometimes you just need a personal day. Mm. You know, it's fine.
1: Yes, definitely. Yeah. Definitely. Yes.
2: Mm. Like Brad said, I'm not sick. I'm just work sick.
0: Yeah. All right. Thanks, Brad. But good to know Brad is at work today. Mm. All right, Brad.
2: Maybe not tomorrow.
0: Maybe not after the storm is All Blacks game on Monday.
3: We'll see. Yeah.
0: Ciao, Bradley.
1: Thank you very much.
0: Bye-bye. Ciao, bye-bye. We've got some messages here from the prank.
4: 20 people that think their sick leave is annual leave, which as soon as that sick calendar kicks in for that 3 year, you get the 30 days. It's being used like left, right, and center. You can already tell when somebody's coming in and rubbing his stomach. You know he's going to be all sick the next day and a day after that as well.
2: That's someone who works in HR. Yeah. She knows.
0: Yeah.
3: But I mean, a doctor's note is fantastic because they actually give you more time than you think you need. Mm. You know, so you think, okay, I'm down with flu, maybe I'll take 2 days, but then they'll be like, take the whole week. Mm. So doctors are also, you know, advising that we rest.
0: Yeah,
3: we rest, Darren. Yeah. Professionals are advising. Mm. That we rest.
0: You know what's a good trick to do?
2: I mean, how many of us actually take all of the days, eh?
0: You know what's a good trick to do? Go into the office and tell everybody you're feeling terrible, sick. Oh, I've got a stomach bug. Something that's contagious. And then give it a day or two and wait to see how many people. Because you got to broadcast it in the office. Guys, I got a stomach bug. Hope you don't catch it. Look. Sorry to be and you don't have one. You got nothing. And then see in a couple of days how many people have got that same stomach bug and have called in sick.
2: It's called the placebo effect.
0: Exactly right.
3: Exactly an elaborate plan.
0: Mm. Yeah, it's fun.
2: Dark.
0: Okay. It is 8:30. We've still got one more category to announce for the KFM Best of the Cape Awards, brought to you by Yoko. The final category that we are doing today is the Cape's best tourist attraction. I'll tell you this, in the past 5 years, Table Mountain has won it 4 out of the 5 times. The inaugural one was won by Matruisberg Private Nature Reserve, and that was in 2021,
2: yeah,
0: when they had all that amazing snow there.
2: Oh, gorgeous.
0: Yeah.
2: Yo, the power of Mother Nature, eh?
0: So we'll announce those categories in 10 minutes' time. Let's get a quick look at those roads, please, Sherlock.
2: Lots happening this morning in Killarney Gardens at Silverstone Road and Potsdam Road. There's been a crash. Please approach with caution. In Balha at Stellenbosch Arterial between Erica Drive and Symphony Way, there's been a crash into inbound after Jake's Hadwell Drive, another accident. And in the CBD at Corporation Road, a burst water main, Corporation and Barrack still closed. Traffic lights out in Belleville at Robert Sobukwe Road and Belrail Road, and roadworks on the N7 northbound at Malibongwe Drive. The left lane is closed. More roadworks on the N1 inbound after the tunnel viaduct. The right lane is closed, but no delays to traffic. More traffic in 10 minutes.
5: Goeiemôre. 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
6: Our partnerships with social sector NGOs ensure that our most vulnerable residents are cared for in a dignified and supportive spaces.
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3: In football, Banyana Banyana are in action tonight in the Women's Africa Cup of Nations. They take on Burkina Faso in a must-win game for them. They got a hard-fought 2-2 draw against Ivory Coast on Friday. They lost their opening game of the tournament to Tanzania, and it means that their fate is unfortunately not in their hands. They have to win against Burkina Faso tonight in order to at least be in contention for qualifying for the next round, but Tanzania and Ivory Coast are in control in the Group B standings, and they also face each other today. But yesterday, Algeria beat Kenya 2-0, and Senegal and Morocco ended in a goalless draw. And the fixtures for the MTN 8 quarterfinals were released. The games are happening this weekend. Defending champions Orlando Pirates are first up against Durban City in Soweto on Saturday afternoon. Mamelodi Sundowns, they take on Polokwane City later on in the evening from Lucas Moripe Stadium. And then on Sunday, AmaZulu face Sekhukhune United and Kaizer Chiefs are up against Golden Arrows. Speaking of Mamelodi Sundowns, they've completed their pre-season tour of Europe. Sundowns coach Miguel Cardoso says playing international opposition on the tour helped them prepare well for the season ahead, and also with the eye on the next Club World Cup.
7: In terms of sports side of the preparation, obviously it's a good opportunity that the club provides the team to come abroad, where we can find opponents in a level that is difficult in South Africa, most of all because we don't play in the preparation against our strongest rivals, let's say. That is an important question regarding the future of this team, the competitions we have this year, and also focusing on the World Cup 2000.
3: And Alexandra Ayala became the first Filipino to win a WTA singles title. She beat top seed Jessica Pegula to capture the Washington Open 4-6, 6-4 and 6-love. World number 10, an American, Taylor Fritz, held off 19-year-old Spaniard Rafael Jodar 7-6-6-4 to claim his first ATP title of the year in Washington. And finally, in cricket news, there is a game on the go in the women's game. It's the third T20 between Sri Lanka and Pakistan. And earlier, Pakistan are in response now to dismissing, or rather getting Sri Lanka 113 for 6. Pakistan are 44 for 2. They need 70 runs to win in 84 balls. And it's dumps on day 2 of the second test between the West Indies and Pakistan men. Pakistan trail by 78 runs. They're 266 for 2. More at ewn.co.za.

0: It is the weekend. I feel it coming here on KFM Mornings. Okay, the final category from us, and then Tracy, Tash, they're going to be going through another six or seven.
1: Because
0: as well.
1: We just have so much to celebrate in this beautiful province of ours.
0: Yeah, Ibi and Carl and Cassidy, they're going to run through all of them. So the final one from us is... It's what the Western Cape is known for, and that is tourism. One of the many things. So this is a hotly contested category. It's not just Table Mountain. Okay, there's a lot to do in this city. A lot. Those touristy things, what are they? And what's the beauty about this is that no matter how long you've lived here, is you can hear and see things that you've never, ever
2: it's very special.
0: Done or heard of before.
2: These are the places they put on the front of the Cape Town flyer, hey?
0: On the brochure.
1: And we get to enjoy it whenever.
2: Yeah.
1: How lucky are we?
0: So, let's do it. Let's do it now.
3: 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The KFM Best of the Cape Awards, celebrating this beautiful place we call home.
4: Are you ready?
3: In the category Best Tourist Attraction, the finalists are...
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0: Those are your top five, or as we call them, the big five here in the Western Cape.
1: Oh, well done.
2: I'm sad the Penguins of Boulder's Beach didn't make the cut this year.
0: Yeah. Hey?
1: But no surprise, Table Mountain nominated once again.
0: I can say I've done three of the five. Cape Point I haven't been to, and the Waterfront Duck Company I'm yet to go to.
2: Is that a fairly new experience, the Waterfront Duck Company?
0: I believe so.
2: Yes.
1: I also haven't done that one.
2: Yeah.
1: But I've seen it.
0: It's that
1: on the gram.
0: It's that amphibious vehicle, hey?
1: Is it the yellow one?
0: Yes. Yeah. Yes.
2: Yeah, you see it.
0: You literally drive the highway. You drive into the sea. Only in Cape Town. So that is it for the best, the top five tourism spots. You can vote from tomorrow morning. As I said, they are all brought to you by the wonderful people at Yoko. High Hopes 3000 vinyl classic coming up. This is Role Model now on KFM.

0: It's Role Model, High Hopes. Hey, I'm going to make your weekend. Maybe this slipped through your radar. It's a long weekend, baby. Monday's a public holiday.
1: For some of us.
0: Well, some of us didn't go to France as well a couple of weeks ago.
2: I almost felt sorry for you, and then I remembered your most recent trip.
1: Yeah.
2: You're going to be okay.
1: These holidays come at a cost, and I'll be clocking in. I'll be clocking in next week.
0: Yeah, and we won't feel bad about it. Okay. All right. It's time for the Vinyl Classico.
1: Yes. Oh, and, wait. Oh.
0: Yeah.
1: It's my turn.
0: You won, man.
1: Yes. So whatever happens with Vinyl Classic, you know, whichever song I bring, whichever songs are popular, genres are popular, I will always go back to my favorite genre, which is 90s R&B specifically. There was just a mood, there was just a feeling, the romance, and this song from the 90s is one of my favorites.

0: Wow, some vocals.
1: It's Donnell Jones. You can't help it. You know what's up for all of my lover boys, lover girls. That one is for you. That song from 1999.
2: Well, Heather's already said, Sibs for the win. Heather, hold your horses. I haven't played my hand yet.
1: Heather, a woman with taste. Thank you for your vote. So that is one for me. Carry on, Darren.
2: Okay, so this is the vinyl classic. And I'm trying to bring a little bit of modern day relevance to this. So the artist that I've picked is in the news lately. This artist is 85 years old.
1: Incredible innings.
2: 85 years old and she's gone viral. Her name is Martha Reeves. Remember Martha Reeves and the Vandellas? So
1: any relation to Christopher Reeves?
2: He was Superman.
1: Yes.
2: No.
1: Okay, never mind.
2: No.
1: All right.
2: Martha Reeves. So Martha Reeves is, you'll see it now that I've said it, you'll see it on your timeline today. Because at 85 years of age, she did the national anthem at the one of the games, because you know in America now they've launched women's Major League Baseball.
1: Okay. That's
2: so
1: cool.
2: So Martha Reeves at the age of 85 went to open the ceremony with the national anthem, the Star Spangled Banner, and this is her singing that.
3: Who the power?

0: And the rocket's red glare, the bombs bursting in air.
1: Who messed with Omar's mic?
2: I can't play the whole thing for you. It's just, it's... Now, that's Martha Reeves at 85.
3: Martha?
2: Yeah.
3: Oh, we couldn't hear herself, maybe. Yeah. Mm. You know, lots of technical things.
2: I don't know. Miss Guzzi.
1: See, but I feel like I have to clap because it's a Omar.
2: So that is Martha Reeves, modern day, just last week. And this is Martha Reeves in her heyday.

0: That's Martha Reeves and the Vandellas.
1: Oh, Dancing in the Street.
0: Yes, classic vinyl song. So vote that in. Okay, let's get her some good PR.
2: But sure, is that what aging does to your voice?
0: But seems like
1: but that vi-vi is still there in the recording. You see there. There's still elements of
0: the jaw shudder.
1: Exactly.
0: As they call it. They call it the Whitney Houston.
1: Yeah.
0: The Whitney Houston who perfected that.
1: Oh, Martha taking us on a journey.
0: Yeah.
1: Let's go with Donnell this time.
0: No.
1: Let's get our feet back on the ground. Donnell Jones, you know what's up.
0: Martha Reeves needs a win publicly. Okay, so vote her in now on 082-945-0940.
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2: Let's take a final look at your traffic this morning. In the CBD at Corporation Road, a burst water main, Corporation and Barracks still closed. We also have misty conditions in parts of the city this morning, so please switch on your headlights and maintain a safe following distance. If you're on the R27 this morning heading towards the city, traffic is still backed up between Link Road and Parlin Island Road. Traffic also slowing down as you come into the city on the elevated freeway. Traffic backed up on the N7 southbound at the ramp to the N1 inbound. And traffic lights still out in Retreat at Prince George Drive and Joe Marks Boulevard. N2 inbound slowing down between Spine Road and Mowbray Main. N1 inbound traffic backed up between Belleville and the foreshore. And then just a heads up, roadworks on the N7 northbound at Maribongwe Drive. The left lane is still closed. More roadworks on the N1 inbound after the tunnel viaduct, and the right lane is closed. If I missed anything, please WhatsApp Tash on 082-945-0940.
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0: I hope it's me, but I think it's you.
1: Are you hoping for Martha's sake?
0: Yeah. Okay. Let's get the... Let's get instant justice.
11: Subs today, please.
0: Yeah.
11: Voters for Darren.
12: Never Darren lose, mother Auntie Martha. Wow. Subs for the win.
11: Subs for the win.
13: Darren for the win with Martha.
1: So people just like mess. So 3-3.
0: Is that 3-3?
1: Is it?
0: Oh.
2: Yes. I can't believe that Martha could actually do this.
0: Come on, vote for me.
1: Come on, Donald, please.
11: Oh, yeah, no, please. Subs.
1: Oh,
11: yeah,
1: thank goodness. Oh, no. I hate that Martha has taken 2 hours in such a short space of time. But Donald for the win. Great.
0: You're all just piling on now, you see. Say what?
2: You know what, sis.
0: It's KFM Mornings, our final tune.

0: Donnell Jones.
1: Sure, such a soothing voice. Love him.
2: Yeah. I love what you're doing with Vinyl Classic this week.
0: I don't.
1: And I checked with Jean. That song has never been brought to Vinyl Classic before.
0: Oh,
1: so it was worth the risk.
0: Well, two debutantes.
1: You and Martha need to go sit on the
2: bench. I don't know if Martha's going to make it back.
1: I don't think so.
0: Martha's never making it back. You wronged me once.
2: Shame, Martha. She tried.
0: But you know what, Martha? You put up a good fight. Took it to the wire, but didn't get it over the line. Sorry. But that's our show today. Have yourself a fantastic Tuesday, Western Cape. We'll be back bright-eyed and bushy-tailed, as they say in the classics, at 6 o'clock tomorrow morning.
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4: Good morning, I'm Vanya Kluter-Collison. Prosecutor at the Investigating Directorate Against Corruption, Drushanta Ramsamy, is expected to return to the Madlanga Commission today to continue her testimony. Ramsamy, who is presenting her evidence in two parts, delivered explosive testimony about alleged irregular decision-making processes within IDAC. She was part of a team assigned to assess allegations that the Political Killings Task Team had misused the Secret Services slush fund. The claims were contained in a whistleblower report submitted to IDAC by National Coloured Congress leader and MP Fadil Adams. Then the Western Cape Department of Social Development has given eligible NGOs the green light to submit proposals for funding for critical social welfare and community development services. The department makes this call every 3 years and funding will start in the 2027-2028 financial year. Social Development MEC Yaku Lont.
5: Our partnerships with social sector NGOs ensure that our most vulnerable residents are cared for in a dignified and supportive spaces.
4: Funding is available in several service categories, including persons with disabilities, childcare and protection, and substance abuse. Then the Western Cape Department of Health and Wellness says more than 36,000 grade 5 female learners have received the human papillomavirus vaccine over the past 6 months. The department is urging parents of young girls who have not yet been vaccinated to sign the required consent forms. The department says grade 5 learners at both public and private schools will be vaccinated against HPV between 3 August and 23 September 2026. With the consent of parents. The department Shimene Rechter says the virus can lead to HPV-related cancers later in life, including cervical cancer, making early vaccination an important preventative measure.
6: When the consent form comes home, please sign it and return it to your child's school. One signature today can help protect your child against preventable diseases and support a healthier future.
4: And with the final voter registration weekend now complete, the Cooperative Governance and Traditional Affairs Department has confirmed that the 2026 local government election date will officially be gazetted on Friday. The move follows President Cyril Ramaphosa's proclamation of the election date earlier this year. Minister Velinkosi Hlabisa says once the election date is gazetted, the voters' roll will officially close, which means that no new voter registrations will be accepted after Friday. Department spokesperson Paul Maseko Binkose.
7: The strong turnout during the recent voter registration weekend was encouraging and demonstrated South Africa's commitment to democracy. Those who have not registered or who need to update their registration details are encouraged to do so. Every registered voter strengthens our democracy. 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
4: Taking a look at today's weather temperatures, Cape Town reaches a high of 22 degrees, highs of 27 is forecast for Worcester, 28 for Oudtshoorn and 25 for Clan William. The top story at this hour, prosecutor at the Investigating Directorate Against Corruption, Drushanta Ramsamy, is expected to return to the Madlanga Commission today.
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0: It's Adele with Water Under the Bridge on KFM 94.5. Listen, it is Tuesday today and it is a very, very exciting day. Something we kicked off about a month ago. An opportunity for you to tell us here on KFM 94.5 who deserves to be the best of the best for the KFM Best of the Cape Awards. The nominations are in and today is a day of celebration as we make sure that you get to know who those nominees are. My name is Tracy Lang. Welcome to the show. Welcome to Tuesday as we get into the KFM Best of the Cape Awards.
1: Good morning, Trace, and happy Tuesday. I am looking so forward to hearing who all these nominations are. But first, let's take a look at your traffic. In Killarney Gardens at Silverstone Road and Potsdam Road, there has been a crash. Please approach with caution. And then in Belhard, Stellenbosch Arterial, between Erica and Symphony, there's been an accident. As well as on the N2 inbound, after Jake's Gerville Drive, there has also been an accident. And then on the N7 southbound, after Visserhoek Road, there's been an accident. Please approach with caution. And then in the CBD at Corporation Road, there's a burst water main. Corporation and Barrack Roads is currently still closed. And then if you are on the R27 this morning, heading towards the city, traffic is backed up between Link Road and Pardon Island Road. And traffic is slowing down coming into the city on the elevated freeway. And then also misty conditions between Strandfontein and Musenberg. On the M3 North, traffic is backed up between Constantia Main and UCT. And then on the M5 northbound, traffic is congested between Ottery Road and Berkeley Road. And then on the N1 inbound, traffic slows down between Century City and Monte Vista. And then faulty traffic lights in Retreat at Prince George Drive and Joe Marks Boulevard. And in Belleville at Robert Sobukwe Road and Bell Rail Road. If there's anything we've missed, send me a WhatsApp on 082-945-0940. I'm Tash V with your traffic.

0: It's Sam Smith with Diamonds on KFM 94.5. My name is Tracy Lang. Now, I don't know if you know this, but today, the 4th of August, is the day where we announce the nominees that you have voted for in the KFM Best of the Cape Awards. We've asked you to share your favorites, tastes, your sounds, your places that everyone just needs to visit. That's what we were looking for, because we want to celebrate the best of the best in one of the greatest provinces and cities in the entire world. For the entire day, we will be announcing the nominees, and I get to announce my first category right now. Let's get into it. Are you ready?
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6: Taking a look at your roads, misty conditions in parts of the Cape this morning. So this is just a reminder to switch on your headlights and maintain a safe following distance. Traffic is slowing down coming into the city on the elevated freeway. There's slow moving traffic on the N7 southbound at the ramp to the N1 inbound. You can expect delays, and then congestion and delays on the R300 northbound at the ramp to the N1 inbound. And then on the M3 north, traffic is backed up between Constantia Main and UCT. And then also on the M5 northbound, traffic is congested between Kenilworth and the N2 turnoff. And then on the N1 inbound, traffic slows down between Belleville and the foreshore. And then faulty traffic lights in retreat at Prince George Drive and Joe Marks Boulevard. And in Belleville at Robert Sobukwe Road and Bell Rail Road. If there's anything I've missed, send me a WhatsApp on 082-945-0940. I'm Tash V with your traffic.
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3: Yes, we are announcing the nominees for the KFM Best of the Cape Awards for 2026. 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

Craig David on KFM 94.5. Let's get into our next category today for the KFM Best of the Cape Awards. And I know for a fact, Tash V would probably be able to weigh in on each and every

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0: Oh, this is a very cool category. Don't forget, voting opens tomorrow morning at 6 a.m. Now, listen, something else that's still coming up in the show. Things are still continuing as per normal. The office anthems are on the way in the next 20 minutes. So I figured, because today is all about a celebration, how about you just choose the songs that just brings a bit of a vibe to wherever it is that you are and makes it feel like a celebration wherever it is that you find yourself. So send those to me, celebratory songs. Send it in a voice note to 082-945-0940.

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0: Oh, today is just so much fun. And this song absolutely ties into it. It's Mikasa on KFM 94.5. Tracy Lang with you as we're heading to the second hour of the show. You know what? We've had so much excitement already. So I'm going to take a bit of a break with the announcement of the KFM Best of the Cape Awards. But just a little one. So we are going to get into your office anthems in the next 10 minutes. Don't forget, it is still a day of celebration. So we are just looking for feel-good celebratory songs. That's what we are looking for in the next 10 minutes. Get it through to me on 082-945-0940. Let's check in on your traffic with Dash V.
1: Thank you, Trace. On the M3 northbound at Woolsack Drive, there has been an accident involving four vehicles. And in Epping at Viking Way between Jan Smuts Drive and Odin Drive, there has also been an accident. Please drive with caution. And then misty conditions in parts of the Cape this morning. Just a reminder to switch on your headlights and maintain a safe following distance. Traffic is slow moving into the city on the elevated freeway. And on the M North, traffic is backed up between Wynberg Park and Newlands Avenue. On the M5 northbound, traffic is congested between Athlone and the N2 turnoff. And then on the N2 inbound is slowing down between Bunga Avenue and Mowbray Main Road. And on the N1 inbound, traffic slows down at Century City. And then traffic lights not working in Retreat at Prince George Drive and Joe Marks Boulevard. And in Belleville at Robert Sobukwe Road and Bell Rail Road. If there's anything I've missed, send me a voice note or a WhatsApp on 082-945-0940. I'm Tash V with your traffic.
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4: 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And you know what? I thought today should just be all about celebrations, good songs, songs that just make us feel so happy to be in this incredible province that we call home. 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

0: so cool. Thank you very much. You just added to a really awesome atmosphere today. It is KFM 94.5. Today, we are announcing the nominees in all the different categories for the KFM Best of the Cape Awards for 2026. So I decided to take a bit of a 30-minute break from the nominees, and we'll continue with those in the next 10 minutes.
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6: Goeiemôre, it's Vanya Klute-Collison. 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Jacolont.
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6: En met die finale registrasie naweek agter die rug, is die 2026 plaaslike verkiesing vir 4 November geskeduleer. Departement woordvoerder van samewerkende regering Paul Maseko Binkosi.
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6: Nou vir vandag se weer temperature, Kaapstad kan uitsien na 22 grade, George 23, Lynsburg 26 en Sutherland 20 grade. Die hoofstorie die uur, die eerste getuienis by die Madlanga Kommissie van Ondersoek, is hy jong direkteur van openbare vervolging teen korrupsie, Pieter Serunya.
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1: Now, let's be honest. 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Now let's go into our next category. And this morning, oh, it's one of my favorites. It's the Cape's Best Beautician.
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3: I think the song we just played is the perfect song for our next category. 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
3: 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So interesting, again, the winner of this category last year was Laburi Wine Estate, and they're making an appearance this year as well. And then Built the Venue in 2024, they won, making an appearance again, and Ubersdal was the winner in 2023. Who will it be this year? Because we now also have Laurent in Somerset West and Goed Geleefen in Durbanville. Of course, it is all up to you. 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
3: 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I thought I would take a bit of a break, but hey, we still have so many categories to get through, and it's just getting more and more exciting as the day progresses. 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And low stock alerts give you a heads up before the shelf's empty. Now you've got the tools once reserved for the big guys. 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Let's move on to our next category. It is the Cape's Best Markets.
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3: I honestly don't want to say anything about this category because I feel like it's one of our strongest categories and people love a market. 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Strong, strong contenders. And hey, you know I'm from Somerset West. That's all I'm going to say. All I'm saying for now, vote from 6 a.m. tomorrow, primemediaplus.com. Let's check in on your traffic before we head into the final hour of the show.
6: Thanks, Trace. Let's take a look at the roads. There is a stationary vehicle on the N1 outbound ramp to Yipdiyarh Avenue. The right lane is obstructed. And then highways, there are some misty conditions in parts of the Cape, so please do just remember to switch your headlights on and maintain a safe following distance. And traffic is slowing down coming into the city on the elevated freeway. And then faulty traffic lights in Retreat at Prince George Drive and Joe Marks Boulevard. In Belleville at Robert Sobukwe Road and Bell Rail Road. And then just a heads up with some roadworks. On the N7 northbound at Malibongwe Drive, the left lane is closed. The N1 inbound after Tunnel Viaduct, that right lane is closed. And the N1 inbound at the engine, that right lane is also closed, but there are no delays. If there's anything we've missed, send me a WhatsApp on 082-945-0940. I'm Tashvi with your traffic.

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3: 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We are announcing the nominees in the KFM Best of the Cape Awards. Six down. I have three more to go, and I'm going to go into this one.
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3: 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In 2021 and 22, Boulderer Distilleries took the title. 2023, Hout Bay Harbour. And then 24 and 25 was Wright's Gin. Who will it be this year? 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
9: Good morning, I'm Vanya Kluter-Collison. South Africa is looking to China to help unlock more renewable energy investment as electricity and energy minister Josienzo Ramokopa pitches the country as a prime destination for clean energy projects. The Matlanga Commission has heard further evidence of alleged irregularities in IDAC's handling of the arrest of senior crime intelligence officials. IDAC Deputy Director of Public Prosecution prosecutions, Peter Serunye, is testifying about his role in the arrest of crime intelligence head Dumisani Khumalo and the unit's technical support services head Dineo Mokwele. Then the Standing Committee on Finance has today bumped heads over when the new board of the Public Investment Corporation should appear before it, with some of the expectation that they would have done so today. And the Western Cape Department of Social Development has given eligible NGOs the green light to submit proposals for funding for critical social welfare and community development services. Taking a look at today's weather temperatures, Cape Town reaches a high of 22 degrees, Clan William 25, Worcester 27, and Oudtshoorn can expect a high of 28 degrees. The top story at this hour, South Africa is looking to China to help unlock more renewable energy investment as Electricity and Energy Minister Josientso Ramakgopa pitches the country as a prime destination for clean energy projects.
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0: Wow. What a morning it has been. Thank you so much for joining me. It has been so much fun working through these categories and announcing the nominees. And trust me, this is only the start of it. Ivy Inglis will be taking over. He's got even more categories, and it continues all the way to the flash drive with Carl Wasty and Cassidy. So this is going to be a lot of fun. But don't forget, everything is up to you from tomorrow morning, 6 a.m. Thank you again for joining me. From me, Tracy Lang, I'm back tomorrow. Have a lekker one.
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2: 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Big thanks to Tracy Lang and Tash V as we get into a very special edition of KFM Lunch today. If you just popped in, you came in at the right time. My name's E.B. Inglis, and it is like a mini Best of the Cape Awards takeover today as we announce the finalists. So far, we are halfway through the 30 categories of finalists that we've announced so far. There were six categories on the morning show. They did best date night restaurant, breakfast spot, tourist attraction, bakery, coffee, and dorpie. And then Tracy did kids party spot, hairdresser, beautician, place to sweat, wedding venue, market, takeaway spot, and then a couple of the XYZ categories as well. And then coming up on the show today, I also have nine categories of finalists to announce, and that would be best hotel, family restaurant, pet-friendly restaurant, adventure experience, weekend stay, professional sports team or person, amateur sports club, best neighborhood shop, and then best barber. So very excited to get into who the finalists are, the top five that made it through to the finalist spot of each of those 30 categories in the KFM Best of the Cape Awards powered by Yoko for 2026. First category, best hotel, that I'm going to be announcing the finalists of. That's coming up in the next few minutes. That also means that a lot of what you would have regularly heard on KFM Lunch on a Tuesday, that's going to fall away for today. But just for today, because it's a special day today with KFM Best of the Cape Awards finalist announcement. So we're not going to have 31 seconds. We're not going to have our MasterChef South Africa interview today and no Billboard Bingo today. But a lot of that's going to be coming back tomorrow again. But let's see what's happening on those roads at the moment. The latest update tells me that on the N1 outgoing, there's a truck broken down in the right lane on the link to Jipta Jager. Then no access to the Toys Kloof Pass R101 in both directions due to an accident. So please use an alternative route. I'm sure that's going to make a lot of people unhappy today. Then traffic lights faulty in Retreat at Prince George Drive and Joe Marks Boulevard, as well as in Valville at Robert Sobukwe and Balrail Roads. Roadworks on Nelson Mandela Boulevard outgoing at Browning. The right lane is closed on the N7 North at Malibongwe Drive. The left lane is closed over there, and on the N1 incoming after the tunnel viaduct, the right lane is closed. Anything else? 082-945-0940. As we get into the music, Charlie Puth, Light Switch, Martin Garrix is next, then Shanice, I Love Your Smile. Welcome to KFM Lunch.

0: do.
1: Shanice, I love your smile. On KFM Lunch, it is 13 after 12. Nothing like some old school R&B on a Tuesday afternoon. Before we get into the announcement of the finalists for the next category in the Best of the Cape Awards 2026, powered by Yoko, I got a voice note in from Francois about a traffic issue.
2: Hi, Ibe. Good morning. Afternoon. Just an update. There's a lot of papers and books laying on into inbound between Tuinafontein and just before you get Bunga turn off. There's a lot of papers and books scattered all over the road. If someone in the city can maybe just come and do some damage or risk control, please, man.
1: Thank you for that, Francois. I'll pass it on to who needs to hear that. But thank you so much. Just to recap, into inbound between Tuinafontein and Bunga, there seems to be some kind of debris, papers or books that's strewn across the N2 over there. So please do be careful if you're driving in that vicinity. But for now...
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1: And we asked you to join us and nominate the best of the best in the Cape across 30 categories, the best sights, tastes, experiences, quite simply the best of the best. And thank you, Western Cape, for those nominations. It has been overwhelming. The KFM Best of the Cape Awards powered by Yoko. And today we announce our finalists. Like I said, 15 categories worth of finalists already announced across mornings and mid-mornings. And now we get into the first one on this show, which is for the best hotel.
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8: Blauberg Beach Hotel in Blauberg Strand. Saldanha Bay Hotel in Saldanha. The Grand Daddy Boutique Hotel in Cape Town City Centre. The Hyde Hotel in Seapoint. The Tilbach Boutique Heritage Hotel in Tilbach.
1: Congratulations to all of those finalists in the Cape's Best Hotel. Here's some interesting stats for you. In 2021 and 2022, Avalon Springs took that crown, and then they lost out to Old MacDaddy Luxury Trailer Park in 2023, but then regained the crown in 2024. Unfortunately, in 2026, they are not a finalist. But however, who is a finalist is Blauberg Beach Hotel, who were the winners last year in 2025. They are the only ones that are our finalists in 2026 from previous years. And are they going to regain the crown and make it 2 years in a row? Or is it going to be the turn of Saldanha Bay Hotel, the Grand Daddy Boutique, the Hyde Hotel, or the Tilbach Boutique Heritage Hotel that will be taking the crown this year? It's going to be up to you to get your votes in when they open tomorrow at 6 a.m. on PrimeMediaPlus.com. I'll tell you which category we're going to announce just before news. Back to the music we go now. 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

0: crazy white boy, what you do to me on KFM Lunch. It is 25 past 12. And coming up in just a bit, we've got the latest from Eyewitness News and then music from Alex Warren, Fever Dream, as well as Beatenburg, Raphael. But also coming up, we're going to announce the finalists in the next category, which will be the Cape's Best Family Restaurants. All right, earlier on I did Best Hotel. And if you miss any of the finalist announcements throughout the day, all you need to do is go to our socials, either on Facebook or Instagram at KFMZA. You'll get a quick recap of who the finalists are that we've already announced. And then tomorrow morning, of course, at 6 a.m. on PrimeMediaPlus.com, then the voting will open. And then it's up to you again over the next few days to get your votes in for those finalists to see who ultimately will be the best of the best in the Cape. But so far, I did the finalists for Best Hotel. If you missed that, go to Instagram or Facebook at KFMZA. It will be there. But the Cape's Best Family Restaurant, those finalists, we'll announce in the next 10 or so minutes.
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2: 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I need your help because I really don't know what to do. 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I got promoted to head of the department. Now everything has changed. 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
1: 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What's that random warning light that keeps popping up on my car's dashboard? 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
0: Now, you didn't start this to keep the whole floor in your head. 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
7: Ashley's Family Restaurant in Goodwood, Davaf in Philadelphia, Doodles in Bloburg, I Love Melkies in Melkbosstrand, Saddle Steak Ranch Botlore in Stellenbosch.
0: Congratulations to all of you that have made it as finalists in this category, the Cape's Best Family Restaurant. In 2021, the Belgian Waffle House and Coffee Shop took the crown. That was for the very first time. And then since then, from 2022 all the way up until last year, 4 years in a row, that crown was taken by Ashley's Family Restaurant. Once again, they are finalists for 2026. Will they make it 5 in a row, or will it go to one of the other finalists, De Verf, Doodles, I Love Melkies, or Saddle Steak Ranch in Botlare? Tomorrow morning at 6 a.m., when the voting opens for the finalists at 6 a.m. on PrimeMediaPlus.com, that is when you will have a say on exactly who will be the Cape's Best Family Restaurant. Coming up next, I'll tell you which category of finalists we are going to announce next.
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6: Brick Lane Eatery in Century City, Jimmy's Pub in McGregor, Milk on the Beach in Ondras, Salt and Sage Bloberg in Tableview, The Grill Shack in Gordon's Bay.
4: So there you go. Those are the finalists for the KFM Best of the Cape Awards 2026 in the category The Cape's Best Pet-Friendly Restaurant. Interesting stats about this one. In the first one, the inaugural KFM Best of the Cape Awards, the Milkwood Restaurant and Beach Hut took the crown. Then 2022, it was Damhuis Restaurant. And for the last 3 years, 2023 up until 2025, it was the Grill Shack, who are once again finalists for 2026. But they have to go up against Brick Lane Eatery, Jimmy's Pub, Milk on the Beach and Salt and Sage Bloberg to find out who is going to be the Cape's best pet-friendly restaurant. So when the voting opens tomorrow morning, 6 a.m., primemediaplus.com. That's where you're going to need to find yourself.
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0: Loiso and Scary on KFM Lunch just after 1 o'clock. Let's see what's happening on those roads. And in the latest update that I have received, I can tell you that the De Toys Kloof Pass R101, it is closed in both directions due to an accident earlier. So please use an alternative route. Then the Huguenot Tunnel is open to traffic. Traffic lights faulty in Retreat at Prince George Drive and Joe Marks Boulevard, as well as in Belleville at Robert Sobukwe and Bell Rail Roads. And then roadworks on Nelson Mandela Boulevard outgoing at Browning Road. The right lane is closed on the N7 North. In the left lane, at Malibongwe Drive, on the N1 incoming at the engine, the right lane is closed, and there you can expect delays. And then also on the N1 outgoing in the right lane at the viaduct. Anything else? 082-945-0940. The music goes on and on
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0: And coming up now, after Bruno Mars, with I Just Might, Jesse J, B.O.B., Price Tag, and Teddy Swims Lose Control, we get into the finalists of the Cape's Best Adventure Experience for the Best of the Cape.

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3: Three categories down and another six to go. 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
3: There we go. Congratulations to those finalists. I just love the name Hakuna Matuktuk. That is such a cute name. But in 2021, it was Southern Right Charters that took the inaugural award. And then in 2022, it was Cape Canopy Tour. And then for 2 years in a row, 2023 and 2024, Sirius Rail Company took the crown. And then last year, it was Hint Hunt that took it. Now, Hint Hunt and Sirius Rail Company, both previous winners, they are once again finalists for 2026. Going up against Hakuna Matuktuk, Skydive Two Oceans and Twin Venture. Will we have a repeat winner or a brand new winner? That's going to be up to you tomorrow morning at 6 a.m. when voting opens on primemediaplus.com. But those are your finalists for the Cape's Best Adventure Experience. I'll tell you which category we're going to be announcing the finalists of just before news. But back to the music we go. Zara Larsson now, Midnight Sun, and then Aha, Take On Me. That's coming up next.

0: ladies are Russian roulette or roulette. 25 past one on KFM Lunch. And coming up in just a bit, we've got the latest from EWN, just to get your latest news and to update you. And then we've got music from the likes of Khalid with Young, Dumb and Broke and Celine Dion. That's the way it is. And then we get into our next category of finalists that need to be announced. And those will be the finalists for the Cape's Best Weekend Stay. And just remember that if you miss any of the finalists that we announced on air, it will be on the socials at KFMZA on either Facebook or Instagram. That is where you will get it. But the Best Weekend Stay, and there is a very interesting battle taking place for the Cape's Best Weekend Stay. And I'll give you more details on that in the next 10 minutes.
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2: Brad, what is your technique for calling in sick? Apparently, this makes you actually sound sick. You don't even have to put it on, eh, Brad?
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11: Good afternoon. I'm Karen Ann Nell. The Deputy Director of Public Prosecutions at IDAC, Peter Serunye, says he had concerns about the prosecution team that handled the criminal case against crime intelligence boss Dumisani Khumalo. Serunye is testifying before the Madlanga Commission, which is investigating IDAC's handling of the arrests of Khumalo and crime intelligence technical support head Dineo Mokwele last year. The pair were arrested over claims that Mokwele was not qualified for a job, but the commission has since found that she was, in fact, more than qualified for the position. South Africa's wheat farmers have planted the smallest wheat crop in nearly 100 years, with the area under cultivation dropping to its lowest level since 1929. The industry blames cheap imports, rising farming costs and poor weather, but says there is no immediate risk of wheat shortages as imports will help meet local demand. And the Red Cross War Memorial Children's Hospital has performed 8 cleft surgeries in 2 days as part of Smile Week. Doctors say the number of children born with cleft lips is increasing, while the Smile Foundation is helping fund these life-changing operations. Here's Red Cross Hospital surgeon Dr. Desney Lynx.
12: It comes with the support we get from Smile Foundation, so they do help with contribution to some of our resources that we're lacking, some suture material and things like that that we might not have in stock or that we do need a special kind of suture or a special kind of instrument for a patient.
11: Taking a quick look at today's weather temperatures, Cape Town reaches a high of 22 degrees, Clan William 25, Worcester 27, and Oudtshoorn a high of 28. Recapping your top story at this hour, the Deputy Director of Public Prosecutions at IDAC, Peter Serunye, says he had concerns about the prosecution team that handled the criminal case against crime intelligence boss Dumisani Khumalo.
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0: Celine Dion, That's the Way It Is on KFM Lunch. There's almost 20 to 2, and if you just popped in, it's a mini Best of the Cape Awards 2026 takeover today as we announce the finalists across 30 categories for this year's awards.
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0: And so far we've announced 4 categories. There is still about 5 to go for the rest of the show. And now it's the time to announce the finalists for the Cape's Best Weekend Stay. And I said earlier on that there's an interesting back and forth battle where this category is concerned.
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6: 360 on 62 Mountain View Cottages in Montague, Blue Crane Farm Lodge in Bot River, Buffles Drift Game Lodge in Oatsworn, Kahukama Eco Lodge and Spa in Cedarburg, River Edge Accommodation in Wolseley.
0: So there you go. Those are the finalists. And what I meant by an interesting back and forth battle, because in 2021 and 2022, this category was formerly known as Best Guest House. And in 2021 and 2022, it was Vindu Tree House Guest Farm and Spa and 360 on 62 Mountain View Cottages that won those first 2 years respectively. Then in 2023, Kahukama came in and took the crown. 2024, it went back to 360 on 62, and then last year back again to Kahukama, and now Kahukama as well as 360 on 62 are once again finalists. Is it going to be another back and forth, or will there be a new winner in this year's Cape's Best Weekend Stay category? So Blue Crane Farm Lodge, Buffles Drift, as well as River Edge Accommodation in Wolseley, all of those vying for the Cape's Best Weekend Stay. I'll tell you which category we're going to announce the finalists for next.
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0: 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So coming up next, more music from Zayn. It's called Sideways, and then Zubin and Buchler G Take Me Home. And then we get into the finalists for the Cape's Best Professional Sports Team or Person in the KFM Best of the Cape Awards, powered by Yoko. That's coming up next.

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3: Into category number 6 we go on the show, which means after this another 3 to go. That will complete my 9 for the total of the show. Tracy Lang also did 9 on her show, and Mornings did 6. So that's, and then there's another 6 to go on the flash drive with Carl Wasty and Cassidy Nicholson a little bit later on. And now we need to get into the finalists of the Cape's best professional sports team or person.
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6: Adrian Wildskut. Cape Town City FC. DHL Stormers. Jean-Marc Johannes. And Sasha Feinberg Ngomezulu.
3: Congratulations to all of those finalists. And you must be thinking like, yo, but how does one person maybe go up against a team? And I can tell you, interestingly enough, for the first 4 years of this competition, it was taken by the Stormers, the DHL Stormers. But then last year, somebody sidestepped them all. Who's actually made a return subsequently to the DHL Stormers. Cheslin Colby took it last year in 2025. And this year, quite an interesting mix because DHL Stormers is there again, once again. Cheslin Colby not in the top five this year around, but some very, very formidable candidates. Sasha Feinberg and Ngomezulu, you know how he lit up the rugby field. And then Adrian Wildskut as a runner, winning races as well as a very impressive showing at the Sanlam Cape Town Marathon as a pacer for that first 35, 34, 35 Ks. He was absolutely flying and just testing himself. Just testing himself to see how he would do

0: at a full marathon. So what a candidate as well. Then Cape Town City FC plus. Just in case you don't know the name Jean-Marc Johannes, he is a world, an international professional skateboarder from right here in Cape Town, South Africa. He has also won medals in the World Series for his skills on the skateboard, going up against skateboarders from around the world and doing his best. And that's why he's also in that top five. So a very interesting mix that we have for the professional sports team or sports person. Tomorrow morning at 6 a.m. where the voting opens on primemediaplus.com, you need to get the votes in so that we can see who's going to be the Cape's best professional sports team or sports person.
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0: Noah Kahan and The Great Divide on KFM Lunch. Just after 2 o'clock from the professionals, we go to the amateurs. Yes, the Cape's best amateur sports club are the finalists that we'll be announcing in the next few minutes. For the KFM Best of the Cape Awards 2026, powered by Yoko. But before we do that, let's see what the latest is in terms of your traffic. And in Constantia, there is an accident on Constantia Main Road and Spanchamut River Road. And then the Du Toitskloof Pass, a reminder that that is closed in both directions due to an earlier accident. So please use an alternative route. The Huguenot Tunnel, however, is open to traffic. And then off FW de Klerk Boulevard outgoing, there's a vehicle broken down on the link from Lower Church. Traffic lights faulty in Retreat at Prince George Drive and Joe Marks Boulevard, as well as in Balville at Robert Sobukwe and Balrail Roads, and then roadworks on Nelson Mandela Boulevard outgoing at Browning Road, as the right lane is closed over there, on the N7 North in the left lane at Malibongwe, and on the N1 outgoing in the right lane at the Viaduct. Anything else? 082-945-0940.
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0: Back to the music we go now with Kylie Minogue with Tension, Maroon 5, She Will Be Loved, plus Closer from Chainsmokers. And then we get into the Cape's Best Amateur Sports Club finalists for the KFM Best of the Cape Awards 2026, powered by Yoko.

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3: Yep, I mentioned earlier, from the professionals, we go to the amateurs in terms of sports clubs. 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And it's also a very, very important aspect when it comes to the sporting community. So, when it comes to the amateur sports club, let's see who our finalists are.
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6: Antalya Spur JPM, Cape Town in Ottery. 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And West Coast Athletic Club in Big Bay.
3: Well done to those finalists. Also, some interesting info when it comes to this particular category. In 2021, 2023 and 2024, it was taken by Hamilton Rugby Club, who are not part of the finalists for this year. In 2022, it was False Bay, also not a finalist this year. But last year's winners, Durbanville Hockey Club, are once again a finalist this year. Will they make it two in a row, or will we have a new winner? Because some interesting inclusions this year, like Antalya Spur, Kells River Runners Club, Milnerton Cricket Club and West Coast Athletic Club, all involved in this year's finalists for the Cape's Best Amateur Sports Club. It's going to be up to you again when the votes open tomorrow morning at 6 a.m. on PrimeMediaPlus.com.

0: Alicia Keys and the Black Coffee remix of In Common on KFM Lunch. Almost 2:30, news is coming up, and then Miles Smith, Niall Horan and Shekinah. And then we announce the finalists for the Cape's Best Neighborhood Shop.
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11: Goeiemiddag, ek is Karen en Nal. 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

0: Shekinah and Suited on KFM Lunch, 20 to 3. Before we get into the announcement of the finalists for the next category, which is the best neighborhood shop, I got a very important WhatsApp in from Michelle. On Kuburg Road North, there is a pedestrian accident at Blauberg Road. Traffic is backed up to Platterkloof Road, so please avoid that area. So pedestrian accident at Blauberg Road on Kuburg Road North, and the traffic is backed up to Platterkloof Road, so please do avoid that area.
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0: Congratulations to all those neighborhood shops making it as finalists for this year in 2026. And in 2021, Soet Meisberg took the title. Then in 2022, it was Montague Local. The Roots Earth Friendly Pantry took it in 2023. And then for 2 years in a row, 2024 and 2025, the Vineyard Deli claimed the crown of the Cape's Best Neighborhood Shop. They are once again finalists, but they have to go up against some new names in there. The Deckel Edge, Nostimo Deli, La Bottega Deli, and Churned Ice Cream. All wanting to take the crown in 2026. It's going to be up to you, Western Cape. Go to primemediaplus.com tomorrow morning at 6 a.m. when we open the voting. One more category to go. That's coming up next.
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0: And when I say hotly contested, it definitely is, because three out of our finalists are also previous winners. In 2021, Boys to Men's Hair Studio took the inaugural award. Then for 3 years in a row, it was Moustache Barbershop. And last year, Scare Barber Co. took the title. Like I said, Boys to Men's, as well as Moustache and Scare, all in the finalists for the Cape's Best Barber. But they all have to go up against Four Gents Barbershop in Somerset West, as well as King's Pride Hair Studio in Thornton. Who will take the crown? It's going to be up to you tomorrow, Western Cape, at 6 a.m. PrimeMediaPlus.com, when the voting opens, so that you can vote for all the finalists across 30 categories and see who is going to be the best of the best in the Cape. That is it from me. Back again tomorrow when we resume normal programming on the show. Remember, it's also going to be your community events in What's On in the Cape. So if you have community events coming up, email kfm@kfm.co.za. In the meantime, I'll squeeze in Miley Cyrus with Midnight Sky, and then the flash drive will take you home. 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

0: 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Andelex, South Africa's number one choice for sore mouth and throats. 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

0: Okay, it's happening. Everybody stay calm.
1: What's the procedure, everyone? What's the procedure?
0: Stay calm!
2: Unbelievable!
3: 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Are you ready?
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5: The show that drives you home.

0: you're going to invite someone over on a Sunday, if you're going to invite me over on a Sunday, the call time's got to be 11, 12, 1 because it's Sunday. Even if my son's not even going to school on the Monday, I will still use him as an excuse to leave your home.
1: Cole, sorry, isn't your son away on a camp?
0: No. He's coming back tomorrow. Well, today. And then I've taken back tomorrow morning early.

0: Drive. 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Yeah. Jody West is the best, man. Shoo! Honestly, my favorite West on the entire planet. Actually, wait. It's my second favorite. Sorry. I have an auntie Jenny and her maiden surname's West, so sorry about that. But second,
1: maiden surname?
0: Yeah.
1: Doesn't matter.
0: Doesn't matter. Okay, cool. No problem.
1: You're the one, Jody.
0: Let's do it. But yeah, we actually found out that we could be family. We went back to see. There actually might be a connection. So we might be family. Which is so cool, right?
1: Yeah.
0: I know. Don't be jealous. Don't be jealous. Because I know you really want that to happen for us.
1: But it's never going to happen.
0: No.
1: Those are fighting words. Don't be jealous.
0: Yo. Don't be jelly, I should have said. It's nice and soft. Today is the day. Nominations since 6 a.m. this morning. And we've already traversed so many categories. And there are only six more to go, delivered to you by the Flash Drive and KFM 94.5. So if you are hoping to get a nod in Best Farm Stall, School Spirit, Place to Be Seen, brand new category there, Boltong, Wine Farm Experience, and Local Musician, you have until 6 p.m. Between now and 6 p.m., we've got it covered. In fact, the first category that we'll be announcing will be happening just after Rihanna and Calvin Harris, We Found Love. Or
1: We Found Dove in a surplus place.
0: That's correct. That is correct. But thank you so much for your nominations. Thanks for being here. It's powered by Yoko. And finally, we get to all of the nominations for the Best of the Cape Awards 2026. Music first. Another song to give you the zoomies on a Tuesday. Rihanna, Calvin Harris.

0: It is Rihanna and Calvin Harris. We found love and you found the flash drive in KFM 94.5. It is time for our first category so we can give you the nominees. Now, you've heard several nominees throughout the entire day. Don't worry, all of them will be up on primemediaplus.com for your votes tomorrow morning, bright and early, 6 a.m. Voting begins, but it is time for a category that has been won by, in the past, 2021, Ho Hook won it. 2022, Ho Hook again. 23, Peregrine. 24, Peregrine. Last year, Peregrine. What am I talking about? The Cape's best farm store.
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0: And there we go. Thanks a lot, Darren. There it is. We've got the nominees. And if that's you, you better get your social media manager, or if you are the manager of your social media, to get on that, because tomorrow morning, 6 a.m., voting begins on primemediaplus.com. Thank you for your nominations. Thank you for lifting these incredible farm stalls in your community. It is now time for us to vote and find out who indeed is the best of the Cape. Nominees are out there. Next category coming your way this hour is Best School Spirit. Stick around for that. The Best of the Cape Awards 2026, powered by Yoko.

0: It is Somba Homewrecker. Welcome to the Flash Drive. Welcome to the nominee announcement day of the Best of the Cape Awards 2026. It is going to be a ride. Trust me. So far, several categories have been mentioned, the nominees thereof. And in this show, Best Farm Stall, coming away, Best School Spirit a little later, and then Best Place to be Seen, Biltong Wine Farm Experience, and a hotly contested, very dear to our hearts here, local musician category. 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Coming up, it's every woman that has a story, and Cassidy shared hers. I'm still super proud of you for the TED Talk that you did over the weekend.
1: Thank you.
0: And you deserve the world, and I hope that that begins so many more challenges that you will face and conquer, so many more things that you will now have belief that you can do even before you start them. I hope that that is what that experience did for you, because I think that's the important thing about these experiences in our life. When they really frighten us in the beginning, it kind of gives us the muscle warm-up that we need to go and flex in whatever sphere we want to flex in.
1: Yeah, that's so kind of you to say. It really was daunting. And then there are those moments of doubt.
0: Yeah.
1: And then you just do it. And you just come to a place of acceptance and you're like, I can do hard things.
0: You can.
1: Yeah.
0: 100% you can. And I know that you have done hard things too. You've conquered these challenges. And no matter what they are and whatever milestone you've achieved, I also want to hear about those. So please choose. Is it a challenge? Is it a milestone? Share the story, please. And then add it to a little voice note. Send it my way, 082-945-0940. 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Traffic.
1: So on Kuiberg Road North, there's been a pedestrian accident in Blauberg Road. The My City bus lane is currently obstructed and traffic is backed up to Platterkloof Road. On the N1 outgoing, there's a vehicle that's broken down in the left lane before the N7. De Toys Kloof Pass, the R101, is closed in both directions due to an accident involving trucks. The alternative routes are via the N1 through the Huguenot Tunnel, the N2 via Solari's Pass, or the R46 via Nieuwe Kloof Pass. Some traffic lights are faulty in Retreat at Prince George Drive and Joe Marks Boulevard, and in Belleville at Roberts Buquay Road and Bell Railroad. My name is Cassidy Nicholson. If I missed anything, please let me know on the WhatsApp line. That's 082-945-0940.
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0: It's off past three and we're getting into traffic and news. Always on time. You're welcome. Ja Rule, Ashanti. My name's Carl. This is Cassidy.
1: Hey, hello, how's it?
0: I will be yours till 7 o'clock. You have me. You have my whole heart and you got my music. Coming up on the Flash Drive. I got what you need. The Flash Drive. You said one day you'll leave this world. We got Evie. Hey.
1: That is how you say it.
0: That's correct. Thank you. And then Timo. ODV. Coming up on the Flash Drive. Traffic is first.
1: On Kuberg Road North, there's a pedestrian incident at Blauberg Road. The MyCity bus lane is obstructed, so you should expect delays. On the N1 outgoing, there's a vehicle that's broken down in the left lane before the N7. The Latoys Kloof Pass, the R101, is closed in both directions due to an accident. Karen Ann will give you more of that in her news. Some traffic is slow moving from Searle Street through to Hospital Bend to Newlands Avenue and the M5. And you should expect some slow moving traffic on the M5 South from the N1 to Krumboom Road and on the M5 North from the N2. Some traffic lights are also faulty in Cape Town this afternoon, specifically in Retreat at Prince George Drive and Joe Marks Boulevard and in Belleville at Robert Sobukwe Road and Bell Rail Road. My name is Cassidy Nicholson. If I missed anything, you know where to find me on the WhatsApp line. That's 082-945-0940.
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3: Good afternoon. I'm Karen Ann Null. Three people have been killed in a crash on the Latoys Kloof Pass involving three trucks and a light delivery vehicle. It's forced the closure of the R101 since this morning. Western Cape Traffic Chief Maxine Beseda note.
4: Motorists are advised to use alternative routes via the N1 through the Huguenot Tunnel, the N2 via Solaris Pass, or the R46 via Nieuwe Kloof Pass. We urge all road users to be patient, follow the directions of officials on site, and exercise extreme caution in the area.
3: Arguments against the Expropriation Act continued in the Western Cape High Court today. Legal teams for AfriForum, the DA, Vaderland Stichting and the Institute of Race Relations are presenting arguments this week opposing the act. AfriForum today told the court that one of the most dangerous aspects of the Expropriation Act is that it could allow land to be expropriated without compensation. And the presidency says South Africa must continue celebrating the women whose leadership has shaped society and driven change. Government has backed the first International Portraits of Power exhibition, which honors influential women from Africa, Europe and Asia. The exhibition was launched in partnership with the Charlotte Manya Maxeke Institute and diplomatic missions. Weatherwise, a cloudy day is forecast for the province tomorrow. Cape Town can expect a high of 17 degrees, Paarl and Hermanus 18, Vredendal 20, and George sees a high of 23. Recapping your top story at this hour, three people have been killed in a crash on the Latoys Kloof Pass involving three trucks and a light delivery vehicle.
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0: It's Ellie Goulding. This one's called Lights. And let's make you a winner with Clicks. Celebrating woman in Women's Month. Let's do it.
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0: The ask was simple. What have you achieved? What's that milestone? What's the challenge you've overcome? Be proud of it. On the line, I have the very talented Danny. Hello, Danny.
2: Uncle.
0: It's so nice to hear from you. Honestly, it is a pleasure and a privilege. And I just want to hear about what I saw on the WhatsApp line was a great story about a certain pitch that went your way. Please tell me all about it.
2: Thanks, Carl. So during COVID, when I was unemployed, I came up with this idea, which I thought, would be great for television. But I didn't have any experience. I had some experience in writing for stage, like just community drama work. And so I just, I had a lot of time on my hands. I took this pitch and I started sending it out to different companies. It's for like a family entertainment type game show. And then I got some feedback. People were interested, but it was COVID and everybody's funds were frozen type of thing.
0: Mm-hmm.
2: And then after COVID, I'd gotten a job already. And then somebody from Cape Town TV contacted me and said, look, this landed on our desk and we think that's something worth pursuing. And I was really surprised. I'm like, wow, I actually forgot about that. And I went into what they call a producer's development program, which was partially sponsored, I think, by MultiChoice, and it's like a 9-month program. And when I walked into the room the first day, there were like so many younger people, and people with experience. And I was really shaky. And long story short, at the end of the process, my show was actually selected to be flagged on television. Yeah, it was called The Family Edition Show. We had one season of 9 episodes sponsored. And we reached over 400,000 viewers in the 9 episodes. And so we are commissioned to do a season 2, but pending funding. So we're working very hard at making that happen.
0: Wait. Okay, what is the name of the game show? No, I'm just, look here, I may have some context. The thing is, right, because, I've dabbled in a bit of TV. And as you may know, yes. Prime Media Broadcasting is not only a radio place, it's a content place for TV and radio and podcasts and everything. So what's the name of the game show?
2: So it's called The Family Edition Show. And what they're trying to promote is just to encourage community and family fun, because we see a lot of violence and dysfunction sort of like everywhere. And so we're trying to bring the opposite. So what we did was we invited people to submit a 30-second video of two or more people lip syncing or dancing to local South African music. And then we like had a public vote type of thing going on over the 6 weeks.
0: Yeah.
2: And then we had two live shows like semifinals. And I'm not sure if you know the Duplessis family, Jeremy Duplessis.
0: Yes.
2: On social media.
0: They actually
2: won season one, yeah.
0: Oh my word, this is so cool. I mean, look, I can't offer 10,000 rand, but I can give you a 2,500 rand Clicks Club card cashback. Congratulations, Danny. That's all yours. Well done.
2: I appreciate it so much.
0: And check your stay close. All right. Remember that Prime Media Broadcasting is also a TV broadcasting hub. And, if we get you the right emails to pitch, who knows what could happen.
2: Okay.
0: All right,
2: Thank you so much.
0: Honestly, the TV industry, in any industry, we need strong females who are taking the lead and who are really just seeing visions come true and actually making it happen and working as hard as you do. There needs to be more creatives in the space as well that have your caliber, and we need to celebrate them and support them. And so I'm loving this already. So let's do it.
2: Thank you so much, Carl.
0: No problem.
2: Yes, definitely. And also, I love the show. Just hi to Cassidy as well and
3: Beatrice
2: as well. Love the show
3: very much. Hey, hello, how's it? Hi to you as well.
0: No, we honestly, anybody who listens to the show, sometimes you'll see somebody walking around and they'll be like, okay, look, you don't know me, but I know you. And the best part is that getting to know people like you, it's the best. And I'm so happy that we had this conversation. I look forward to the future. You never know what could happen. So please stick around. Well done, Danny. You are our winner with Clicks today.
2: Thank you very much.
0: No problem. Anytime. I appreciate you. That was Danny, our winner today. And how cool was that? A brand new show that just needs a sponsor for season 2. Let's make it happen for Danny. it'll be quite nice. I mean, I gave her 2,500 rand in a cashback. Maybe that'll help along, but I don't think it's going to cover all the costs. So let's see if we can make that happen for the incredible Danny, just on the flash drive and any other spot. It'll be so cool. But here is Tyler, Liquid Deep, Fairy Tale. Danny's fairy tale could come true. Share your story tomorrow with Clicks and you could be a winner of a 2,500 rand cash back. I love hearing these stories. Keep them coming. You know my number. This is your flash drive on KFM 94.5.

0: It is Tyler, Liquid Deep, Fairy Tale from the album A-Pop, and she's coming down to you on the 4th of Jan. Grab your tickets at Howler, tyler.howler.co.za, officially brought to you by Anything Goes and KFM 94.5. 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Cassidy, Jade Nicholson, how are we looking?
1: On Kuiberg Road North, there seems to be a pedestrian accident at Blauberg Road. The MyCity bus lane is currently obstructed, so you should expect delays. On the N1 outgoing, there's a vehicle that's broken down in the left lane before the N7. The De Toys Kloof Pass, the R101, is closed in both directions due to an accident involving trucks, so please use alternative routes. Traffic is slow moving from Searle Street through to Hospital Bend to Newlands Avenue and the M5. And traffic lights are faulty in Retreat at Prince George Drive and Joe Marks Boulevard, in Belleville at Robert Sobukwe Road and Bell Rail Road. My name is Cassidy Nicholson. If I missed anything, please let me know on the WhatsApp line. Sorry, I don't know why I just did the mildly abused.
0: What did you do?
1: I just went, and then I heard it, and then I giggled.
0: You heard your own breath?
1: Yeah.
0: So you're saying your own breath made you laugh?
1: Yeah.
0: That's when you know that you are legitimately funny, is that when your simple exhale makes you laugh.
1: I'm so silly.
0: You're just amazing.
1: Anyway.
0: That's what you are.
1: That's 0829450940.
0: Lovely. You know what's coming up is the Best of the Cape Awards. We have another bunch of nominees, this time in a category that is hotly contested. You know what's coming. It is Cape's Best School Spirit, and your school could be mentioned in the next couple of minutes. Avicii's up at the Knights. It's your flash drive.

0: Avicii, The Nights, the Best of the Cape Awards. It is nominee announcement day, and the next category is Best School Spirit.
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0: All right, here we go. Best School Spirit. This could be your school. So good luck to you. Thank you for your nominations. 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
6: Hoërskool Belville in Belville. Coburg Primary School in Maitland. Laerskool Wolseley in Wolseley. Stellenberg High School in Belville. Wynberg Boys High School in Wynberg.
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0: Are you okay?
1: That was kind of weird.
0: Why was it weird?
1: Because I wasn't even expecting that. And I was, you know.
0: Welcome to the flash drive. Expect the unexpected.
1: People's just going to whisper things
0: that's
1: to
0: it,
1: you
0: exactly.
1: any time of the day.
0: No, of course, that's what's going to happen. Coming up, I'm very excited. We're going to announce the nominees for our new category this year in 2036, which is Best Place to be Seen. It's
1: right.
0: going to be so good. And if that's not enough, you know, while you were working, I was working for you.
1: Okay.
0: Yeah.
1: Right. What is happening?
0: You said that I can't leave you with cliffhangers, and I'm going to today.
1: No, why?
0: I have to. Because 1 in 5 Gen Z job seekers are taking this to their job interview, Cassidy.
1: You know, Gen Zs are really doing too much at the moment, me included.
0: And then 58% of women say this is better than looks.
1: I'm very sorry. You're not going to give me anything.
0: Nothing.
1: I must wait for the movie to come out.
0: Correct. It's like doomsday. Like you can speculate all you want to, but it's only 18 December. In this case, it's like 4:15. Sorry. That's all I'm going to leave you with that.
1: You're making my blood boil, hey?
0: Good. Because I want it to be like a trailer so you can stick around, Cassidy. So you don't walk out and go to the bathroom or whatever. You can stay right here. I want you to stay here. So that's all on its way. Which one of those stories intrigues you the most?
1: Both of them. Because Gen Zs and woman.
0: Yes.
1: I am both of those things.
0: That's correct. Look at that. Look at me. I know my audience.
1: I want to find out if what you're about to say is a smear campaign.
0: It would never be a smear.
1: Me.
0: No, I would never do a smear campaign against any person, let alone woman. Cassidy, you should know me better than that.
1: Okay.
0: Yes.
1: Okay.
0: But stick around for those details. Plus, nominees for Best Place to be Seen.
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8: IDAC boss ignored concerns and SASSA launches WhatsApp grant service. Good Good afternoon. I'm Karen Ann Null. A senior IDAC prosecutor says warnings about flaws in the case against crime intelligence head Dumisani Khumalo were ignored. Deputy Director of Public Prosecutions Peter Serunye told the Madlanga Commission that his former boss, former IDAC head Andrea Johnson, allegedly dismissed those concerns. Serunye is giving evidence about IDAC's handling of the 2025 arrests of Khumalo and Crime Intelligence Technical Support Services head Deneo Mokwele. Motorists are advised to use alternative routes after a fatal crash closed the R101 over the De Toits Kloof Pass. Three people were killed in a collision involving three trucks and a light delivery vehicle. The R101 has been closed since this morning. Western Cape Traffic Chief Maxine Besedenote has more.
9: Motorists are advised to use alternative routes via the N1 through the Huguenot Tunnel, the N2 via Solaris Pass, or the R46 via Nieuwe Kloof Pass. We urge all road users to be patient, follow the directions of officials on site, and exercise extreme caution in the area.
8: SASSA says grant beneficiaries without smartphones will not be left behind as it launches a new WhatsApp self-service channel to ease pressure on its offices and cut long queues. The assurance was given during a briefing to the Western Cape Standing Committee on Social Development today. From next week, grant beneficiaries will be able to use the 24-hour WhatsApp service to check their payment status, track grant applications, and access other key information without visiting a SASSA office or calling the contact center. And as part of Smile Week, the Red Cross War Memorial Children's Hospital has performed 8 cleft surgeries in just 2 days. Red Cross Hospital surgeon Dr. Destiny Lynx says the hospital has seen an increase in the number of children born with cleft lips. She adds cleft conditions are among the top 5 birth defects on the African continent, with ongoing research aimed at identifying the factors contributing to the condition.
10: So generally, because cleft surgery requires actually more than just one surgery in cleft lip and palate, we generally do about 8 patients in a month. When we do a smile week, for example, just this day, we are doing 5 patients. So it really amplifies the amount of patients we get done in a day.
8: A cloudy day is forecast for the province tomorrow. Cape Town can expect a high of 17 degrees. Paul and Hermanus 18, Fredendal 20, and George sees a high of 23. Recapping your top story at this hour, a senior IDAC prosecutor says warnings about flaws in the case against crime intelligence head Dumisani Khumalo were ignored.
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0: Brand new category this year. It's called Best Place to Be Seen. And we had a qualified individual weighing in on it when we chatted about it. So Best Place to Be Seen, we're talking about like the running clubs of the world. You know, the places that actually are very deliberate in their content creation spots as well. The place that have, you know, they have the wings, they have the cool backgrounds, the backdrops, the cool scenery. It's these places, right?
5: Yeah.
0: And here are your nominees. In our very first, it's our first time in 2026 doing this category, Best Place to Be Seen. Take a listen.
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12: 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Throwing in petrol, pulling up your tank while your ex is behind you. Oh my word, best day of my life.
0: And those are your nominees.
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0: Yo, imagine. Okay, the real nominees are coming away shortly. I just want to let Kelly Clarkson sing first.

0: Kelly Clarkson behind these hazel eyes. Oh, this one still goes in 2026.
1: Goes hard, yo.
0: It's so good. All right, now we are ready. Best place to be seen. Brand new category. We have the official nominees available to you now.
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0: Those are your nominees. You see, it's a new category, and that's exactly what I expected in that category as well. Those experiences where you love to be seen, that is so good. So, love it. 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And you know what? You didn't start this to get buried in spreadsheets just to answer one question. No, that admin is not the best place to be seen. You started this to set yourself free. And you can do that with Yoko AI. You'll know which dishes customers come back for, who's getting the most tips, and what's driving your revenue. Your business has the answers. All you have to do is ask. Now you've got the tools once reserved for only the big guys. Stop just running your business. Get back to building it. Yoko, let's grow. And now for the best place to be visible. On the road, when you slow down and arrive safely home. This is why EWN Traffic is brought to you by the Western Cape Government.
8: Currently on Kuberg Road North, there is a pedestrian accident at Blauberg Road. The My City bus lane is obstructed. It's going to take a while to clear the scene, so no delays at the moment, but just keep that in mind. The De Toys Kloof Pass, the R101, is closed in both directions due to an accident involving three trucks. The alternative routes are via the N1 through the Huguenot Tunnel, the N2 via Solowry's Pass, or the R46 via Niva Kloof Pass. Traffic is slow moving from Searle Street through to Hospital Bend to Newlands Avenue and Rapenburg Road on the N2. So you should also expect some slow moving traffic on the M5 South from the N1 to Krumboom Road. And traffic lights are faulty in Retreat at Prince George Drive and Joe Marks Boulevard and in Belleville at Robert Sobukwe Road and Bell Rail Road. My name is Cassidy Nicholson. If I miss anything, please let me know on the WhatsApp line. That's 082-945-0940.
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0: Now, I kept you hanging on. I'm sorry that I did that, Cassidy.
1: Wait, did you?
0: I'm sorry, but I had two stories that I wanted to share with you and I wanted your opinion on. It's as simple as that. So here it goes. I just wanted to find out just a little bit more about this, and now we have. So here are a few of the stories I found for you while you were working today. And I know you're working very, very hard. You always do. But allow me to do the heavy lifting when it comes to these things. So which one intrigued you the most when I gave you those nice little teasers? Which one was
8: it? What do you mean? I am both a Gen Z. Well, I'm a Gen Zennial. I'm on the cusp. And okay, a woman. So both of which are on the top of my list. So give me either one.
0: All right. 1 in 5 Gen Z job seekers are bringing this to their job interview. What do you think it is?
8: A blankie.
0: Blankie.
8: Like an emotional support blankie.
0: Close. Actually, vape. Close.
8: Sorry. Oh gosh.
0: That's like so on point. All right. No. Getting a job interview is very stressful, especially in a tough job market. New research from the career platform Zeti found that 1 in 5 Gen Z job seekers have brought their parents along job interviews.
8: No man.
0: With some even relying on mom or dad to help negotiate their salary. All right. So the trend comes as more young people enter the big world. But it's also raising eyebrows, Cassidy, among employers. Shark Tank investor Kevin O'Leary says bringing a parent to an interview is a major red flag, claiming those resumes would go right into the garbage when they do.
8: Yeah, I'm just thinking about, so there was this TikTok trend where it's like, oh, my boyfriend's going to tell you about his business, be nice,
0: yes.
8: Right? So in my mind, it's, listen. Matthew might have come at the bottom of his class, but he worked really hard. And I think that is more noble than a 98% average, because in spite of what he was going through, he still prevailed.
0: Just excuse me, ma'am. All right, Matthew, I want to direct this to you. What are your weaknesses?
8: He doesn't have any weaknesses. He is a perfect child.
0: Directed to... that's the...
8: I know, but I don't know what you're implying here. You want me to sit here and listen to you bully my child?
0: Matthew, what do you think of working in a team?
8: Matthew strives to be involved, but he can also do it on his own. He doesn't need to rely on other people.
0: Matthew, what are your salary expectations?
8: Oh, actually, we spoke about this, Matthew. So right now, his funds, right? He needs to be bringing in at least 50,000 rand comfortably so that he can start paying us rent.
0: Matthew, are you able to work on weekends?
8: Weekends are for the family. I'm so sorry. You want to work for this company. This is what you want. No, I'm very sorry. They don't respect you or me, quite frankly. No, man.
0: That is exactly how I picture it. That is on point. I'm crying. Actually, I'm literally crying. Give me a second.
1: Yo. Can you imagine? Get out of there. Get out.
0: Yo, but can you imagine? I mean, that's how your mom would respond in a job interview.
8: Don't bully my child. Bully them.
0: Can you just imagine how your parent would respond in your own job interview? Because some parents also have no chill, man.
8: No.
0: They'll say, the person will be like, so what is Matthew's weaknesses? Sorry, can I answer this? No problem. No, Matthew, I got this. Hold on. Right. Doesn't do the dishes.
8: Yes.
0: Doesn't wake up on time. Doesn't pay money back. Uses petrol like it's coming out of nowhere. Some parents will throw the kid under the bus.
8: It would be an offload session. You know, like, mom, this isn't therapy. This isn't, like, you know what I'm saying?
0: Also, he wet the bed. Can't tell you when. There were two occasions. One who was younger, one recently.
8: Oh, my gosh. I can't. I'm so sorry.
0: Oh, my words. Well, it's hectic if you think about it. Surprising stuff that has come through there. My word, just imagine. Hold on, I got this in here.
2: Taking my parents to an interview. Dang. Imagine that. I can just imagine my dad right now. That's a first.
0: Yo.
2: And it's just kind of sad. I didn't even know that's a thing, but I know now if I think about it. It's maybe a regular thing nowadays. It's bad.
0: Yeah, it's out there. It is out there. That's what the stats says. Think about this. 1 in 5 Gen Z job seekers are bringing their parents along to that job interview. The other one that intrigued you and piqued your interest was, what is more attractive for women? 58% of women say this is more attractive than physical looks. And you said?
8: Humor.
0: Agreed. By the way, I thought that the study would say that.
8: But what it actually said
0: is ambition.
8: Oh, yeah. That's ambition. Up there. Yeah, that makes sense.
0: While appearance might spark initial interest, many believe purpose, motivation, and determination are what to make someone attractive in the long run. Of course, attraction it's not one size fits all for everybody, and chemistry involves much more than a checklist of qualities, but the findings have sparked the debate when it comes to choosing a partner. What matters most after that first impression? And 58% of these ladies surveyed are saying ambition, someone who knows where they want to go and is willing to do whatever it takes to get there.
8: I'm surprised it's not more. But I suppose the other percentage are like very concerned about if he has a mullet and a moustache.
0: But that's just in Australia.
8: Oh, bless you.
0: Yeah, it's just in Australia. It's just Australia, mate. That's like the, you know, the key haircut in Australia.
8: No, it's the key haircut here with Gen Zs that are taking their parents with them to interviews.
0: Hold on, no. Isn't the broccoli cut more popular?
8: The broccoli cut, I feel like, is in school with your Gen Alphas. But right now, what we're seeing is a mullet and a moustache.
0: Okay. Is that the most attractive, or is that what people are choosing?
8: Well, that's what I'm saying. Right. It's either ambition or a mullet, Carl.
0: I thought for Gen Zs, and let's go to the attraction point, followers would probably be right up there.
8: Followers and a grape vape.
0: Yo. By the way, if you want to go and listen to a podcast on vaping, Michael Moll, Dr. Michael Moll, he's got one. It's called Health Matters. It's available on primemediaplus.com. I think it's worth a listen. Yeah, man.

0: Backstreet Boys. Everybody, Backstreet's back. Just on what I shared with you, two stories. One of them was that Gen Z are taking their parents along with them to job interviews. Thanks for sharing your opinion on that, including this.
1: Carl, Gen Xer, after that first question and that first answer, it's a no-go. Don't even waste your time with the rest. Today's, you take your parents to an interview, it's a no-go straight away. And you telling me what you want? No, this is what the job offers, and that's how it is. So if you don't like it, yes, you know the rest of it.
0: Yep, we do. Hundreds. We can't say it on radio. Yep.
2: Hi, Carl and Cassidy. So here's the thing about taking your parents to an interview. With my mom, I wouldn't even get out the door because she'd look at me and she'd be like, are you wearing that? You know, the judgmental tone. And then if I say yes, oh no, I'm just, Niemann, you got better clothes in your cupboard? Yo, and that's my reason I failed the interview.
0: Yo, can I tell you, that's what I said. There's some parents that'll throw you under the bus in that interview. You need to be very, very careful. Yo.
3: Ania, mama, spoil if you, asseblief, Mooney, please don't do that.
0: Yeah, I imagine that. Sure. It'd be crazy. And then just based on the attraction thing, there's a guy called Neil that says that individuals with mullets want to take a break from dating. That's why they have them.
4: I wonder if Neil has a mullet.
0: I think Neil's kind of maybe just younger than I am. Who knows? Maybe he's your age. And then Andrea says, as a millennial, something I look out for in a gent to see if they're too young for me is that mullet and moustache combo. So you're right. It is a thing. Shoo. Thanks a lot for sharing. Appreciate you. Let's focus on some of the tasks that we need to do. One of them is to give you a concept prize of a helicopter trip. If you want to win that, concept is a keyword and your name, throw it on the WhatsApp line. Then later, we have yet another category, and that is for a Best of a Cape Award. So far, we gave you two categories. In fact, there were even more. We gave you Farm Stall, we gave you School Spirit, and we gave you Best Place to be Seen. And there are even more coming your way inside the show. 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So hang on, it's all coming your way, but make sure you enter the concept while we add it. 0829450940.
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4: In Kenilworth, there is an accident on Rosmead Avenue and Doncaster Road. On Kuberg Road North, there's a pedestrian accident at Blauberg Road. The My City bus lane is obstructed. It's going to take a while to clear the scene. No delays at the moment, though. The De Toits Kloof Pass, the R101, is closed in both directions due to an accident involving 3 trucks. Alternative routes are via the N1 through the Huguenot Tunnel, the N2 via Solowry's Pass, or the R46 via Nieuwe Kloof Pass. Traffic is slow moving from Searle Street through to Hospital Bend to Newlands Avenue and Jansmuts Drive on the N2. You should expect some slow moving traffic on the M5 South from the N1 to Kromboom Road, and on the N1 outgoing, traffic slows down from the Kuberg Interchange to Monte Vista Boulevard. My name is Cassidy Nicholson. If you have anything else you'd like to add, just pop me a WhatsApp on 082-945-0940.
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14: 'n Very good afternoon to you. I'm Kieran Thompson. Let's kick things off in the world of football, starting at WAFCON, where a last chance beckons for Banyana Banyana. South Africa are rooted to the foot of Group B ahead of their final fixture against Burkina Faso tonight, and Desiree Ellis's side need a win as well as a favour from Cote d'Ivoire, who take on Tanzania. We were hoping to hear from Coach Des, but it seems like my PC isn't playing well, so hopefully we will in the next hour. Tonight's action sees Burkina Faso battling Banyana while the Ivory Coast clash with Tanzania. Both of those matches kick off at 10 p.m. Staying with the world of football, but we head to the transfer market now with a South African focus, as Stellenbosch FC announced the return of a former star earlier this afternoon. Ashley Dupreer has completed his move back to the Winelands from Kaizer Chiefs, which sees the Idus Valley-born star returning for his second spell with Stelly, so best of luck to him. Speaking of the Glamour Boys, they've sold Glody Lelepo to Libyan side Al Ahly Benghazi. We sidestep to the world of rugby now, where the Springboks face a grueling but exciting month of action that all kicks off against Argentina this coming weekend. BOC forwards coach Dion David says managing the squad's minutes will be key.
15: Yeah, obviously we take an account in terms of when last did they play a game. We will let us lead in terms of the intensity and how the game gets played. Obviously we do have specific plans in terms of how we want to manage them throughout the next couple of games. Match fitness is a big issue. We're not worried about that. We believe that they are ready. They've worked very hard to get themselves back onto the field.
14: Coach Rassi will name his team to face Argentina later this evening. And finally, we serve for match point in tennis, starting with Taylor Fritz, who beat Rafael Hadar in straight sets, winning 7-6, 6-4 to claim his Mubadala DC Open title. That final was postponed to Monday due to rain, just in case you missed that. In women's doubles, Serena and Venus Williams will return in a competitive match, or reunite rather, in a competitive match for the first time since 2022. That was at the US Open. They'll take to the court at the Cincinnati Open that gets started a week from today. Kieran Thompson, Eyewitness News Sport.

0: 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It's on your show, Flash Drive, KFM 94.5. And concept, someone's got to win it, right?
1: Ooh, yeah.
0: Someone has to win it. And what we are going to do is give someone a Cape Town Helicopters flight for two, 7,000 Rand, departing from the V&A waterfront. 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And we have someone lovely who is ready. I believe this is... Is this Caitlin?
2: Yes. Hi, Carl.
0: Hi, Caitlin. It's so nice to chat to you. All right, Caitlin, yes. here it is. We have two single word clues for you. So far, people have guessed the following words. Let me take you through them. Russell, rebirth, wings, fast, bird, army, knives, rock, paper, black, fire, cut, red, date, feather, history. You better have a fresh guess for me today, do you?
2: I think I have one.
0: Okay.
2: I'm going to hopefully see what the words are today.
0: All right.
2: See if it kind of lines up. But yeah, let's see.
0: Okay, this is beautiful. All right, let me go with Cassidy first up. Let's see what your word is. We've been through quite a number of words
1: for
0: this one, for this helicopter flip. So let's see. What are we thinking?
1: Okay, McLaren.
0: Thank you.
2: Okay, I think I'm going to stick with what I've thought it's been.
0: Here you are.
2: So I'm going to go with Oscar.
0: Very random, like a name like that. How come?
2: So the first few words caught me off a bit, but then the more it started to go, the more it was naming either a movie or a person that's won an Oscar. And then yesterday, with it being gold and statue, it kind of just put it more into that direction of Oscar.
0: Caitlin, come closer.
2: Yes.
0: Closer. Caitlin, can you hear me?
2: Okay, close.
0: That is the concept. Congratulations!
2: Yay! Yeah. Oh my goodness, I must say, my friends and I have been trying to get called so much. We probably spammed the WhatsApp.
0: No, it's all good. I mean, at least you had a good... This is some good detective work, eh? And I can officially tell you, get to the chopper. You can actually really do that at the V&O waterfront with Cape Town Helicopters. You've won a flight for two worth 7,000 Rand. Do you want to go through all of these words? I don't know if you want to get through all of these, but I mean, you were spot on. What you heard is the surnames of several Oscar winners.
2: Yes.
0: Like, yes. I said Phoenix on the first day. Joaquin Phoenix, I believe, for The Joker. I said, I said Penn. Sean Penn won an Oscar. Berry, Halle Berry. Fox, Jamie Foxx won. Then I gave you the word Poe. Now, if you remember Star Wars, Force Awakens, Poe Dameron is played by Oscar Isaac. Apocalypse was the other word. That is also an X-Men nemesis played by Oscar Isaacs. The next day, I gave you Blade, as in the Blade Runner. We have an Oscar in that category as well. There we go. I gave you Stone as well.
2: That one was a bit of a iffy one first that we struggled to figure out.
0: Of course you would, because you know that Sharon Stone won one for Casino back in the day. And then Forrest Whitaker also won for Last King of Scotland. Russell Crowe for Gladiator. Then I gave you Wilde, Oscar Wilde. I gave you Barber, because Oscar Peterson is one of the characters in Joe Barber. I also gave you Day and Louis, as in Daniel Day-Lewis. Okay, sorry, that's not Louis, it's Lewis. Sorry, that's a typo from Peter's side. And then Gold Statue, Oscar is what it is. And then today, McLaren, their driver is Oscar Piastri.
2: Oscar Piastri.
0: You're a winner. Congratulations. Thanks a lot for playing along. And enjoy your helicopter flight.
2: Thank you.
0: Enjoy it.
2: Thank you. I will.
0: Lovely, Caitlin. Well done. Those are all the words identified and ready. There it is. Oscar is the concept. It's finally after 1, 2, 3, 4, 5, 6, 7, 8, including today, 9 days. We finally got it. New concept tomorrow, new prize as well. 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
1: A quick message in from Marco on the WhatsApp line. A broken down Kenyan Airways aircraft on the runway. So if you are traveling, just keep that in mind. Thank you for that update, Marco. In Kenilworth, there's an accident on Rosmead Avenue and Doncaster Road. On Kuiberg Road North, there's a pedestrian accident at Blauberg Road. The MyCity bus lane is obstructed and it's going to take a while to clear the scene. But not to worry, there's no delays at the moment. The De Toys Kloof Pass R101 is closed in both directions due to an accident involving 3 trucks. The alternative routes are via the N1 through the Huguenot Tunnel, the N2 via Solari's Pass, or the R46 via Never Kloof Pass. Traffic is also slow moving from Searle Street and on Philip Corsana Drive through Hospital Bend to Newlands Avenue and Jan Smuts Drive on the N2. Expect some slow moving traffic on the M5 South from the N1 to Kromboom Road, and on the N1 outgoing, traffic slows down from the elevated freeway to Monte Vista Boulevard. My name is Cassidy Nicholson. If there's anything else that I left out, just let me know on the WhatsApp line. That's 082-945-0940.
8: Things people stress about in traffic. Number 51.
9: Did I use too many emojis in that text? Did I sound too eager?
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0: DJ Kent, it's called Falling. It's time we have another nominee category. This time it's one of the most hotly contested categories. If you're going to have an award ceremony in South Africa, you know it's going to pop off in the Biltong category.
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0: 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Best Biltong. 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We are in the Western Cape. A place where the best Biltong comes from. 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
0: There it is, all of our nominees. Congratulations. In the past 5 years, I just want to give you a stat. 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

0: It's Charlie Puth, and the Puth will set you free. So nice to say his surname on live radio. Beat yourself up. It's on your show. Don't, Cassidy. Hmm? I know. I can see in your eyes. No.
1: Puth. No. Did you say
0: no?
1: It's nice
0: but you to can't say it. I'll say it, but you can't.
1: Say given, it.
0: What?
1: Because I have a speech impediment.
0: No, you don't. You know what? I don't call your speech impediment an impediment. You are not impeded at all. It is a beautiful nuance to the way of speaking.
1: Yeah.
0: So I wouldn't say like someone with a lisp has like an impediment or a disability. No.
1: Yeah, I'm perfectly fine in Spain.
0: Of course you are. Like say Barcelona.
1: Barcelona.
0: Exactly. You understand what I mean?
1: Yeah.
0: Say Valencia.
1: Valencia.
0: Yeah, you see. Look at that. He's beautiful.
1: I say Charlie Puth, you don't really know.
0: But given the given the impediment, I'm just, if you want to call it that. But given the fact that she calls it an impediment, then she just said that name. I mean, you don't know what she's saying.
1: You don't.
0: Is it his real name? What is she actually saying? We don't know this. Because, okay, what is that?
1: Careful
0: what's that,
1: now.
0: That eight-legged cephalopod that lives in Rockpool?
1: An octopus.
2: There's so much happening right
0: now. I know
2: now.
0: There is. Okay, you know what else is happening? Our phone lines have been down for the past 2 hours. Okay, here's the honest truth. So if the phone line's been sounding weird, I've literally been taking Beatrice's phone, calling people on WhatsApp, and it's been going well. We're going to have to do the call this way, too.
2: Yeah, you did send me a number.
0: Yeah, okay. So I found one. Is your phone in private? Oh, it doesn't matter. You're on WhatsApp now, so they're going to get your number. It's okay. I would call from my phone.
2: I shouldn't say this, but you know there's a block function, right?
0: Oh.
1: No, you wouldn't block you.
0: Then I could actually use my own number. You know what
1: but
0: I mean?
1: But you also wouldn't, because you give your number out so free.
2: Yeah, no, that's...
1: Literally, I don't think you've ever used the block function, even if it's someone calling you for car insurance.
2: Yeah, like half of the Western Cape has your number.
0: I'm so happy they do, because I think people have respect for the number.
1: Sure.
0: It depends, because if it's like Saturday night and they've had a couple.
1: Yes, then they message
0: suddenly
1: you.
0: There's like a, hey, how long time to speak? How are you doing?
1: Yeah.
0: And I'm like, who's this? Don't remember me. Wait, let me send you a selfie. And then I'm like, oh, it's you from that one event. Hi, person. How are you doing? Nice to chat to you. Hi, I'm just sitting at home. What are you doing? I'm like, I'm chilling at home too.
1: And then they ask you to tell that kid that you think they're cool.
0: I'm fine. Then, yeah. Anyway, can you call someone from your phone so we can do the call and we can pick a song?
2: Okay, let's.
0: This is going
1: to
0: work.
1: You're
0: it's going
1: to
0: work.
1: Block them afterwards.
0: I just don't know what we can do about Flash Word today. Oh, dear. Hey,
1: got a call
2: one from my
1: phone,
2: wait. One from Cassidy.
0: I think we can Zoom call people. Oh, no, they're in traffic. Oh. I would Zoom them, though. Can we not do that?
2: No. I can't speak out of the house why we can't Zoom, so.
0: Oh, we didn't pay. Okay, it's
2: no,
0: fine.
2: No. Cape Talk's using
0: Zoom. Is Cape Talk using the Zoom? Hi, John. John mustn't be selfish.
1: Don't talk to John like that. Don't talk to John like that.
0: By the way, you know that message I got? It was from him late at night.
2: Also fine. He can message you at
1: John
2: any time.
1: John would never sleep.
2: Okay, let's phone this number.
0: Yes, phone the number. I believe it's a person on their WhatsApp. It said Lauren. So let's hope.
1: That's a strange
0: ring.
3: Hello?
0: Lauren!
3: Yes!
0: How are you?
3: I'm awesome and you?
0: I'm fine. It's Carl. I'm calling from Beatrice's phone, but also on the radio.
3: Okay.
0: Fantastic. This is working so well.
1: I
0: have to, because the thing is, Beatrice's phone is on the other desk, so I have to talk this way. So, Lauren, can you pick a song, please?
3: Out of thin air?
0: No, we've picked songs. Wait, we've picked songs, and you have to listen to each one. And then you have to decide which one of us wins.
3: Okay.
0: Lekker. All right. Can you take off your cans so that Lauren can hear the song? But then you have to push the... Yeah. Take that can there. That's it. All right. Push it against there. Cassidy, you need... But you also need to talk toward the speaker.
1: Okay.
0: No. Toward the speaker, not there.
4: How's it, Lauren? How are you?
3: I'm fine, thanks, and you?
4: Yeah,
1: I'm good. Can I call you Lols? I feel like we have that vibe. Out of Lols.
3: You can call me anytime, any day, anything you want.
1: Listen, yeah, you just send Beatrice your number. He's got your number. I'll take it down after. Okay. The song that I have for you is, it's a great vibey song, and today is Dance Dag. So I'm going to go with Hey Hey by Dennis Farah. I heard you
3: say. Okay.
0: Can you hear this?
4: Can you hear it, Laura?
1: Hey, turn it on, man. No.
4: You can hear it. Do you know that song, Lauren?
3: Yes, I do.
4: Lekker. Okay, great. I'm going to give you my song now, all right?
0: I love doing radio like this. It's my favorite time.
4: It's Shakedown at Night. Lauren, do you know what a yacht is?
3: Sir, I loved on yacht, Thomas.
0: Oh, where?
3: Yeah,
4: okay, good. I feel like the way we're communicating is similar to a yacht, so that's why it's working.
3: Yeah. It's a kissy for you.
4: Oh, where? But is it to sit on for the gums or is it to drink?
3: Me, sit on.
1: Well, you know how Carl feels about sitting, just so you know.
0: All right, okay, you can talk normally because you're close enough. It's your phone, so
2: yeah,
0: you're
2: right, normally. Right. Don't you normally kiss when you sit down?
1: That's exactly what I'm saying.
2: Exactly.
3: Sure.
0: That's right. It depends on the nature of the crate, though. If it's a black crate, then it's a no go. Red crate, no problem.
2: Yeah, is it a black kiss or a red crate, Laura?
3: I only know to sit on a black crate.
0: Oh, okay, yeah. Because it has to have the red SAB on it, eh?
1: Yeah.
3: Yes.
0: Okay, I understand. So.
2: Oh, okay.
0: Your song?
2: I don't have to scream. Yes, so with the phone lines being down today, what that has taught us is my song by it's Britney Spears' Stronger. Hold on.
0: Wait, put it by the can.
2: I'm trying to.
4: Okay, cool. There we go. And live.
2: Ready to make a decision, which I think is going to be your yard number.
0: Excuse me, you cannot hold
1: don't
0: on,
1: forget
0: hold on.
1: Mine.
3: Beatrice, because I feel when you said strong, the first thing I thought about was my strong hand. So I have to go for Britney Spears.
4: Did you just say
1: my strong hand?
4: Did you just say my strong hand? From Scary Movie.
3: Yeah.
4: Yeah. Yo, I love Lawrence. Lauren, can I have your number as well now?
3: Take it.
4: Thank you.
3: And don't leave it.
0: I won't. I would never leave it. Like, thank you so much.
2: We're going to save this number under favorites.
0: Just
2: add a little picture and everything.
0: Oh, this is so good. Oh, I love this. Okay,
4: Lauren, thank you so much. We'll chat to you later.
3: It's a pleasure.
4: Okay.
3: Thank you.
4: Love you.
3: Love
0: right,
3: you.
0: Sure.
1: Bye. You know what? Speaking of your number, Vernon wants it. He messaged on the WhatsApp line.
0: No, Vernon has my number. He says, Carl, I have your number. Oh, that's he just messaged in, yeah.
1: That is so funny. Why did you send it on this WhatsApp line? You should have sent it to Carl personally.
0: Wait, let me check. How many people said, oh, I got your number. Hold on. Yeah, there are a few messaged me directly.
1: Yeah, exactly.
0: Great. On that note, traffic, and you don't have to shout.
1: No, I won't. I wasn't planning on it. In Belleville, there's an accident on Tigerberg Valley Road and Van Riebeekhof Road. Excuse me, my CD hucked. Expect delays approaching the intersection. In Kenilworth, there's an accident on Rosmead Avenue and Doncaster Road. On Kuberg Road North, there's a pedestrian accident at Blauberg Road. The My City bus lane is currently obstructed. It's going to take a while to clear that scene. In Gqeberha, there's an accident on the N2 direction Cape Town. A vehicle has overturned before the Hohoek Farm stall. De Toys Kloof Pass, the R101, is closed in both directions due to an accident involving three trucks. The alternative routes are via the N1 through the Huguenot Tunnel, the N2 via Sir Lowry's Pass, or the R46 via Niver Kloof Pass. My name is Cassidy Nicholson. If I missed anything, let me know on the WhatsApp line. That's 082-945-0940.
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6: Schoolboy trapped for 2 days inside a classroom and South Africa wants China's success formula. Good afternoon. I'm Karen Ann Nell. Social Development in the Western Cape is investigating how an 8-year-old boy got locked in a classroom for 2 days. The Faith and Hope Missing Persons organization says it was alerted on Friday that the child had gone missing, and spokesperson Veronique Williams says search teams spent 2 days combing the streets of Nyanga, believing the boy had disappeared somewhere between his school and his foster home. She says the search eventually returned to Hlengasa Primary School, where the boy was found inside its classroom on Sunday.
7: Follow further inquiries and continue searching. The classroom was checked again, which ultimately led to the child being found. Thankfully, he was found alive. Our immediate concern was his well-being, ensuring he was safe and that the relevant authorities could access him.
6: The Nyanga Community Policing Forum's Dumisani Kwebe says the learner refused to return to his foster home after he was found.
8: When she was asked the reason for her to be there, she came back. She is being abused by the mother who's taking care of her in the safer home. She then showed that she's not willing to go back to the place where she used to be.
6: To the Western Cape High Court now, where the Institute of Race Relations says certain sections of the Expropriation Act are unconstitutional because the compensation process favours the state. The IRR have joined AfriForum, the DA and Vaderland Stichting as applicants opposing the act. The IRR's David Borgstrom told the court a case-by-case assessment is necessary to ensure compensation is fair.
9: For instance, if the land has a very strong emotional connection to me and my family, if that's my interest, if that's me and my family have our interest in this land is an emotional connection that goes back a long time, well, that should be something that should be factored in.
6: And South Africa is hoping its relationship with China will deliver more than just billions of rands in investment. Speaking at the SA-China Energy Investment Conference, Limpopo Premier Pobi Ramatuba said the goal is not only to attract Chinese capital, but also to understand how China built world-class infrastructure, expanded its manufacturing sector, and lifted millions of people out of poverty. Weatherwise, a cloudy day is forecast for the province tomorrow. Cape Town can expect a high of 17 degrees, Paarl and Hermanus 18, Vredendal 20 and George 23. Recapping your top story at this hour, Social Development in the Western Cape is investigating how an 8-year-old boy got locked in a classroom for 2 days.
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1: job
18: interviews.
1: No man.
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0: And every day to the Flash Drive family, welcome to it. Coming your way, Flashwood. But we're gonna do it a different way today. Given the fact that our phone lines are down, I want to be honest with you. It's live radio. This happens. IT's on it. The software developers are all on it. Everybody's up it. But at this rate, I might have to actually send you a fax with all the questions. And then the person who sends all the correct answers back via fax the fastest wins Flashwood.
1: Yeah.
0: That's the only way we can do it today.
1: That or a pigeon.
0: Yeah. Because also John Matham is using our Zoom lines.
1: You didn't have to bring John into this.
0: Yes.
1: Leave John.
0: Hold on, but he's not using Teams.
1: Hey.
0: Maybe we can use Teams.
1: Okay.
0: The only thing about using Teams is that it depends on the internet signal for each person.
1: Yes.
0: It has to be equal, otherwise someone might come through first given the internet signal. We're at that mercy, so I don't want it to be unfair.
1: Uh-huh.
0: Option plan B would be to do 2 flash words tomorrow.
1: Ooh. Should we...
0: I'm going to work on that. No, I'm working on it. Working on it. You know, this is why it's a live show. We make solutions on the fly. It's the best part of my... just my place here is that we're going to make some solutions for you. But thank you so much for supporting the show. Coming your way, you're going to find out who the nominees are for Best Local Musician in the Best of the Cape Awards. And you're going to get this song from producer Pietras, who won today, thanks to a lovely WhatsApp call to Lauren, who picked this track. And despite any phone line difficulties, we are stronger for it. Thank you, Brittany. I'm going to shave my head.

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0: Yeah, there it is. All of your favorites. They are out there and they are ready. I recall last year, Jeremy Loops got this category. The year before, Early B. The year before, Youngster CPT. The year before, Jeremy Loops again. And then Emo Adams in 2021 when everything started. Exciting category. And now we need your votes for it. All you have to do is go to PrimeMediaPlus.com, 6 a.m. tomorrow, and get your votes in. And let's rise. Let's lift these individuals that we love so much, who work so hard to ensure that we are entertained. Let's make them one, well, one of them at least, the best of the Cape. And you can do that together with friends and family. Get everybody to vote for your fave. It is as simple as that. But what a great list of people. So many of them, I must just say, deserve it. In fact, all of them do, but there can only be one in this category. Tough times are ahead, but that's why we need your votes to make an informed decision as to who wins this category. And just to remind you, these people who have lifted themselves up, who have been nominated, are all available to you for voting tomorrow morning, 6 a.m. to remind you. Chasing. Early B. Mr. Loops, the holder of the title. Your brother Majorzy is in too. And another one you're close to, Will Lindley.

0: What a category. Voting 6 a.m. tomorrow. Only one more category to go, and that is simply wine farm experience. It's going to be absolutely incredible, and we'll give you a chance to be a part of that too. So all the best to all of our nominees. Voting happens shortly, and so does Flashword, because I've just heard some very, very positive news that our lines are back up and running.
1: Woo!
0: Yes, yes. We're celebrating with Bruno Mars.

0: It's the celebratory song because the phone lines are back. I just might. It's your flash drive, KFM 94.5. You know, I tell you everything on this show. I'm not going to hide anything from you because it's live and you deserve the truth. And that's why we're a bit late with Flash Word today, but we're still going to do it. Not I just might. I will. After traffic.
1: In Bellville, there's an accident on Tigerberg Valley Road and Fenribbixhof Road, so expect delays approaching that intersection. In Kenilworth, there's an accident on Rosmead Avenue and Doncaster Road. On Coburg Road North, there's a pedestrian accident at Blauberg Road. The My City bus lane is currently obstructed. It's going to take a while to clear that scene, so just remain cautious over there. In Gqeberha, there's an accident on the N2 direction Cape Town. A vehicle overturned before the Ho Hook farm stall. And the De Toits Kloof Pass R101 is currently closed in both directions due to an accident involving three trucks. Alternative routes are via the N1 through the Huguenot Tunnel, the N2 via Solowry's Pass, or the R46 via Niver Kloof Pass. My name is Cassidy Nicholson. If you have any other updates for me, just pop me a WhatsApp on 082-945-0940.
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0: Marika, can I hear your voice, please? Loud and clear. Can I hear it?
3: Hi.
0: Yes.
3: Hello, hello.
0: Ooh, and it sounds good today. I'm so glad. They fixed those phone lines. Good. You sound great. Yeah. Welcome to your...
3: We're back better than ever. Thank you very much.
0: Yeah, to your throne. Yeah. Welcome. You're up against Lizelle Morrison from Beachcomber Tours. Hello.
4: Hello.
0: Beachcomber... Your Beachcomber's been around for a very long time.
4: Very long.
0: Yeah.
4: We're actually more than 70 years old,
0: yes.
4: Our company, but not all the 70 years in South Africa.
0: I remember Beachcomber, like growing up. That's the thing. Like, I remember that name. And everybody who wanted a holiday destination, and there were even ads on TV for Beachcomber. You get, like, there were deals for Mauritius, I remember from the ads back in the day. Do you still do Mauritius?
4: Well, 100%. We are Beachcomber, we are Mauritius owned.
0: That's
4: so that's
0: why.
4: What we do. We own 8 properties in Mauritius.
0: We go. Wow. Do you know that I've never been on an island holiday before? I always go to cities. I never go to islands. So maybe
4: this is a sign.
0: This is my sign. Thank you. It's a big sign that says call Lizelle. I got you. No problem. Let's chat to Marika very quickly. Marika, would you like to go first or second today?
3: First again, please.
0: All right. No problem. Today, your flash word is bit, as in B-I-T.
3: Okay.
0: All right.
3: I won't shout out any examples again.
0: Please don't. You never know.
3: I won't.
0: Yesterday was dull. It could have gone different directions. No.
3: I'm
0: why would you apologize to me?
3: No, I just jumped.
0: Never.
3: Apologize
0: to me. Never, okay. Ever. We are chummies now. We are like joined at the hip, XA. We are there. We are here. We are everywhere. But B-I-T, 30 seconds. Your time begins in 3, 2, 1. Let's have some fun. A chewing gum brand.
3: Spot.
0: Some say it takes 21 days to form this.
3: Habit.
0: A monthly deduction off your account.
3: Debit.
0: The taste profile of an aloe plant.
3: The what profile?
0: Aloe plant. The taste.
3: Bitter.
0: A brand of health tracking watch.
3: Smart.
0: Incorrect. All right, let's go through it. All right, so 3 chewing gum brand, Orbit chewing gum. Then you've got habit, you've got debit, you've got bitter, and then a brand of health tracking watch, Fit.
3: No, I've got an Orbit in my mouth right now.
0: Don't lie. How could you not? That's fine. I forgive you, all right? Okay. By the way, did I just hear Hardy Dawes in the background?
3: You did. Yes.
0: Oh, my word.
3: Suburbia.
0: Yes.
3: I should probably close the door. Is it bothering you?
0: No. I love a Hardy Dawes. I'm sorry. Controversially. I'm a fan.
3: It is quite controversial.
0: I love a Hardy Dawes. It just makes you feel like I'm home. Lizelle? Make yourself at home for your challenge. Bit is your flash word, and your time begins in 3, 2, 1. Are you ready, Lizelle? Are you ready?
4: I am. I'm ready.
0: Go. A celestial body's pathway.
4: Path.
0: Small humanoids of the Lord of the Rings.
4: Hobbit.
0: A chess move and a TV series.
4: Oh, I wanted to say checkmate, but carry on.
0: A bunny.
4: Rabbit.
0: A cryptocurrency.
4: Pass.
0: A celestial body's...
4: Orbit.
0: Oh, you almost got it. Yes, it is orbit. That's correct. Spot on there. Small humanoids of the Lord of the Rings, Hobbit, chess move and series, Queen's Gambit, Bunny Rabbit, cryptocurrency, Bitcoin. Well done, though. What a pleasure. Lizelle, we will be talking in the future. We'll be talking very soon.
4: Oh, good.
0: According to reports.
4: Oh, it's so much easier playing when you're not on the phone.
0: Now, look here. Imagine me doing this from Mauritius. Now we're talking. Oh. Like, let's talk about that for a second, right? Imagine this show live from Mauritius. Thank you. All right, I'm putting that into the universe. Marika, you're coming with us, right?
5: Of course, yes.
0: Done. That's what I'm talking about.
5: I've always wanted to go. Yeah,
0: I'm surprised that I haven't. But, you know, that's just the way it goes. I work a lot. I think that's my issue, I work way too much. And I do need to take a little bit of, but not a normal holiday. It's got to be a beach holiday. Otherwise, it doesn't count. It's got to be. So I'm going to work on that. While you do, while I work on that, I want you to have a lovely evening. Look after yourself. And we will chat again tomorrow in another Flash Word with all the phone lines working. Now over to Cassidius Maximus. Cassidy, you have with you an opportunity with the birthday traffic.
1: Yeah.
0: But you're not going to tell us who the birthday person is, right?
1: No, I'm enjoying keeping it trivial at the moment.
0: Okay, good. So it could be anyone over the past couple of days. Could be today. Could be tomorrow. You just have to figure this out based on the references you hear in this traffic report. Good luck to you. Whose birthday is it? Whose birthday are we celebrating? It could, and that's what I'm saying. Could it be anybody from Friday last week to tomorrow?
1: Yep.
0: That's the entire scope of things. 0829450940.
1: So there are loads of rumors about what's happening on our roads, and I'll be the judge of what's true and what's not. So listen up. The Toys Kloof Pass, the R101, is closed in both directions. A simple planted detour is required after a three-truck accident. Use the N1 Huguenot Tunnel into Solari's Pass or the R46 Nivekloof Pass as alternative routes. Coburg Road North, a pedestrian accident at Blauberg Road blocks the My City bus lane. Officials are pushing tin and debris to clear it currently. Recovery time is going to take some time. A Grabeau overturned vehicle on the N2 inbound to Cape Town before the Ho Hook farm stall. Expect heavy delays if you're driving over there. Armageddon reports in from Samantha. On the N2 outbound, traffic is heavy, slow moving. Tombstone from Searle Street and Philip Corsana Drive, bumper to bumper through to Hospital Bend, up to the Newlands Avenue and Jan Smuts Drive. There are also some faulty traffic lights in Cape Town this evening, which is causing some people to say Whiskey Tango Foxtrot. I obviously can't say the real thing because this is a family radio station. So drive safely tonight, and even though it's only Tuesday, we are already dreaming of the weekend's Friday night lights. My name is Cassidy Nicholson, and love actually looks like a traffic update from you on the WhatsApp line. So please carry on sending them through to 082-945-0940.
0: You're right, that was trivial.
1: Was it?
0: Hmm.
1: Okay, that's good.
0: Because I heard the anomaly words, it's just that now I need to find out who in the words. You know what I mean? This is going to be fun. All right, good luck. If you get this, I'm going to be super impressed. You know the WhatsApp line number.
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7: Good afternoon. I'm Kieran Thompson. We get the ball rolling at WAFCON, where Banyana Banyana's tournament and World Cup hopes hang by a thread. Desiree Ellis' side need a favour from the Ivory Coast to tackle Tanzania, while South Africa battle Burkina Faso at the very same time. The top four teams at the Women's Africa Cup of Nations automatically qualify for next year's FIFA World Cup, with Banyana currently at the bottom of Group B.
8: Look, we show what we're capable of. We show the resilience, we show the courage. It's going to take all of that. You know, to make sure. We obviously, first thing, have to keep a clean sheet. You know, I think that is really important for us to, we've never been in front and an opportunity for us to score so that we can control, but it's a must win.
7: Kickoff is at 10 p.m. tonight. Looking at last night's results, Morocco clinched top spot in Group A after a goalless stalemate with Senegal in Rabat, while Algeria reached the quarterfinals courtesy of a 2-0 win over Kenya. To some transfer news now, starting in Stellenbosch, where the Maroons pulled off a double swoop from Kaizer Chiefs this afternoon. Gavin Hunt's side announced the return of Ashley Dupria, and not too long after that, they announced the arrival of Given Msimango. Over in Europe, in case you missed it, Chelsea completed the signing of Jordan Henderson on a two-year deal, a nice full-circle moment for the England midfielder who made his professional debut at Stamford Bridge, which will now be his new home, but I must admit it will be weird seeing him in blue. Elsewhere, English reports suggest that Arsenal and Newcastle United are nearing an agreement for Bruno Guimaraes to head to the Premier League champions in a big money move, which is touted to be around the £80 million mark, while Spanish reports suggest that Manchester City midfielder Rodri has his heart set on a move to Real Madrid, which I'm sure will make Carl very happy. We cross-kick to rugby, where we'll wrap things up this hour, as the Springboks are set to welcome a host of stars back from injury, and forwards coach Dion Davids lifted the lid on the relief, particularly in the lock department.
9: Now, obviously, it's fantastic to have Eben and Lewitt back, and also the other players that were injured. Sia, we've got Sasha back, all of those guys. So it's fantastic to see them again wearing the green and gold and play the game. They have experienced guys. They mean a lot. We hope that they find their feet quite well. And now it's a fantastic opportunity for them to play.
7: And finally, the All Blacks have been dealt an injury blow after George Bell was ruled out of their tour of South Africa with a calf strain, so Bradley Slater comes in as a replacement hooker in the squad. Kieran Thompson, Eyewitness News Sport.
0: Thanks, Kieran. Over to birthday traffic. We made it nice and trivial. Hello, Nicolene. Welcome to the show.
10: Hi, guys.
0: Hi. Are you on the way home?
10: I'm on my way home.
0: Good. I hope you had a wonderful day today.
10: Yeah, I didn't have a too bad day. Could okay. have been better.
0: It's fine. We have tomorrow to just make sure that it's better. It's as simple as that. Now, you heard Cassidy's traffic. It was accurate. It gave you all the things that you needed. I mean, everything from planes stuck on runways to everything. You
1: exactly.
0: know. But there was in there, there were references to something and to possibly a birthday. What were the references that you heard and who did they refer to or what?
10: Well, she firstly, Pushington, I watched it just the other day. And when she said Armageddon, I knew instantly Billy Bob Thornton.
0: Yep. Billy Bob Thornton's birthday.
1: It is his 71st birthday.
0: Wow. And that's today.
1: HBD. Oh. Yeah.
0: All right. Wow. Nicolene, well spotted. We appreciate you for supporting the show. Thank you so much. And you know what? As a reward, later we've got the nominees for the Best Wine Farm Experience and the Best of the Cape Awards, which is always good, especially after a long day, to have a wine farm experience. Nicolene, enjoy. Yeah. Thank you so much. Billy Bob Thornton's birthday today, 71 years old. Apparently, he loves good luck. Here's Last Deep Breath.
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0: It is new from Good Luck, Last Deep Breath. What a banger. And it's edging toward the KFM Top 40, possibly this weekend. We'll find out soon enough. We'll also find out the nominees for our final category, the Best of the Cape Awards 2026, ahead of voting tomorrow morning, 6 a.m. when voting lines open. It is Best Wine Farm Experience, and it's coming your way shortly.
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0: Steven Sanchez, this one's called Sweet Love on the Flash Drive on KFM 94.5. 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
1: In Belleville, there's an accident on Tigerberg Valley Road and Van Riebeekhof Road, so expect delays if you're approaching that intersection. In Kenilworth, an accident on Rosmead Avenue and Doncaster Road. On Kuberg Road North, there's a pedestrian accident in Blauberg Road. The Mine City bus lane is currently obstructed. It seems that it's going to take a while to clear the scene, so practice some patience over there. In Hobo, an accident on the N2 direction to Cape Town because a vehicle overturned before the Ho Hook Farm stall. And a Toys Kloof past the R101 is currently closed in both directions due to an accident involving three trucks. Some alternative routes are via the N1 through the Huguenot Tunnel, the N2 via Solari's Pass, or the R46 via Never Kloof Pass. My name is Cassidy Nicholson. If I missed anything, let me know on the WhatsApp line. That's 082-945-0940.
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1: 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Come on, bro. How's it, bro?
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6: That is how Dansdag is, and that's how much fun it can be. 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And let's get this playlist sorted between 6 and 6.30. It's all yours. 082-945-0940. And now you may be asking this question about the playlist.
7: Who was
6: you are.

0: It's the Braxtons. It's the boss. You're the boss of the playlist, so all you have to do is send me your dance dag treffers my way. 082-945-0940. Make sure that your voice note embodies the energy of your song.
1: Yes.
0: Because let's just say you have a bang of a song and you're like, girl, please get me Swedish House Mafia. Don't you want a job? Then I can't feel that energy. Yeah. You know what I'm saying? I don't know what that energy. I want to know what the energy of the song is like.
1: Oh, I've had a good Tuesday. Please, can you play Bangarang by Skrillex?
0: Yeah. You see, it just doesn't mold together.
1: You know? I get what you're saying.
0: It's different if you're like, I've had a rough day, play Enya. Yeah. Then I'm like, of course, I'll play Enya for you. Like, that's congruent.
1: Yeah.
0: But that's what I'm looking for.
1: Also, 082. Please don't request Enya.
0: Why not? 945.
1: For dance stuff.
0: 0940. I'm sure there's an Enya remix.
1: Okay, if it's a remix, then fine. Do we have an Enya remix?
0: I'm going to check now. There's got to be like a proper dance mix. I'm sure there is. I'll find one for you.
1: Okay, fine. Right. I'm gonna
0: prove you wrong. All right, that'll be during Dance Dag. I'll play you a little Enya remix. But can you give us a quick update before we get dancing?
1: Sure. In Belleville, there's an accident on Tigerberg Valley Road and Van Riebeekhof Road. Expect delays approaching that intersection. In Kenilworth, there's an accident on Rosmead Avenue and Doncaster Road. On Kuberg Road North, there's been a pedestrian accident at Blauberg Road. The My City bus lane is currently obstructed, and it looks like it's going to take a while to clear the scene. In Grobo, there's an accident on the N2 direction Cape Town. A vehicle has overturned before the Hohook farm stall, and the De Toys Kloof Pass, the R101, is closed in both directions due to an accident involving three trucks. So some alternative routes for you are by the N1 through the Huguenot Tunnel, the N2 via Solowry's Pass, or the R46 via Never Kloof Pass. My name is Cassidy Nicholson. If you have anything else you want to update me on, feel free to do that on the WhatsApp line, 082-945-0940. Let's go. Okay, you proved me wrong.
0: This is an Enya mix. I wonder if you take it to the drop. I hope they don't swear. Fives, you see, that's the, if you're going to request this in here. There we go. Okay, but you know what? It's all about you. It's not about our requests, it's about yours. You know where to put them. On the WhatsApp line. Dance Dag on the way. EWN News first.
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3: Cape Town Airport grounded after plane incident and world title win for South African women. Good evening, I'm Karen Ann Null. No planes are able to land at Cape Town International Airport after a Kenya Airways aircraft suffered a tire puncture while landing. The airport's company South Africa says at around 25 past 3 this afternoon, flight KQ784 became disabled on the primary runway. As a result, all arriving flights are being diverted to alternative airports. Domestic departures are continuing as normal, but international wide-body departures have been suspended while recovery operations are underway. Access spokesperson Ofenso Diju is urging passengers to check in with airlines or the AXA mobile app for latest information or delays.
4: Airport teams are working closely with the airline and all relevant stakeholders to safely recover the aircraft and restore normal runway operations as soon as possible.
3: IDAC Deputy Director of Public Prosecutions Peter Serunye says the investigation that led to the arrest of Crime Intelligence Head Dumisani Khumalo was extremely rushed. Khumalo Crime Intelligence Technical Support Services Head Denio Mukwele and four others were arrested more than a year ago. Serunye, who was part of the prosecution team, was testifying before the Madlanga Commission today. Postbank says it is ready to beat the clock and replace all remaining Sasa Gold cards before the 31st of August deadline. Around 280,000 grant beneficiaries still need to move to the new Postbank Black Card, including more than 43,000 people in the Western Cape. Postbank Chief Operating Officer Yurika Singh says extra staff have been deployed to busy areas to help speed up the switchover. And our national ladies fly fishing team is on top of the world. They were crowned at the World Fly Fishing Championship in Norway over the weekend. Team captain Amy Bofisser says the achievement still feels surreal.
5: So we knew this year was going to be tough. We went to Norway, and the Scandinavian countries are very good in that region, right? We're targeting a fish called grayling that we don't have in South Africa, right? They eat differently. They sit in different waters. So we knew up against the Scandinavians, the Norwegians, which is their home ground advantage.
3: And now taking a final look at tomorrow's weather, a cloudy day is forecast for the province. Cape Town can expect a high of 17 degrees, Paarl and Hermanus 18, Vredendal 20, and George sees a high of 23. And that was a wrap of your Eyewitness News for the day. Have a lovely evening.
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0: It is indeed. This is all you. Your playlist, you take it to where you need to take it. It's Dance Dach. Let's get moving. Who's the first DJ?
1: Hi, Colin Cassidy. What about Everybody Dance Now? 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

1, 2, 1. Good afternoon, Carl Cassidy and team. Kyle here. Could you please play Janet Jackson, All For You?

0: The show is all for you. It is your flash drive dance stuff. 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Doesn't matter where you're from, you are valid.
1: Hey guys, listening all the way from China. Can you please give me a slice of home and play Mendoza in Kalagatla?
0: Rian from China. Dude, it's about 20 past 12 where you are now. Thank you so much for listening to the flash drive. Of course, I'll give you a piece of home. 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So this is all you. 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

0: It's Wham! Do Project King of My Castle. Technically SAB. It's 6:30. Welcome to your show, Flash Drive, KFM 94.5. Dansach wraps up with that one. You've done so well today. Thank you. Now, let's find out what is happening on your road or on your runway.
1: In Belleville, there's an accident on Tigerberg Valley Road and Van Riebeekhof Road, so expect delays approaching the intersection. In Kenilworth, there's been an accident on Rosmead Avenue and Doncaster Road. Kuiberg Road North, there's a pedestrian accident at Blauberg Road. The My City bus lane is currently obstructed. Seems like it's going to take a while to clear that scene. In Grobo, there is an accident on the N2 direction Cape Town. A vehicle has overturned before the Hohook Farm stall. The De Toys Kloof Pass, the R101, is closed in both directions due to an accident involving three trucks. Some alternative routes for you to use are via the N1 through the Huguenot Tunnel, the N2 via Sir Lowry's Pass, or the R46 via Niverkloof Pass. And we also still have some messages in about the Kenyan Airways, which has broken down on the runway. So some flights are delayed and cancelled currently. So I hope you are able to leave if that was the plan. My name is Cassidy Nicholson. If there are any other updates, let me know on the WhatsApp line. That's 082-945-0940.
0: Another day, another Jovicho moment at Lotto Star. 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
2: When your legs don't work like they used to before, and I can't sweep you off of your feet,

0: Ed Sheeran, Thinking Out Loud. We do that all the time with the one up on the flash drive in KFM 94.5, and it's a good thing. It's the way we get through. And often, producer Pietro sets us some interesting challenges for us to one-up each other.
1: How about things tour guides say that sounds like flirting?
0: Would you like to start us off?
2: I'd love to.
0: All right.
2: Hold tight.
0: All right, now over here, ma'am, the view's better from the back.
2: Are you strapped?
0: All right, guys, so just imagine back then, hey? They had to ride this every day to get there.
2: I usually don't show anyone this part, but I want to share it with you.
0: Okay. Now, we've had many oopsies here, so please watch your head.
2: Okay, and so that's it. But you're welcome to stay and look a little bit longer if you want.
0: So here, I need to tell you this. The best way is to use the chains.
2: No, man. Please, please.
0: Yeah.
2: Hands inside at all times.
0: If you look to your right-hand side, right, you see that. Okay, I know this is world-renowned, and I know it's a lot bigger when you see it like this, right?
2: How beautiful is that bush?
0: I don't know if you know this, but this city is famous for its really deep tunnels.
2: You want to be on the top or the bottom?
0: Scenery is better at the top. Tour guides, we love them. Thank you for putting our city on the map. Thank you very much.
3: Yeah.
0: What are we doing today, producer Petrus? I'm ready for you, Cassidy. Make eye contact with me. I am ready.
4: For you.
2: Whoa, that's almost as bad as when you whispered my name.
0: That is true. I'm so sorry.
2: It's okay.
0: I'm so sorry. Stop. Okay. Beatrice.
4: Should I leave?
0: No. We're good. We're good. We're good. Don't worry.
4: Okay, just double checking. So, you know how brands have taglines, right?
0: Yeah, like slogans and taglines. Yes. Yeah. Okay. Yes. Okay.
4: Now, let's flip it around. What about, have you ever thought about rejected like slogans and taglines for your favorite brand?
0: All the time. All the time. I always picture myself in that wave, that ad agency, and them trying to come up with a slogan, and a lot of them getting shot down because like somebody had a heavy night the last night and they just thought, let me let loose here. Like I've always thought about that.
4: That is your challenge. Well, now I'm thinking it will be in your wheelhouse, Carl.
0: In my wheelhouse?
2: I think so too. Well,
0: I mean, you know I love I have a dream of creating my own ad agency one day. And I'm working, man. But you know what I mean.
4: It's called a side hustle.
0: No. That's a full focused hustle because I'd write real scripts. But anyway, so shall we go for? So what are we doing? So are we going? I think I want to do some of this because you know they always have this like very cheesy music.
2: Yeah.
0: You know, so
2: plinky
0: like,
2: plonky.
0: The plink. Is it called plinky plonky? Is that the genre?
3: I classify as plinky plonky.
0: Do you?
3: No. That's the genre name now. Change approved.
0: Can I go first?
3: Yeah.
0: It's a simple one. I'm sure that at the head office, at the meeting with the ad agency, Apple, this one guy just stood up and said, guys, got it? Apple. It's not a fruit. It's tech. Hey? What do you think? Steve, come on. See? How can you fire me? Your surname is Jobs.
2: Oh, that's funny. Oh, gosh. Nando's. Making your auntie sweat since 87.
0: I don't think that's going to fly. I'm sorry.
2: No?
0: How about Enterprise?
2: Okay.
0: Big Vienna's are better.
2: Re-coffee. Because re-chicory was taken.
0: Why do you want to fight?
2: With those fighting
0: words. Why do you want to fight?
4: No.
0: Why
4: words.
0: This time do you want to fight? Leave my coffee alone, please. All right? KFC, finger licking.
2: Black label.
0: Yeah.
2: Giving quiet men loud opinions.

0: copyright.
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0: Copyright Catherine.
1: All right. 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
1: School fees are expensive. 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
2: I'm done. D-O-N. Done. No? D-U-N. Done.
0: Yeah, D-U-N.
2: I'm done. Done, yeah.
1: Yo, are you Corianne?
2: Stop.
1: Oh, sorry. Just that. We all done. Okay, bye. Bye. Up next.
2: Oh, gosh.
1: You've got Brandon and Yuto who will be looking after you till 10 o'clock. Remember, 6 a.m. sharp. Voting lines open for the Best of the Cape Awards. 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

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Like the way you do this. This is KFM Nights with Brandon Lee and Yuta Hermanis. 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

Tell you what, I know exactly what I'm to do. I'm to make sure that you get the most music to make you feel great right here on KFM 94.5. Welcome to the show. This is KFM Nights. Usually with Brandon and Yuta, but Yuta will not be here for the next couple of days. She's out on a mission. She's doing Yuta things. So it's just the two of us flying. I was said the two of us flying solo. It's me flying solo with you. Even that don't make sense. You see, when I'm alone and everything, it just... Let's start over. Listen, first things first, okay? A big thanks to the team. They're back on your radio again tomorrow. That's the Flash Drive between 3 and 7 right here on KFM. I'm Brandon Lee. Flying solo till 10 o'clock this evening, but all's well because I have you. And that will always turn out to be a grand evening. Eh? Always, always, always. Lots of great music coming up between now and 10 o'clock, of course. And then we fill the show with a whole lot of you. First things first. Cheers, still some of that evening congestion, if you like, on the M5 southbound. We're slowing down at just a little bit after Pinans this evening. N2 also, just around the Ansmat area, we're slowing down there further towards the airport. And in talking about the airport as well, there was an incident. Cassidy mentioned it a little earlier and then relayed that information to me. If you don't know about it, there was an incident at the airport, which means that everything is pretty much delayed there right now. I want to say nothing too crazy, but I think any incident at the airport involving a plane would be a bit crazy, don't you think? But for now, things are on hold. So if you were traveling this evening, you may just be held up a bit. You might need to make a couple of calls. And even if you have friends or family that's meant to be landing at Cape Town International this evening, that's going to take a bit of a pause. If we do get any information around that through the course of the show, we'll certainly keep you posted. With regards to traffic on the N1, nothing too crazy heading all the way through to Century City. So a little bit after that, but it's certainly not anything that's going to hold you up for the next hour and a half or so. Eh? Well, that's really the worst. But if there's anything else to report, don't forget, as always, you are eyes and ears out there. So you can send us a message on the WhatsApp line if you like, if there is anything that we need to share with the rest of the family. Coming up in a bit is another round of Finish the Lyrics. Stick around to find out who did what they did last night, and who knows, it may even be you this evening. If you've never listened to this part of the show, or it is your first time, stick around to find out what Finish the Lyrics is all about. We'll bring in some Craig Lucas, we'll play some UB40. Before we get there, music by Marshmallow and Jonas Brothers right here on KFM. Good evening, welcome to the show. Hope you had a lucky day.

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my sleeve. Always thought about the city life, white lines and the pretty lies, but I was so naive.

It's a true story, eh? I mean, if you can remember what went down last Friday, then good on you. But Katy Perry does say, we'll do it all again. That's for sure. I mean, it's only Tuesday, but if we're going to talk about what happened last Friday, then maybe we're thinking about this Friday already, eh? Such is life, eh? We'll rush the week to get to the weekends, that's for sure. What's important now, though, is our time here now. Yeah. On a beautiful Tuesday evening. If you just pulled in, welcome to the show. It's KFM Night. I'm Brandon Lee. Flying solo this evening with you till 10 o'clock. I got a message from Amanda a little earlier. She was saying, "Hi, Brandon, you are not alone. I'm here." Oh, so sweet. Thank you so much. But I know that you know what I meant. Yuta is off for the next couple of days. Now, usually by now, by this time of the evening, we let you in on what we do. Right, with a little something we call Finish the Lyrics to Your Favorite Song. Now, if you've never heard of this game on the show before, it's so easy, it's so peasy, and it's all about you. Yeah, easy peasy, and all about you. You tell us about one of your favorite songs, and then we get you live on the radio, and we play a little snippet of the song, then you finish the lyrics. It's always exciting. And it's always quite personal. We found out over the past couple of weeks. I mean, there's conversations we have with you off the air. And then sometimes it'll filter to on the air, like last night, you know, and you to ask, what is it about this song? Last week you also asked, like, so what is it about this song? And there's usually a little something to it. Sometimes it could just be one of your favorites. Sometimes it could be a song that means more to you than it may mean to someone else. There's always that little connection there. And that is always the power of music. It will have you in a certain way. And last night was no different. There was some meaning to the song. Tanya came through last night to play Finish the Lyrics. And as always, we say that you are our superstars. It always comes through very nicely. She did a little bit of Bryan Adams.

0: this pain I'm going through. Please forgive me, I need you like I do. Go believe it, the word I say is true. Please forgive me, I can't stop loving you.
1: Oh, I tell you, eh? And there was a story to that song as well, which is just perfect because it's about self-expression. And that's really what it is. I mean, the game is fun, but it's an opportunity for you just to be you, an opportunity for you to do something you won't do under normal circumstances. That's the vibe. And the bonus, of course, you can do it to one of your favorite songs. So if you'd like to, we'd always love you to, on the WhatsApp line at 0829450940. Just jump in there, tell us about one or two of your favorite songs, and we'll take care of the rest.
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0: Now we like this music by Msaki and Jesse Clegg right here on KFM 94.5. Listen, if you just pulled in, welcome to the show. It's KFM Nights. As always, this is quite an exciting part of our evening because we get you to express yourself. It's part of a little something, something we call...
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1: And we need you. To finish the lyrics.
0: Yes, you come in, you tell us about one of your favorite songs, and then you lay your voice down on that song. And for, again, I feel compelled to say it, the most beautiful voices in the world always come through. And those beautiful voices belong to the KFAM, the KFM Nights family, and from far and wide and from all over. And tonight is no different. I do feel that I should do this, though.

0: Now, you're probably wondering why, but that's because we have Precious on the line all the way from Devon. Hey!
1: What an entrance.
0: I bet you didn't think that was going to happen in your life tonight.
1: Never, Dave.
0: Man, Precious, it just made sense. You know, while we were getting everything together here for you, I was like, this is going to work because, you know, it's not always that we get someone that will come through and their name just happened to be in a song. You know what I mean? So, I don't know. I just feel I want to... Oh, I don't know about you, but you just gone and made my day without you even realizing it, right? Okay, here we go. All the way from Durban this evening. Now, Precious, you were telling us a little earlier that you listen to us almost every evening when you're not working, you're on KFM Nights.
1: I'm telling you, it has become my second nature. And to tell you what, Brandon, I actually listen through my mobile phone.
0: Mm-hmm.
1: So I make sure that my data's recharged or my Wi-Fi, if it's buffering, I just plug it off and I'm switching onto my data, and I make sure that my battery is charged. If it's not charged, I'm sitting with a power bank. I cannot miss this show.
0: Wow. You know, that means a lot. And I tell you why, because you're really putting in a lot of effort to stay connected to the station and stay connected to the show. So I will tell you right now, Precious from Durban, it's an absolute honor to have you here with us tonight.
1: Oh, I am so honored.
0: Oh.
1: I'm even speechless.
0: Well, don't be speechless, because now we gotta get your voice. So if it's your first time, Precious would have sent us one of her favorite songs, and then she will just finish the lyrics. You know, it's just her being her from Durban. I mean, you just heard now the amount of effort she puts in to be connected to the show, and that really means a lot. Okay, Precious, here it comes. Mm-hmm. We'll play a snippet of the song. You know what to do. Are you ready?
1: Most definitely.
0: Okay.
1: Let's get the roll rolling.
0: Let's go. Here it comes.

0: Woo! Tell you what, say. Tell you what. Oh, precious. That was just beautiful. That was just beautiful. Now, listen. I see. There's a good couple of messages coming through already, and that's. I think it's because of the story, you know, that you really put a lot of effort to listen to the show. Now, I don't want to put you on the spot here or anything like that, but you know, we spoke about something a little earlier, so I'm going to ask you, and then you can relay it in your voice and your words. Your song choice for this evening. Why the song? You know, I mean, it's When You Believe. That's the name of the song. So where were you going with that?
1: Ah, man. Brandon, you're really putting me on the spot now. Okay. The reason why I chose this song in particular is because I'm a VIP on every night on the show. And I'm always sitting behind backstage and I'm listening to you guys. And I always say to myself, one day I will get to meet the team that's making this whole lot of difference into our daily lives and everybody else who's listening out there. And what better way to meet you? You know, you always say one day, someday, and that day is actually tonight. I am so honored to be afforded this opportunity that I cannot afford. Stop being a drama queen now, Brandon. Oh man. I wish you
0: sure. You know, that is now just pulling on the heartstrings, eh? Oh. Listen, that was, you know, not just beautifully sung, but the fact that there's so much meaning to it means more to us than what you may think, precious. All the way from Durban, you said that you believe that one day you'll meet us by being part of the show, and who knows, maybe one day we'll meet. Maybe one day we'll actually meet in person. Eh? How about that?
1: Who knows?
0: My darling, thank you so much for your time. Thanks for being you. And here's your song. Okay.
1: Oh, thank you, Brandon.
0: All right. Bye bye.

0: I tell you what, eh? Emotions are running high in the studio right now. Sure, sure, sure. I think there's a message in there as well, eh? I mean, Precious' story was so beautiful, all the way from Durban, saying that this was a choice because she just believed that one day she'll be, you know, either be a part of the show or she'll meet us. And I think that's the first step, eh? That's why the emotions are running high in the studio. Precious, all the way from Durban, the love is coming for you this evening.
1: Ah, Precious, this was Precious. You got a precious voice. Keep on singing, girl.
2: Oh, Brandon, that woman was absolutely beautiful. She's got a beautiful voice. Well done to her. Well done, well done.
3: Wow. What a voice from a lovely, precious diamond.
4: Precious from Durban, that was absolutely fantastic. And I completely get it that you're listening to KFM, even though you live in Durban. It is the best radio station, and we have the best family and the best DJ, Brandon in Utah. Yeah. Have a great evening, guys.
0: There you go. Listen, we want you to be a part of it, okay? It's all about you. And as you may tell, it's your favorite song. It's in your voice. It's your moment. So jump in on the WhatsApp line if you like, and 0829450940. You can chat to us there for a bit, tell us about one or two of your favorite songs, and we'll take care of the business and get you on the radio. Swear.

0: That's Jeremy Loops right here on KFM 94.5. Always making sure that you get the most music to make you feel great. And as usual, we fill all those other beautiful spaces with you. Yeah, with your voice, your opinion, your experience, whichever, which way it goes, eh? All of the time is about you. And for this evening, not any different. Want to check in with something with you that's kind of seen around the world. It sometimes comes across as quite a contentious topic. So it's three words that are hyphenated. So when a word is hyphenated, ideally it's read as one, right? These three words are hyphenated. And in some places, that word can strike fear into people. That word can bring along a lot of anxiety for some people, and then in other people, it could be a joy. It really depends. But this crazy word belongs to someone. It's a title of someone. And there's two, actually. But the statistics will show you that the one is just a bit more laid back than the other, right? And I want to find out your experience around all of this. Now you might be wondering, what the hell is he talking about? I'll give you that little clue again. It's one word. It's hyphenated, right? So it's three words, hyphenated, makes up one word. It's a title for someone, and generally it's a title for two. But the one, according to stats, has been considered a bit more laid back than the other. Mm-hmm. The middle part, let's work at this along, you can think about it. The middle part, or the middle hyphenated part of that word, is in. I-N. In. Okay? If you know where I'm going, then think about that. Because I'd like to get your input, your experience, your knowledge, maybe your opinion. Anything that goes along those lines. We'll climb to that in a bit, right here on KFM.
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Zane and Sia right here on KFM Nights. And if you just joined us, welcome to the show. A little earlier on the flash drive and then you're on KFM Nights as well, we reported of an incident at the airport a little earlier, which should have created a bit of a problem with regards to operations at the airport. Now, we just got a message in saying that normal runway operations have resumed at Cape Town International Airport following the earlier operational disruption. Now, while flight operations have resumed, some delays may still be experienced as airlines work to recover the schedules. Travelers are encouraged to check in or check the AXA mobile app for the latest flight information. So if you are traveling this evening, maybe you know about it now, that there was a bit of disruption with operations at the airport. It will be sorted out as the evening goes along. For now, as per the report, normal runway operations have resumed. Now, talking about operations, with what we put out there earlier, I kind of gave you a clue. We spoke of a hyphenated word. Three words, hyphenated. Middle word of that hyphenated word is the word in. And a few have jumped in on the WhatsApp line already, getting it right there. In fact, Sharon says, very boldly says, I've never had one of those. I've never had one of those. And that stands to the reputation of the ones who have that title, hey? A little earlier we mentioned about a stat. It is really stereotyped to a point that 60% of, and let me say, just for the sake of conversation, with love and respect, for those that have that title, 60% of them around the world, the relationships they have is not the best in the world, you know, which is weird. But there are reasons for all of that. You know, that's almost a different approach to it, but there are reasons for that. But we just wanted to know from you this evening, and maybe we should look at it from a present, a past, and maybe a future, because you do kind of get an idea of what the future may be like, you know, once you start dating and it's serious and then you get engaged and, you know, then that would be the future, or this would be the future, then of course your present, and then who knows the past, you know, whatever. But that word, like I said earlier, that can strike fear into some people, and it was, came to the WhatsApp line correctly, mother-in-law. That word is so dangerous, they named a spice after it. And you must know, hey, it's one of the best, eh? Mother-in-law masala. Hey, I tell you, it can turn a curry inside out, eh? But yeah, that word, mother-in-law, it's quite interesting. So we wanted to know from you, what's your relationship like? What is your relationship like? Maybe what your relationship was like? Or if you're not there yet, and it's a dating thing and maybe engaged, what do you think your relationship may be like? Those three beautiful words. And even maybe you're a mother-in-law, you know, maybe you can brag about how great a mother-in-law you are. On the WhatsApp line on 0829450940.

0: That's Eva Marie right here on KFM 94.5. Now, if you just joined us, welcome to the show. Brandon Lee with you for KFM Nights. A little earlier, we put out a word. just that one little word. We mentioned that, sometimes that word strikes fear into some people. Some people have amazing relationships with the holders of that word, and some people just don't. There's been some interesting stories that have come through. So we'd like you to share. We'd really like you to share. You could share an experience, an opinion, or advice, whichever way you see fit. And that's your relationship with your mother-in-law. It may be a present relationship. It may be a past relationship. It may even be a future relationship. Yeah, think along those lines. And again, it could even be you. You know, maybe you a mother-in-law, and you the kind of mother-in-law that don't fall into that 60% stereotype that has been, discussed around the world. Yeah, 60%, believe it or not.
1: Hey, Brandon, both my kids' partners think I'm a wonderful mother-in-law. But you know what? I don't push my nose in their business. And if they ask for advice, I give it. And I just stay neutral with them. So, yeah, that's the way to do it.
0: So I asked, and your experience with your mother-in-law?
1: With my husband, his mom died when he was quite young. So my ex-mother-in-law was a battle ex. But she's also no longer around. So, yeah, I've never had to deal with mother-in-laws, really.
0: A battle ex. Jean comes in and says, I'm gonna read it the way I think she's saying it. She says, ooh, Brandon, don't get me started. We've been married for a long time, and as much as I love that woman, I don't really like her. And you know that's quite normal. That can happen in normal relationships or other types of relationships as well. I mean, even with your siblings, you can love them, you may not like them. Right? So Jean says, my mother-in-law always seems to think, or still seems to think, that my hubby is her baby boy. And she tends to stick her nose into business where it does not belong. This has caused terrible arguments over the years. Oh. It is a thing, though. Eh? It is a thing. When hubby stands up, I suppose, then that's when it stops. You know? But then again, hubby goes, worry about her, man. She's how she is. Don't worry about it. We've got our own life. You know, that kind of vibe. But let us know the WhatsApp line on 0829450940. What's your vibe with your mother-in-law?
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1: Hey, thank you for always coming along with us here on KFM 96. If you just pulled in, welcome to the show. Brandon Lee with you till 10 o'clock this evening. A little earlier, we asked you one word, a hyphenated word. Sometimes that word strikes fear into some people. That word is mother-in-law. Now, truth be told, you know, that word has been stereotyped over generations. It's not always doom and gloom. Some people have great relationships with their mother-in-laws. Some people don't. You know, it's just the family dynamics, how things were in the past. A lot of the times, as you may know, it's more daughter and mother-in-law. And maybe less, they would be son mother-in-law vibes, you know, both good and bad, of course. Some good stories coming in, and then some really cringy ones as well. This one says, my mother-in-law flew out for our wedding. It was the first time meeting each other in person. As my then fiance went to get her bags, I started thanking her profusely for attending our wedding. She looked at me and said, oh, honey, I expect he'll be doing this more than once. I thought I'd show up with the first one. And you know what that is, eh? That is that relationship with mother and son. You know, where no woman is going to be good enough for her baby boy. Can you imagine hearing that, you know, when just meeting your future mother-in-law. This one says, my mother-in-law got mad at me for breastfeeding my firstborn. She said I was doing it on purpose so that no one else could bond with the baby. Hi. And then this one. Oh, how do you even come back after some of these, eh? This one says, during our wedding reception, my mother-in-law told my mother and father right in front of me that her son's ex-girlfriend was the one that got away. What the hell? Imagine you're the parents of the bride. And this woman comes and says that to you. And you know, unfortunately, that's the reputation that was caused, not by all, of course. I mean, there are some beautiful mother-in-law stories.
2: Ed lived through two wars, lived on her own for many, many years. And my mother-in-law was an absolute honey. I will tell you, there is not a better mother-in-law on this earth. We lived with them, with her and my dad-in-law, after we got married. And we stayed there for quite a while, I think about 5 years, and then Oma became blind, so we moved up to Oma's, stayed with Oma, Dad got sick, sold the house, moved to us, stayed with us until they both passed. That's how much we loved them. But they were all brilliant, brilliant people, and I loved them to bits.
1: I can tell, Christine, in your voice there's still love there. It's not all doom and gloom. This one got me though. I won't mention mom's name, but this one got me. It's got me a bit sad. It says, I've not heard or seen my daughter-in-law and my son for 7 months, so I don't know what type of mother-in-law I am. I have no contact with him. Oh, what to do, eh? What to do in a case like that? We'll squeeze in one or two of your stories. There's a few crazy ones we'll still share with you, but jump in if you like. What's the vibe with you and your mother-in-law? On the WhatsApp line at 02-945-0940. Is your mother-in-law the kind of woman that did it again? So says Tyler. It's KFM Nights. Good evening.

0: relationships versus father-in-law relationships, it's just in a different planet. Just like father-in-laws are often stereotyped as, you know, more emotionally distant, a bit more laid back. They don't get involved in domestic disputes, you know, things like that. So weird. As research and experience, I suppose, may go, mother-in-laws are much always there. It's got a lot to do with relationships with sons sometimes, you know, that it leans more towards that. The relationship with the son, that's my boy. You're going to treat him, you know, well. And I didn't raise him like that. And you should do this and you should, and then, of course, they're the good ones as well. They are brilliant ones. I mean, there was the messaging coming earlier saying, my mom-in-law is more of a mother to me than my biological mom. And that happens. You know, there's truth in that. Sometimes you also send in a message and you just want to maybe disguise it a bit and not play the message too loud. I'm saying hint. I'm saying that for the reason that you need to put the radio softer.
1: There's no way that anybody can talk the nicest and sweetest things of their mother-in-law, not in a normal voice. There's no way, buddy. Look, I'm just joking. I love my mother-in-law to bits, but it's only because she's hearing what I'm saying over here, bro. Okay, so when you're gonna play this message, I'm gonna play it soft. Cheers, Burabi. Cheers.
0: Don't say I didn't try to help me. There are some crazy stories. Listen to this. My mother-in-law offered me money not to marry a son. She told my husband that she wasn't going to attend our wedding. And when she changed her mind, she criticized everything about our wedding, handed us a list of guests that she demanded to be there, and tried to change our venue and food in the last minute. When she did show up at the wedding, she kept saying how unhappy she was to be there. When we returned from our honeymoon, she came to our apartment and cried because she wanted her son back home with her. There's a little bit of madness going on there. That's just crazy. Listen to this. About 3 months after my mom died unexpectedly, my mother-in-law asked me to set her up with my father because now they were both single. Then she told my husband that I was being immature for declining. What is going on with some of these mother-in-laws? And again, you know, not all. There's great stories. And mother-in-laws are human beings. You know, they are circumstances and there's family vibes and there's dynamics. But let's, you know, it's without fail. It is that one word that strikes fear into some people. I'll do one or two more. She says, my mother-in-law told me decades ago, I know it's just a matter of time until he comes to his senses and comes home to where he belongs. She said that in the car with our two kids in the back. We've been married for many, many years now. He's still with me where he really belongs. I tell you, this one is also quite crazy. On our wedding day, my mother-in-law came to me after and said, even if you are married, we can still share my son. I thought she was joking, but she wasn't. Nah, imagine that, we can still share my son. And listen, boys, men, you need to man up. When you leave the house and you get married, you got to put your mother on the place. You got to, this is, I'm grown now and I got a wife. This one's hectic.
2: Hi, Brandon. My mom-in-law never wanted to meet me. So she never wanted to meet me, and then she never did. So me and my hubby is together for 23 years. And then after 21 years, she decided it's time. How awkward much. Very awkward. Meeting after 21 years of ignoring me.
0: I like how she laughs at that. You know, she obviously sees the humorous side of that. That must be crazy. I'm so curious about the backstory. I've never had issues with mother-in-laws, albeit that they were perspective.

0: the future mother-in-laws. Never ever, or always managed to be on the right side of them per se. It was the daughters that were the issues, to be quite honest. I never had issues with mother-in-laws or mothers-in-law. In fact, it was so good at one stage, we shipped the daughter off and me and the mother-in-law just went about our business. Just gone and did our thing. Kind of kept it in the family, if you know what I mean. this one, last one. You're opening up a can of worms. Not the mother-in-law. Christmas is around the corner. Oh, okay. All right. Thank you so much. There were so many stories and so many crazy ones. Yeah, it's quite daunting, eh? Do your thing, boys. Yeah. And if you're a father-in-law and you're chilled and you're laid back, we don't stress about things, we don't. We don't worry about that kind of craziness. All right, this one in very quickly is because it's got to do with family and the in-laws are there.
1: Hey, Burabi, Brandon. Look, it's my son, Ethan Peterson, also known as Tubbs. It's his 18th birthday today. And last week, Tuesday, it was my younger son, Grayson Peterson. It was his 6th birthday. So to the two of them, I just want to say God's richest blessings on your birthdays, boys. Dad's super proud of you. I'm hoping that they enjoyed their day. There's still a weekend that lies ahead. I'm just super, super proud of them. And I really do hope that they're gonna pay me back for all of these things because their birthdays are right next to each other. Okay. Cheers, eh? Thanks. Cheers,
0: bye. Thanks, buddy. Happy birthday to the boys. And I know for the fact this family is connected to the show every evening. Happy birthday, boys.
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0: And that's how we get groovy on a beautiful Tuesday evening here on KFM 94.5. Every Monday to Thursday, come 9 o'clock, we just break it down. We bring that R&B vibes and we get groovy with a little bit of Tony Braxton this evening. Some Eric Benet was in there as well. And we kicked it all off with some Sade and Michael Jackson too. Nothing but the best for you always. And the music continues to be the best because coming up in a bit is a little something we call KFM Love Songs. Again, only the good stuff and the best just for you.
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1: 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And Yuta Hermanis.

0: As mentioned earlier, only the best for you. And we certainly hope that you enjoyed KFM Love Songs. Some George Michael, some Bon Jovi, Lyndall Kearns making a turn in the show in there as well. Some Kenny Lattimore who's coming to Cape Town. Keisha White and Savage Garden. Ah, what a lekker mix, eh? I certainly hope that you enjoyed it as much as we did playing it for you. That brings the end of the show this evening, and what a lekker one it was, as always. Much thank you for being the biggest part of the show. You are the reason that we come to work. There's no doubt about that. We'll do it again tomorrow, because for now, we gotta go.
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0: 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Here's what you missed.
2: 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I need your help because I really don't know what to do.
3: There was four of us in the department at work. We all got on so well. We used to carpool together. 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